0: business in prayer has made kings become beggars, and beggars are riding on horses. According to scripture, 1 Peter chapter 4 verse 7 says, the end of the world is coming soon. Therefore, be earnest and disciplined in prayer. For this reason, Freedom Time Praying Partner, FTPP, is inviting all to join this power-packed prayer program every Sunday, Monday, Tuesday, and Wednesday midnight, 12 p.m. on... This power pack program is being led by Reverend Bernard Owusu Ansah.
1: Everything in you that attracts evil people,
2: Jesus.
1: By the blood of Jesus Christ of Nazareth, we kill it by fire.
2: Amen.
0: Don't forget that the fervent prayer of a righteous man availeth much. Therefore, be part of this program. For any information, call 0244 115 618. Freedom.
2: Yeah.

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0: 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I want to welcome you tonight to Freedom Time Prayer Partner. This is another night. And now, I am Bernardo Kuredi Kain. 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

0: 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The effective fervent prayer of a righteous man avails much. Shall you afay the verse number 5 on Osi? Elijah was a man with a nature like us. Obi an Osi, like us, right? Obi an Osi, and he prayed earnestly that it would not rain, and it did not rain on the land for 3 years and 6 months. The verse number 18, or say, and he prayed again, and the heaven gave rain, and the earth produced fruit. Also, for Kaitrin, my radio.
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0: 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He has been specific. Yes. He has specified that a fervent prayer of a righteous man availeth much. 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
0: 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There is difference between a believer and a righteous. 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
0: 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Bible say, and there cry a certain woman of the wives of the sons of the prophet. O ka we nyina wo ho. Wo de so for fato ma 2 Kings chapter 4 verse 1 coming. O say, and there cry a certain woman of the house of the house of the prophet. O so for na smuti me kan ho. 2 Kings chapter 4 verse 1 or see, and a certain woman of the wives of the sons of the prophet cried out to Elisha saying, your servant, so for more, there is a revelation here, or see, your servant my husband is dead, and you know that your servant feareth the Lord. It is over here. Now say, what you move? Also for your children ready, mommy. And then say, me change me manadi ebi kakrawa ha. Or say, your servant, my husband, is dead, and you know that your servant feareth the Lord. Eti hano na also for na wewu no. 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Onyo jidi ni. Or your trinini, but no your jidini. Was it for you know that my your servant feared the Lord? It in Yamia Kuano, no Suro Yame, it one Yabone, or Nisekros, no Nijidi. It is awful, Obu Honoma was Suro Yame, and so Nijidini. Oh, my Jamai, would your partner so your Bema, oh, ma, oh, yere, Mani Riasimunina on your da. 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
0: 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Give me the verse number two. Or see, so Elisha said to her, what shall I do for you? Tell me, what do you have in the house? And she said, your maid servant has nothing. It will. It has said in the software. Or see, your maid servant, or software praise your red number kind. Or see, your maid servant has nothing. Your maid servant has nothing in the house but jar of oil. But a jar of oil. Give me three. Or see, then he said, go borrow vessel from everywhere, from all your neighbors, empty vessel. Do not get that just a few. So for it you know I have say no when you meet you for no ma or so for mame no or the GDA it is no so for the man of God is graduating when himself for sometimes say oh yeah obi a yen pipe for I affect you ma
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0: 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And so nya tinini. It is not your Christ to need to be kunechi. What to me quash or uncomma lamho. Or better is off to read your so casa. Was a Brahmina quancherama. 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Or your jidi nintin wakoho. 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Obi kunukrana soften bit me ya quanchere. And come the year in a fruho. No, I didn't know the amano. What kind of stupid faith is this? But yo, so for say, oh, you did not was sad, did you fool me? Nasa tin in the car, what tin in the catcher was say? Man, yes, Adiano. A time a castle, you cannot do one thing. You need to have faith and you need to also have the righteous. It is only did you, oh, yet in no, now we say, yeah, yeah, jidini. Me nim so bi atin komo na sia. 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The verse of way, the verse number 3 no Bible say, odifo ne kachiro be kunafo, o se ma me pie frifie na wom no. 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
0: nyame de sa de yaba
2: 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Once the Bible says a false balance is an abomination unto the Lord, it means you can't live in righteousness without believing God.
0: Of course,
2: 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You can't take one out.
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0: 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Some operation room and that. Me and almost as soon for other doctor, my same bed, and I mean check. Doctor Snamo, you're not doctors near three.
1: Hey,
0: and unless it's a form which you know, more car doctors of one of us. No, we are three. 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
1: Tini Papa, Kuni Passes.
0: Ye see any dear me just say me what all men I catch him say Yamia me summon me summon ye pa if I'm a bomb pile of soup or a papa knew him ye see ye
1: catch ye
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1: Every two o'clock, it be a TV 3, a dry prime, the bubble station, sir. Your bomb pile. Because the catcher and some in that name means sandwich or so in some way a day. Okay. 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
0: 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The book of James, or see, or three in Pibon, the more deno, it availed much. A year near Marcus here, a year near man, what thing? The Simidofo and Pine and Yaibo, Freedom Pine and Yaibo. What do Quantana be so for a year zero or so? 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
0: ida si be save wo
2: the children
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0: 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This is what for you will have to just trust God for a miracle.
2: Yes.
0: I'm telling you, because of you can lose your wife and have the children. And you can also lose the children and have your wife. No, like I said, you won't have me, you know. 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
0: 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Jamo pray for strength, pray for strength, pray for strength. Raka padi badi badi badi badi badi badi. Afi yakod the next prayer topic. And ye bomb pie power to Mr. Men Yemrewati. And quick one, let me ask you a favor. But unimobia or Facebook and Lidia Mosha link in a mammy CCA. By the grace of God, if you are live on Facebook, go ahead and share the link for me. Yes, go ahead. And we are also live on TikTok. You see, if TikTok is just them, then they were TikTok. Oh, but FTPP prayers are just your toad, then they were TikTok.
4: We love you, God.
0: And a YouTube, so sir. Then the YouTube would be about the Lord has done it. Oh, YouTube, Patrol, let's share the link for me. Every one of you, please come on now. Freedom Mind, let's share the link. If you have not shared it, you have not done well. Look at the testimonies, look at the undiluted word of God. I beg you in the name of God. Somebody needs to be blessed tonight. Share the link for me. Share the link for me. Share the link for me. The name on Facebook is Bernard Owusu Ansa. Bernard Owusu Ansa. And for Pastor Ne Reverend Ne Bay, title Bianca, what do you about Bernard Owusu Ansa? Bernard Owusu Ansa, that is the name on Facebook. Just don't add no title. Just type Bernard Owusu Ansa on Facebook. And please, another one too is also called Original FTPP. Original FTPP. Original FTPP. Share the link. Share the link. I beg you, share the link. Let us be a blessing to everyone. After so you ramp by bunim the next prayer topic first aye buni. Was say everything that is happening in my life that makes my enemies happy. Was so funim say we help be to me to pana and no know atamfo ni je. 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
4: We worship you.
0: But fle or bema ni sister, or say ah, na wuda so nene wale. 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
4: Lift up your
0: Kola 5. 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
0: Right here.
1: Right here.
0: At the bunny be a to me.
1: At the bunny be a to me.
0: And mama come for me.
1: And mama come for me.
0: And nana jia.
1: And nana jia.
0: My name is Ravio.
1: My name is
0: Ravio. 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

by the fire and the anointing of the Holy Ghost. 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
0: I feel share link in the mommy. Share link in the mommy for life on Facebook. 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So for him say mu bebe wa one year could be baby. Me can be me kai say mu be kai last year as the last 2 years. Yampa bo mu na sofo nyame ho nkonkono che. Em say ye disi ampo. 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Me nim sam beka ya em say na eh either oh God remember me nim anasa one of our prayer service ni bi on Thursday. Obe bia wo nya bro ni bi obebo ano. 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No one be show ye. Oh, say.
4: As the one was anti, now we're Bruni da.
0: I need the same you no boy. As the phone be blawali Bruni. So for me say, that very day they answer me to all. That ye ne say, Bruni. What you say so for? Mami e share Bruni biya. Oh boy no. Third time. E shano. Na be ye when you say, ya be ji Bruni ni dinama ubi. Ya ni a ji Bruni ni dinama ubi. Home no air can and no musama saw them. Was if you won't say Brunia Waludida, Yam Prima Walibrunida, Yamube Brisan, what Juma could be baby. Police need be who promotes you at your mobi. Soldier need be who promotes you at their mobi. Nurse and doctor who promotes you at their mobi. Fire service need be who never be who promotes custom officer be at their mobi. Obi wa wani akwa kodi baby tiamuka declare. Say every blessing that belongs to me.
5: Every blessing that belongs to me.
0: That has been stolen away from me.
5: That has been stolen away from me.
0: Hear the word of the Lord.
5: Hear the word.

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2: Every stolen blessing, every stolen glory, every stolen promotion, every stolen miracle, every stolen baby, every stolen visa, every stolen marriage. Somebody lift your voice and pray. Lift your voice and pray. And I do you know. What's about you? Now what do you have to do? The visa to do baby. The tuba to do baby. The boy for to do baby. Shaka ba ba ba ba ba ba ba ba ba ba ba ba ba ba ba ba ba ba ba ba ba ba ba ba ba ba ba ba ba ba ba ba ba ba ba ba ba ba ba ba ba ba ba ba ba ba ba ba ba ba ba ba ba ba ba ba ba ba ba ba ba ba ba ba ba 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

0: 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And I Jimmy the yes more judge what the amount. But what the be a could be baby. Me see what Japan be a could be baby. What boy for be a could be baby. Me the yes more judge what the amount. Me the yes more judge what the amount. Me the yes more judge what the amount. Me the yes more judge what the amount. After you call the next prayer, can you put your hands on your head? Faster to 3 months. 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Shall we share one more time?
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0: 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Say every spirit of confusion.
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0: Praise on my life.
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0: has been placed on your marriage, that has been placed on your work, every confusion placed on your business by the fire of the Holy Ghost, let that confusion die. May the Lord give you a peaceful life.
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0: May the Lord give you a peaceful life.
2: Amen.
0: Listen, may all my words be
2: abrabos.
0: Amen. I feel for us. Put your hands on your head one more time. Declare, declare. Say every powers in my family.
2: Every powers in my family.
0: Can they want me to become?
2: That want me to become
0: a candidate.
2: A candidate.
0: Of many problems.
2: Of many problems
0: in my family.
2: In my family.
0: You are a liar.
2: You are a liar.
0: I say to me be a woman busue mua.
2: To me be a woman busue mua.
0: O person me Bernard.
2: O person me Bernard.
0: Can they me Bernard?
2: Me Bernard.
0: Me be ya kwa.
2: Me be ya kwa.
0: Emma Wutumia,
2: Emma Wutumia,
0: who were Bushumuha,
2: who are Bushumuha,
0: Namen Sumi Brett,
2: Namen Sumi Brett,
0: said your meme Brett,
2: said your meme Brett,
0: and my Brett,
2: and my Brett,
0: Yusubujan Kawani,
2: Yusubujan
0: Yakubim. Can I get another 5 people on Facebook? Please share the link for me. Share the link for me. You don't know who you will bless by sharing this link. I promise you, you will know who you will bless by sharing this link. Share to bless somebody. What? City. God bless you for your obedience. We are live tonight on TikTok and YouTube, and also on Facebook. The name on Facebook is Bernard Osu Ansa. You can just type Bernard Osu Ansa, or you can please type original FTPP. Original FTPP. Yes, original FTPP. You can type it on Facebook, and on please on YouTube, just type the Lord has done it on YouTube, or type FTPP life. FTPP life, or type the Lord has done it on YouTube. That is the name there. And please on TikTok, the name on TikTok is FTPP prayers. Just type FTPP prayers on TikTok. Afifasa tu tiri so. 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I think she service no ye stream we live on TikTok. 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The witches in your family, they want you to be like the men in the family. They want you to be like the women in the family. And this is your prayer. Declare, say, I refuse to become
2: a candidate
0: of many failures, in my family. Say every demonic power,
2: every demonic power
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2: a candidate of many problems
0: in my family.
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To me, I want mommy feel any power that want you also to become a candidate of many problems. That want you also to suffer the way the men are suffering, the way the women are suffering. I command that power to die. I command that power to die.

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0: Shalakapatele kepatas rakapatola poso telebede ivali wakapatola mahazadi afi patro peja sani yankwe patro. 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
1: by the fire of the Holy Ghost,
0: oh Lord,
1: oh Lord,
0: make me wonders to my family.
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0: Myself and my children.
1: Myself and my children.
0: We will be wonders to our family.
1: We will be wonders to our family.
0: Yesterday, many me busia.
1: Yesterday,
0: many me busia.
1: Many me sifo.
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1: Yebeye nsenchena ma yebusia.
0: Declare God of wonders.
1: God of wonders.
0: Do wonders in our life.
1: Do wonders.
0: In the name of Jesus Christ.
1: In the name of Jesus.
0: Afifajidika will declare, say, this new month.
1: This new month.
0: Shall favor my life.
1: Shall favor my life.
0: There shall be no calamities.
1: There shall be no calamities.
0: There shall be no evil.
1: There shall be no evil.
0: I will have peace.
1: I will have peace.
0: I will enjoy God's blessing.
1: I will enjoy God's blessing.
0: In every area of my life.
1: In every area of my life.
0: My testimony is here.
1: My testimony is here.
0: And there is nothing.
1: And there is nothing.
0: The devil can do about it.
1: The devil can do about it.
0: Lord, I thank you.
1: Lord, I thank you
0: for my miracle.
1: For my miracle.
0: In Jesus' name.
1: In Jesus' name.
0: I want you to shout amen 3 times.
1: Amen. 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
0: Me be say so for your bomb pie, and this is the second time I radio cast as image me. Me be say obia uyi a seed of 26 Ghana cedi. Maninyina homa afiwe 26 Ghana cedi. 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

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The fabric, Yawade, Thursday, Anopa. 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I want to take my time and pray about it for you. 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And your fabric, na me more some pie mount. Now, Unyamia, your genie dinner on your mount. Unyamin shroud. Never demanding see ye. A we used to demo. Bidi Wusi. Watch another 12 for see a bewa at Doom TV. 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And a Light TV.

0: ye be wo ho nyina Sony TV GH1 Angel TV Ayafo TV 2 no manajo 12 ne bompai ne biwai ya mi shrau no nyew ye onfa ne mujan kata wo so no ma wo na nyew de e wo Yesu di mo amen bye bye
1: In prayer has made kings become beggars and beggars are riding on horses. According to scripture, 1 Peter chapter 4 verse 7 says, the end of the world is coming soon. Therefore, be earnest and disciplined in prayer. For this reason, Freedom Time Praying Partner, FTPP, is inviting all to join this power-packed prayer program every Sunday, Monday, Tuesday, and Wednesday midnight, 12 p.m. on... 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
1: I'm running our yellow prayer ministry.
0: I don't know metis a mumbo idea for Ruby. And I must say some also anything.
2: There be oil of prayer ministry now.
0: Not many could be dear for Ruby.
2: Yam Kwan Hording.
0: Debbie, Debbie, Debbie.
2: Oil of prayer
0: ministry. No, but
2: dear for me.
0: Last week, all night.
3: I am confused.
2: Maybe on no moment.
0: The oil of prayer ministry. I want to ask for Mami Olivia Appian Su, Sujaman's wife, and so a war. Sujaman's wife, back up. I can't say any more, but the Becker's if you didn't so much for.
2: Yeah, Edja.
0: Na mo wote sen die
2: e radio adom ye ho ye na papa mpa cho won so e
0: na mi adom na mo mpa bo be kwai ni abranti me so e jina me na so
2: amen ye de radio as I
0: don't know any more than fire yes was sorry
2: e kuni mo so che mo ye na ye
0: nyame ye nyankopon ti ne wayama ye ne bambo pa ne ne hweso pa anadwo betime adwane ye ne ewo Facebook nso ne e YouTube nso odwane ye Facebook ane YouTube nso ye chief producer nso DJ Promise 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morning.
4: Father, we are grateful. We say thank you. We praise and magnify you. We glorify your most wonderful and powerful name.
2: Amen.
4: Indeed, this is a new day, the very last day of the month of September. And we are grateful to you for this gift. This is one gift that money cannot buy. No amount of money can buy life. So having blessed us with this day, we are most grateful and appreciative to you. So do we commit this gathering into your hands. We speak over every household that has connected into this station and are praying and worshiping with us at this time. We ask, Lord, that you touch every one wherever they are, meet them at the point of their needs, even as we pray together, and may we also be a blessing to as many as are listening. May your name be praised, that from the beginning to the very end, your presence is with us, and may it be the difference in the lives of us and our listeners as well. In Jesus' name, amen.
2: Amen.
0: Amen. Amen. Thank you very much, Reverend Omango. I hope so. You don't
4: hear. Okay.
0: That's good.
4: And
0: I'll run
4: out and I'll run out.
0: And I'll run out. I'll run out. I'll run out. I'll run out.
2: I'll run out. I'll run out. I'll run out. I'll run out. I'll run out. I'll
4: run out. I'll run
2: out. I'll run out. I'll run out. I'll run out. I'll run out. I'll run out. I'll run out. I'll run out. I'll run out. I'll run out. I'll run out. I'll run money dobro en eba afie mitie mu nyina en ya soja fo nyina ya etie mi wo barase nyina nya mi shiramo
4: amen amen
2: dobro wan dio ma ne dio ne ya ne bo mpa ye one ne yire en na dobro moro I arese moro mitie opa nya mi shiramo
0: arese
2: ai na oy arese RFM Moro, Utia, papa, was I the blue one? Na the blue one, dear, or my lady, only a chest, a doma, and the station that I just say only a bomb pie.
0: CDS and so it's your pa.
2: Okay,
0: CDS,
2: it's your winning.
0: And I be with you for you now, so it's
2: almost it's your pa. Amen.
0: Thank you for 80.
2: Thank you for 80. And they are my codian and every age, man. You have a well round a camp, or near Acodiano, Yamia Codia, Yamia Codia, Momo de Ania Fessica. Naya de Ania,
4: that's right.
2: Oh, my codia.
4: That's right.
0: In the commander street, Timpania, it's a phone, it's more than, sir. Praise God.
2: Hallelujah.
0: And then cry and then the boat you want is account.
2: Ah, just account. Oh, yes, demo.
0: I can't say near the radio. I say, oh, no, my account here. I had it to say.
2: Ah.
0: Now, what boy, home by and so. Now, one September, Busumi, and then last day.
2: And then last day.
0: And then so, and I could to baby living temple. Young Bishop Wachi, a champion. September prayer and then nobody bury here.
2: Oh, okay.
0: And then September also started 3 days.
2: Wow.
0: And then started 3 days powerful revival.
2: Wow.
0: You actually didn't say recovery.
2: Wow.
0: You shall recover.
2: Amen.
0: You know, I'm a very bad one.
2: Amen.
0: And the idea biara, a year would dear a free one, sir. What dear biara, what should it do? Be a Jeffrey one, Sam, do be a tenaso.
2: Oh, God.
0: Baby, I know Jina and maybe a chemo.
2: Ah,
0: that's his own. So, what's your perform?
2: Oh God.
0: Who call our pebby, our rena jegu, who will call our name, you know me, and signing in our anye, but you shall recover.
2: Amen.
0: Ubi yare, ubi yare, ubi yare, to one a better 10 years.
2: Yeah.
0: Ubi to me yare dakatasu 10 years, 15 years. You shall recover.
2: Amen.
0: From your sickness.
2: Yes.
0: So these 3 days, you know, baby, I will be a bit of a bomb pie nibi. Ubi to me a bomb pie, but 3 hour tema, come to 9 nation. And then Ochina and a Friday. Because Saturday I claim as a program. No?
2: Wow.
0: The theme of the program is recovery. Recovery. And I recover. You shall recover.
2: Amen.
0: You will recover from your sickness.
4: Amen.
0: You will recover from your finances.
2: Amen.
0: You will recover from your situation.
2: Amen.
0: You will recover from every bad situation. Maybe at Satan, I can watch it behind. You shall recover.
4: Jesus' name.
0: And the recovery, when the recovery comes, is a glory. Glory. Praise God.
2: Hallelujah.
0: And 2 Corinthians chapter 3, verse 14. Now, Afi, Yenenya Miasena Yanko.
1: 2 Corinthians 3, verse number 14. 2 Corinthians chapter 3, verse number 14. But their minds were blinded.
0: 2 Corinthians chapter 2:14.
1: 2 Corinthians 2, verse number 14. 2:14. Now thanks be to God who always leads us in triumph.
0: Was in Asidanka Onyangupunwa. O my din kunum da.
2: Amen.
1: And through us diffuses the fragrance of his knowledge in every place.
0: Was it one nam yasu e ninim de hunhwa? One nam yasu e ninim de hunhwa.
2: Amen.
0: Ewo amen nyina ha.
1: For we are to God the fragrance of Christ.
0: Na Christo muno ye nyankopon ehwa.
1: Those who are being saved and among those who are perishing.
0: One a o ji won kwa ene one a o yira de nyina ha. Amen.
2: Amen.
0: As danka Yankopon na
4: Karaba.
0: O my din kunum da ewo Christo Yesu mu. Din kunum da ye de ne se ye she January asi wo dia bedru se se. Ana September busumi yenso no. Mhm. Wa ma ene a ekowie ye.
2: Oh God.
0: Ye hunu ene de yenso.
2: Wo Yesu din mu.
0: Wa kan ya kan chase for.
2: Wo Yesu din mu.
0: Ni ba bebre ana wo sie won ewo September ye mu.
2: Bebre.
0: As danka ru ade se ye ti ase.
2: Amen.
0: Na de ba kwa e ni kan se sa 115 verse 17 wo se enye wufo ni be ye urade aye.
2: Da bi.
0: Ana enye wo na wo san koko mu yemu ya. Na ye de ye ti ase. Ebeshire Urade efri na akosi da, and because he has counted us among the living, we have to glorify his name. We need to thank him. We must appreciate his goodness
4: and mercy
0: towards us, his mercy towards us. Tensese dana se busafo monka se bimfa ho na yenkoy
4: kadabado akada.
0: What can you say about this, Reverend?
4: Yes, the mercies of God, Bible says, are new every morning. Great is his faithfulness. We serve a faithful God. Bible says, even if we remain faithless or unfaithful, God remains faithful. His faithfulness endures forever. It's not for a day, it's not for a month, it's not for a year. But Bible says, it's forever. So every day of our lives, whether we are alive or dead, the faithfulness of the Lord remains intact. Whether you are rich or poor, the faithfulness of the Lord remains. Whatever your condition or situation is, the faithfulness of the Lord remains unchanged. And being faithful, it will reach out to you. No matter where you are, how down or how low you are, the faithfulness of the Lord is strong and capable to lift you from wherever you are to where you are supposed to be. So brothers and sisters, maybe you put something before you, a target, something you wanted to accomplish or achieve before this month is over. And today is the very last day. And you may be asking yourself, what is happening? What is going on in my life? Even today, God is able, he is faithful enough to honor his word in your life this very day before it is over. So keep trusting, keep believing, and expect a miracle from this God. In Jesus' name, amen.
0: Amen. Okay, and Joseph, mommy, what shall you say?
2: Papa dear mekan say what kind of lamentation na or say na a ye radia home brown in a droye. 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
4: That's right.
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4: That's right.
1: If we say, Onu no di kind door yen.
0: Onu di kind door yen.
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1: 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So the last day of September, we are so much grateful, say, in as much as. 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
4: enti
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4: amen
3: amen
0: na na ma adichuwa nevis was you to London and was landing for also 80.
3: Amen.
0: She also recovers finances. And I'm a baby, say, I'm a cutter. Name it for a while, a mo. And she names a broken or broken. The after. The after. The after. And I'm a baby. The child is watching for you now. So, not yet. Deputy, so I'm a Reverend Osu. Nana ma onso butu London ana uti to se yenso wa ha yeti nana ma edutwa anti mavis na men ka ho bebre to se I also recover anti ene eya recovery but before then ya de urade ase and don say wo ka sa 124 no a sa 124 no wo se nya urade na wo ya fa na I think is it verse 6 and answer verse 1 so one no one nya e ama one am for yanya hanam ama one sin let's just say na mo no ebin mu pe dia wo fufu adi o
3: no cre
0: me ka say e bom pa e ama lady bi no yare e come to 3 shamoku ho me ni apostle francis e to me bi o dan ho de was we are spice no ya spice no
3: I'm the garlic.
0: Which is woman the garlic in Jane, Chess, who was he a spice?
1: A spice.
0: Who might you name your crown?
4: Jane, I didn't like
0: it. And so, Yakupona, or my inumpa, Yakupon, Evermana Saya Bancom. Was he a spice? Was it when I was a spice?
3: And then Yamaduma, come the Aye kebab.
0: Share,
3: come the Aye kebab watching his son.
0: And then so, Nipawi Nipanam.
3: And then so, Nipawi Nipanam.
0: Physically, and your spiritual, omo nipa wi nipa nam.
1: Yes,
0: nipa wi nipa nam. Nipa timwa ye din this era ache bonsam.
3: Pa papa.
0: Nipa timwa ye din ache bonsam. Now thank God, say he is our protector.
3: Amen.
0: Thank God, say he is our protector.
3: Amen.
0: He is our deliverer.
3: Amen.
0: A God of all mercies. All mercies. Nemo bruhu. And do you count 1, 2, 4, Nana?
1: Psalm 124. If it had not been the Lord,
0: Senye Urade no waya fa, enka September busumi.
1: Yes.
0: And now and je pa cho bebre wa wutie ye no. Ya na edu aseda e bia ye twie bo ase kasa ho fa ho bebre se, na ebetimi aye dia show appreciation unto God. What we can do to show appreciation unto God is to thank him.
3: Amen.
0: Is to thank him, to show gratitude to all that he has done for us.
4: All that.
0: So
4: all
0: that. At Thanksgiving time, we take time to explain so that you can also understand.
3: Yeah.
0: And when you are thanking God, you understand it, that it is not your it is not by your might. It is not by your money. Not by your money.
3: Yeah.
0: There are people who get money, but they've died and gone. I mean, they leave their money. A papa bako a wo e wo filling station bi na chase it have a phone and she chase in mo auto petrol ana ho collapse ye de ne car wo de ono ne car wo tim no 4x4 fully air condition ze car ni jan na so ya fara to car ni mo e de to taxi mo at that time na na ono wo wo no it was about about $60,000 na she ni boto
3: hey
0: ai
1: Jesus Christ.
3: Wow.
0: Nation will tomb the cost with about $60,000 the nation will tomb. Or call any dream house. Now, or call any dream house.
3: Wow.
0: Or call any dream house. And the dream house, you know, one quarter moon. This is how see the area, not Timua.
3: Yeah, Abdom.
0: Who see the area, not Timu Kotim. Will be a sir, a do lentil. Tim. Will be a body, dear SUV. Ah, what your ties. Why electric has plumbing, bibia, eso ba be bia no no a ebeka na otwene tim. And the baby and pempe so nya me di wa beduro no. Obi ba ko school no, o ba graduate no. Week a o ba ba graduate no, emu no nya accident wu ye.
1: Yes. Yes.
0: That same week that the boy was to graduate from the university. That same week he had an accident and he died. And the culture, then kawo mu adi by graduation, no, ya no mende da no.
4: But just about 3 weeks ago, I buried one in our church. The guy was in his final year. Legon. Yes. He passed. The students came around, and at that moment, it was so emotional. The friends. Their tribute. It was so something else.
3: Yeah, yes, crying,
4: this is the grace of
0: what kind young guy be a almost in my police in been a chase no Emma.
1: Yes.
0: What didn't I call war no money to call war no? Minim there's a prison no my no.
3: No social media man who said Hank of Green Sabah, I don't know. Then and I war motor my boy needs to shave for me.
0: My name is Omar S. Police.
4: Oh God. Mercy.
0: Oh, Chase. Abraham, you know, Timoto, so. Or Timoto, Chi. And I'm so general, Musso, you know, said they. And who true Moto no, who go Musso. What one order and I war. Bike, no. Abraham, if you need charcoal pavement. No. We'll be born so no graduate. Sometimes it be a policy, you know, and then so a orchestration of the devil.
3: Yeah, you cream,
0: orchestration of the devil. A Satan upon some say, a bush of voice say, let's say a poor be the final soul.
4: Yes,
0: your money in graduate. Make I say, one lady in our church, none about a baby school, or baby school, sir.
3: Okay,
0: and the watch row, nay, you know. Friends, was it Jesus? And the obetcho ako bia na teacher natwam obetcho bia ako ne teacher natwam.
3: Wow.
0: Wo ye English obetcho ako bia na teacher natwam.
3: Okay.
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3: Hey.
0: Those student in this
3: way.
0: Let's just say no ma'am ne kuma ne papa nua.
3: Ne papa nua ba.
0: And we say as soon as ne hwan a, one on the Bible University. Na unim agwanwasem ya na eka beisem.
3: Hwe.
0: Ane ehunhum niam a. 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
3: Nyame ase o.
0: Ubako sku wi adanyame ase. 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Wono ana wa connect sa eyi no fe sen. Dean you know, of the faculty of English, you know. Do one know how connect, you know. And we bought Dean, we bought Nidini.
3: Hey,
0: 2 million were died, you know. We bought Nidini. We brought one name school ho. One name school ho. And just say, be a Nipan, one what Nipan, a Nenetia, or whatever. Uti, we bought Dean of faculty, you know, of a Bonidin. And they are born pie, we are catch you know, I'm so afraid of my nobus and say, Nidin the same. A dinwa, 2 million boy, you know, you're not a boy.
3: Yo.
0: And you're breaking the same. Nigeria to your seno. It is already signed the panel, Omina, I want the same spirit. You're so your gun, so your bonu to jabu. What you're the choir, but Mark, I'm power, what you're next, a choir, a bumper man, the mammy, and run it to another the choir, no, I'm marking them. Ah, what to me, I can't. Graduates and all. Our graduate year.
3: Very good. We serve a powerful God.
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3: wado ye nti
0: umobro hu nti
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0: september busumi
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3: ene ye last day
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3: ene ye last day
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3: urado ye da wase
0: Ochina,
3: Ochina,
0: Niura, October,
3: October,
0: Radia Dawasi,
3: Radia Dawasi,
0: Radia Dawasi,
3: Radia Dawasi.
0: We are finishing this ninth month, the month of delivery.
3: The month of delivery.
0: So whatever that has left.
1: That has left.
0: For us in this month,
3: we shall recover.
7: Thank you, Lord. We praise and magnify you, exalted and lifted name. We declare this morning that there is none like you. You are on your own. You seek

by our power, not by our intellect, not by our ability, not by our finances, not by anything of ours, but it's just by your grace and mercy. And this morning is no exception. You added us to the living, and our voices are lifted not unto any man. Our voices are lifted not to any created being, not to any creation of yours, but unto you, the King of Kings and the Lord of Lords. To the King of Kings and the Lord of Lords, we praise and magnify you. We bless your powerful name. We exalt and extol you. Exalt and extol you. Exalt and extol you. Glory, glory, glory, glory. Hallelujah, hallelujah. Worthy are you, O Lord, to receive praise. Worthy are you, O Lord, to receive thanks. Worthy are you, O Lord, to receive adoration. Thank you, Lord. Thank you, Lord. Thank you, Lord. Thank you, Lord. Thank you, Lord. Thank you, Lord. Also, Brogodogodogoduagarigidi. 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
0: 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They are monko or your friend say, sa aya aya friend is saying
4: abubulishi
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1: second
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4: I didn't know my for
0: munim kruma oh Jesus Christ vi and it cocaine and coffee. That's a day, AC Sam Rantier.
1: Hey, I know what day.
0: Now, Galam says, I know the entire Rantier and it in India. Your bravo, my yen, a drug additional. 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What do you say? 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
2: ah
0: you know them.
2: Oh God.
0: And Enkrama no amudu won na nam departure. Mo dey scare go for. You are scaring people. 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You are scaring people. Mo ni mo di cocaine ni ko. 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E be man go for pressure ko soro. 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Yeah, the cocaine container ma, and na ma abo. Masha, I feel I'm going to come and I'm airport.
2: Oh, we're ready.
0: Cause I'm ready for my animal
2: boy.
0: Now, I say BBAB, a bumper. Cause BBAB.
2: On my ninchi.
0: Yenchi Krono. Yes, I saw Cassa.
2: Yes, I saw a cassa.
0: When the poor man cries and the tears of the poor man drops on the ground, it's a curse. Ti maame ne mesu e wo techi ma no ni mesu no e de no me ba wo we ya de ko bo bo ko se Gambia me se for two ya do happen mo nya mo man ah ya do happen mo nya mo man Omani akoye se eh ni apresi fo eh ye 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professionally so mka so mu eh ye investigation they work professionally
4: that's right
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2: hey
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2: wow
0: wo mu boni din say wo ka ayi no criminals no what chore that come to Facebook our police phone Facebook say he's home
4: chilling and enjoy
0: and bisa say wo ma ya si achi om cocaine no wo mu din ni for eh ya do mu da babonte
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2: Lord have mercy upon the nation.
0: Lord have mercy upon the nation.
2: Lord have mercy upon the nation.
0: Lord have mercy upon the nation.
2: Lord have mercy upon the nation.
0: Have mercy upon the nation.
2: Have mercy upon the nation.
0: Eradi Ugana mobo.
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3: That's right.
0: Judge bia di na from my lord. Judge be agye Yakupon anem. 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
0: 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And same baby room. Because I already woman in mobile.
2: I already woman in mobile.
0: Or money or mine.
2: Or mine, your woman.
0: Baby, I yachia.
2: Baby, I yachia.
0: Baby, I am from so.
2: Baby, I am from so.
0: Baby, I am bonnie.
2: Baby, I am bonnie.
0: I already who your mobile.
2: I already who your
0: mobile.
2: Who
0: your mobile.
2: Who your mobile.
0: For mine, bonnie chef.
2: For all mine, bonnie.
0: For Edikan for bonnie chef.
2: For Edikan for bonnie.
0: For all mine, my bonnie chef.
2: For all mine, my bonnie chef.
0: For a soft for bonnie chef.
2: For a soft for bonnie chef.
0: For a soft for my bonnie chef.
2: For a soft for my bonnie
0: chef. For a crystal for bonnie chef.
2: For a crystal for bonnie
0: chef. For a crystal for bonnie chef.
2: For my money,
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0: On pe paper review.
2: One paper review.
0: Yeah, yeah, bonny.
2: Yeah, yeah, bonny.
0: Say, quit the party.
2: Quit the party.
0: Would defend it.
2: Would defend it.
0: Say, quit the
2: party.
0: Quit the
2: party.
0: Would defend it.
2: Would defend it.
0: Yes, I don't know. No cocaine, Sammy. And this in but tonight, radio soa. No defend it. MPP ni but transwa. No cassette ya. And Nema MPP phones also, yeah, you know. So NDC for a car, no, just no defend it. These two parties, you know, near yep, dear yep, bonny, you know, one in two, say yep, on you, no defend it. Now, what kind of Isaiah chapter 4, I think, verse 20. I think Isaiah chapter 4, verse 20, 520, and answer 520. Yes, sure, here. Isaiah chapter 5, verse 20, and answer 420. I say, I know me, can't do a flip or pass a bonny. Can't be, I was.

0: Isaiah chapter 5 verse 20. So for say,
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0: Woe to those who call evil good.
1: And good evil.
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1: woe to those who call evil good and good evil
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1: woe to those who call evil good and good evil
0: I even how can kai no
1: Isaiah 5 the verse number 20
0: but do kan find ni
2: Isaiah 5:20.
0: What kind of Bible man answer we? I be a watch your
2: Bible.
1: Bible.
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0: What say? Eno men can you offer papa boni? I didn't offer boni so papa.
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2: Amen. Amen.
0: Amen.
2: Amen.
0: First Samuel chapter 30. Oh yeah, yeah, bomb pie for recovery. Now, so for anyway.
3: Patro waba.
0: Yeah, can Isaiah chapter 5 verse 40 can you know? So for can bro from
4: Isaiah chapter 5. Isaiah chapter 5.
0: Verse 40.
4: Verse 20. Number 40. Patro 20.
0: Verse 20.
3: 20.
4: Isaiah 5:20. Papa Patro men can you know?
0: Can you know? So for can bro from dada. Isaiah chapter 5 verse 20. Of your channel. A pentagon by a name by a name.
4: Isaiah 5:20 was wouldn't
0: ye? Wouldn't ye?
4: 1 hour from
0: Jerry a diabo was wouldn't ye?
4: Wouldn't ye?
0: Barbara cast a dia a diabo. Die.
4: Was wouldn't ye? One hour fre bonnet se papa.
0: And see at the end the one more better red or swa at the bonnet and defending. Yachiko K our France. Yachibi or Belgium, Yachibi or South Africa. Now what you back was a bosumi back September Muno, Quaker Muchaman and Uncle Benza 4 times.
2: Ah,
0: I feel Bassana agree and must you. And it's a woman in Kraman and I'm airport. I won't go for bag. I don't mind if I help you a present. I call you
4: Cabo.
0: Cabo. I contain a moan.
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0: 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Cement bag you.
2: Wow.
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0: 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Then I'm ready to be ano. And then I'm born here. Papa. Say, I'm papa. I'm born. That's a radio here, mobo.
4: Radio here, mobo.
0: Now, you know about it affects the whole nation.
4: Affects the whole nation.
0: Now, you to know woman.
4: Yes.
0: Say the you to know a drug addiction. Say woman.
4: Yes.
0: And that's a good too. She wouldn't do and you remember at 5 o'clock. El Conwa. Come to now, say Metro. We've got some here crusade. We've got some here crusade. What's the big woman movie?
4: Yes.
0: We've got a crusade no mobile. Sana is a man pombia.
4: Cemeteries.
0: Cemeteries.
4: Cemeteries.
0: Na dachi youth no e wan kasa urade.
5: Urade.
0: Oman ne mobo.
5: Oman ne mobo.
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5: Na to adwen sa kire nsu.
0: Egu oman ne so.
5: Egu oman ne so.
0: Na oman ne dachi.
5: Oman ne dachi.
0: Eni eni daso.
5: Eni eni daso.
0: Oman ne dachi.
5: Oman ne dachi.
0: Eni eni daso.
5: Eni eni daso.
0: Urade my young recover.
5: Urade my young recover.
0: The nation.
5: The nation.
0: Let the nation.
5: Let the nation
0: be recovered.
5: Be recovered.
0: Let the nation.
5: Let the nation
0: be recovered.
5: Be recovered.
0: From atrocities.
5: From atrocities.
0: From atrocities.
5: From atrocities.
0: From evil.
5: From evil.
0: From iniquity.
5: From iniquity.
0: From sin.
5: From sin.
0: From transgressions.
5: From transgressions.
0: Let your blood.
5: Let your blood
0: cleanse and purify.
5: Cleanse and purify
0: the nation.
5: The nation.
0: Lord, we pray.
5: Lord, we pray.
0: Let your blood.
5: Let your blood.
0: Let your blood.
5: Let your blood
0: cleanse.
5: Cleanse
0: and purify.
5: And purify.
0: Consecrate.
5: Consecrate
0: the nation.
5: The nation.
0: In the name of Jesus.
5: In the name of Jesus.
0: And reign.
5: And reign.
0: The reign of
5: the reign
0: repentance.
5: Of repentance.
0: Adrian such as you.
5: Adrian such
0: as you. And
5: Tungu Oman.
0: Our yes, we did.
5: Our yes.
0: And for man a bonnet check.
5: For man a bonnet check.
0: For man a mob.
5: For man a mob.
0: That we should have.
5: That we should
0: have. Our demo mine.
5: Our demo mine.
0: And Neddy.
5: And Neddy.
0: And Magana.
5: And Magana.
0: And we should have.
5: And we should
0: have. What's this? I'm on my.
5: Yes, I'm on
0: my. And my Neddy.
5: And my Neddy.
0: And my Oman.
5: And my Oman.
0: Our yes, we did.
5: Our yes, we did.
0: Amen.
5: Amen.
0: And what you told man and mom.
5: Yes, Lord.
0: And they are conquering.
5: And they are conquering.
0: Into Matis and Labby. Matis. Yeah, boy.

Matheson Labi, was it 23rd October? More year 25th anniversary, our Central Assemblies of God, and Samum. Don't do so, made the Yami and Count Vibri Matheson, Tia Becassa. Say, ever more best to do her.

0: 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Yenko.
1: First Samuel chapter 30.
2: From verse number 1.
0: Yeah.
2: First Samuel.
0: Ye bom pa ye for recovery. 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
3: Ene bonus.
0: 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So for young kwe.
2: First Samuel 30 from verse number 1.
0: Mm-hmm.
2: Now it happened when David and his men came to Ziklag on the third day.
0: Wasn't it about say David ni ne mre ma about Ziklag? Embra emre ni mono. Na so watata David. 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
0: E diba bebre no a womo e fight against our own nation.
3: Yeah.
0: Because of sikape. Sikape o. Satan e be ma wa ko tia wo man. 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Oman asase.
3: Ah.
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2: first Samuel 30 from verse number 1.
0: Mm-hmm.
2: Now it happened when David and his men came to Ziklag.
0: Na eba se David ene ne mema esan ebedu Ziklag no.
2: On the third day.
0: Ada tosu mi
2: ensan. The Amalekites had invaded the south and Ziklag.
0: Na America for abesi Ziklag and afofem.
2: And attacked Ziklag and burned it with fire.
0: No ma fe kro no na omdi eja tumo ashi kro no.
2: And had taken captive the women and those who were there.
0: Wo ma fa ema ani nipa okro mo nyina.
2: From small to great.
0: Efri enketo so kosi akese so.
2: They did not kill anyone.
0: Wo ma nkru bia de.
2: But carried them away.
0: Wo mu de omu nyina koy.
2: And went their way.
0: Wo mu de omu koy. 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Because the Lord have mercy upon your people.
2: I recover my glory. And their wives.
0: And it is a brother. A toda na wojuma wate hono ya di jatum. 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
2: Jesus.
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2: Pa.
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2: Ashi.
0: Si kansu ya da. Anko toje mu. Anju spiritually no. Ya shi si kano.
3: It's gone.
0: Kase wo Yesu dim.
2: Ewo Yesu dim.
0: Sika biara.
2: Obi di dwa.
0: Ase wo nsa no.
2: We recover our finances. Our jobs. Yes, Lord.
0: Whatever.
2: Yeah.
0: That has been bad. Spiritually.
2: We recover.
0: Oh, yeah,
3: Praise God.
0: When you miscarriage back home, our UK.
2: Jesus Christ.
0: Because son and sister, when you miscarriage, oh, and I rather do my two boys.
2: Amen.
0: I rather do me now, Canada, say.
3: Praise God.
0: What I say? And I mean, never how many times I want your miscarriage. Me never how many times I would worry, crying, say, my, but you shall recover.
3: Recover.
0: You shall recover.
3: Recover.
0: Recovery. I say recovery.
2: Recovery.
0: Recovery.
2: Recovery.
0: Say I shall recover.
2: I shall recover.
0: You better tell me our Facebook group say I am recovering my finances. I am recovering my marriage. I am recovering my health. I am recovering my glory. Whatever you need to recover, you can write it down. We will acknowledge you.
2: Abala dabasha.
0: Chofu yankwe.
2: So David and his men came to the city.
0: David didn't remember my abba.
2: There it was.
0: Nashe.
2: Burned with fire.
0: And
2: their wives.
0: Their
2: sons.
0: Their
2: daughters.
0: Taken
2: captive.
0: Jesus
2: Christ.
3: Mercy.
0: Was it? Woma fa womo yirenom ene omuma.
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2: Jesus Christ.
0: Wa yan krata be fa be ma o. 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
2: Brade ma de bia.
0: Me da pade bia.
2: A
0: Satan.
2: A Satan.
0: Am I the free man?
2: Am I the free man?
0: And now yes you
2: do. By faith.
0: By faith.
2: By faith.
0: By courageous.
2: I recover.
0: I recover.
2: I recover.
0: I retrieve.
2: I retrieve.
0: I recover.
2: I recover. Yes Lord.
0: I recover. I pray for restoration. I pray for restoration. I recover.
2: I recover.
0: I recover.
2: I recover.
0: I recover. In Jesus mighty name.
3: Jesus mighty
0: name.
2: Then David, verse 4, then David and the people who were with him lifted up their voice.
0: Was it not David? And then the man came on and my one, so.
2: And they wept.
0: What's the woman soon?
2: They had no more.
0: I felt no more on the answer. Since I thought that, Yahuwah Bontiam, when you felt, but what them were, who sham us to be
2: for? Yes, Lord.
0: It's a mania on Nemunti.
2: Mania on Nemunti.
0: Who sham us to be for? But Bible said,
2: ah,
0: or soon ever sorry, Anadro.
2: Yes.
0: Eh? Weeping may endure in the night, but joy come in the morning. Kase radie,
2: Yewosianajo,
0: and by bointi, adiechia, radimanese, Yewosianajo, esanse, esanse, and the
2: pabon,
0: esanse, and imgrasie,
2: atichirem,
0: Yewosianajo,
2: Mawanslanopa,
0: 3 days.
2: Yes, Lord.
0: 3 days.
2: Yes, Lord.
0: Of recovery.
2: Recovery.
0: A radiate.
2: A radiate.
0: Mama Syria.
2: Yes, Lord.
0: Oh, yes, it didn't
2: matter.
0: Was it David didn't remember soon? I thought that a member soon.
2: A member soon.
0: I thought that a man soon.
2: Men know.
0: I thought that I'm quite soon.
2: Yes.
0: I'm ranching soon. And my bad was soon. Because I'm ready to soon be ara.
2: You soon be ara.
0: I didn't dare to be.
2: I didn't dare to be.
0: I didn't dare to be.
2: I didn't dare to
0: be. And on a city.
2: And on a city.
0: Man on a city.
2: And on a city.
0: Because I'm ready to was soon.
2: Ready to was.
0: But it's soon and on a city. But it's soon and on a city.
2: Soon and in a
0: city. You was soon.
2: You was.
0: You will charge you.
2: Charge you.
0: But it's soon and on a city.
2: Soon and in a city.
0: Let's go.
2: Verse number 5. And David's two wives, Ahinoam, the Jezreelite, and

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3: 6 now David was greatly distressed
0: na David I feel as in ho chire ne papa aka se urade e
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2: urade
0: bre mo e
2: urade
0: bre mo e yes it dinamo so for kai mi enko
3: now David was greatly distressed
0: was it David who chere ne papa
3: for the people spoke of stoning him
0: was it afa wo ma wo mene namo wo ya ju so besi na buoku no
3: because the soul of all the people was grieved
0: if you say na ni paru nyina wo mu
3: every man for his son and his daughters
0: afa wo mo yere mu wo mu ma ho
3: but David strengthened himself in the Lord his God
0: what is David a shen ho di wo urade mrs brother a do bre bi ho say aho chire bi e beba no ana enso hwe bi e beba no amane bi e beba no so amanyankopon anya nyankopon na wan so ho di anya be so wan konfo
1: let God be God
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2: Awa
0: amaniye bi
2: mu
0: obi biara wo tie ye en hye ne ho de
2: awa
0: amaniye bi mu
2: obi
0: anuma dura ngu
2: obi
0: an hye ne ho akon
2: obi
0: an kum ne ho
2: obi an kum ne
0: ho obi an kum ne ho
2: obi an kum ne
0: ho awa ho kire nti
2: am
0: obi are na so
2: mo
0: obi are na so awura
2: mo
0: obi are na so awura de
2: mo
0: obi a empo awura de
2: mo
0: obi a empo awura de
2: mo obi a empo awura
0: de awo yesu din
2: mu
0: sofo ye nkwai
3: then David said to Abiathar the priest
0: ana David ka kire Abiathar say
3: this Ahimelech's son, please.
0: Fast of Tadian Brem.
3: Effort here to me.
0: Fast of Tadian Brem.
3: I'm
0: very soft. David, you could do so for. What could Yamian? What's a fast of Tadian? Sister, said you near dear Yamian Muniaco.
2: Yamian Muniaco.
0: And Tinia when Yamian me.
2: Tinia when Yamian me.
0: And David, a true near dinner. What's a and what be a dream free baby and my
2: quiddy penny.
0: And the sister, a true near dear. And Cobosum so.
2: And Cobosum so.
0: And Comalam so. And Comal Bingari woo. And Comal Bingari woo. Conyamian won pie boom.
2: Papa,
0: was it? I don't was it, mammy? Be what dancing was your jammy, jammy, jammy. 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The Jarasu Jarry is a tidy. 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
2: atwe minim no
0: eh sa no tie
2: o sonwa
0: eh
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2: bi mi se so fa mi esta wo sele
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2: ne me sa po
0: I told you, I told you, I told you, I told you, I told you, I told you, I told you, I told you, I told you, I told you, I told you, I told you, I told you, I told you,
3: so David inquired of the Lord.
0: What's it, David? You say, Rade,
3: shall I pursue this truth?
0: I rather mean Timon.
3: Shall I overtake them?
0: I rather met to one.
3: And he answered him,
0: and Rade catch and say,
3: pursue.
0: What's it, Timon?
3: For you shall.

0: surely overtake them.
1: Na ubetu onso.
0: And without fail.
1: Na unfail.
0: Recover all.
1: You will recover all. Boy, say my recover. Boy, say my recover. You will recover all.
2: Recover all.
1: Pastor, come in. Pastor, come inside.
2: It's very important. Say, in the life of every man, there will come occasions and times where things may not be going the way it should.
1: Mm-hmm.
2: As we are speaking, there are some of you listening to us who are going through difficult times. I mean, you have good plans for yourself. You have prayed, you fasted, you have given, you pay your tithe, dedication, and committed. You've consecrated your life to the Lord, but it seems things are not going the way
1: things
2: you expect.
1: Things are not going the way.
2: Things are not going. The enemy is fighting you like you are the only person on this earth.
1: Mm-hmm.
2: But this
1: morning,
2: this morning we are coming to you with a word of encouragement.
1: Word
2: of encouragement. God is still God.
1: And
2: let God be God in your life. Allow Him to do what He's doing. The fact that you've gone down, that
1: not mean
2: God is also down. God is alive. Is able.
1: And
2: as you continue
1: to
2: follow Him,
1: He
2: will strengthen you to recover all whatever you have lost. The strength of God, the might of God, the power of God is coming upon you forcefully and strongly to recover everything. Don't lose hope. Don't lose heart. Strong in the Lord.
0: Strong in the Lord.
2: And in the power of His might. The power of God is coming upon you this morning. And you shall recover all. In Jesus' name. Amen.
3: Papa, dear me to me, I can say, Bible me, I say, or sin, if you ask the mamma, when you hear me, now, mamma, bon tomo, yeah,
2: I'm a man,
3: Ashrewono on Sabeka.
2: Hallelujah.
1: Kenneth.
0: Papa Pacho, the mechanic say, Ninja Nemuno, a dear who here can sick a sick a sinner say, David and Fa a seminar young comedy. David and Fa a seminar and took baby Kekinemu to an amo near the kind quail radianim.
1: What you said was a bow.
0: I said,
1: I might be pay a boomy, you know, and it be super, what you
3: say.
1: A mamma, because I have
3: a hopper,
1: and a boomy, and that's what you say.
3: I'm going to go to the house.
0: I know of them.
4: Eko ani si suno fi fere timi. 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
3: Remote no na ken obeye ma.
4: Ba cho so fo ye card ne ye nko neja.
0: Eti papa de na ye kana me say David de ni nyina ye mpaibo. Aha. 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
2: eye
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2: radie
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2: That's right.
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0: a
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3: na
2: be recover ni nyina
3: wo be recover ni
2: nyina so for beka verse 8 ni me
3: was an amount or two an amount or so or recover
2: who do they say
5: verse 8 yes you were on
0: yeah, verse 8 verse number 8 or see so David inquired of the Lord
2: now David be say Urade say
0: shall I pursue this truth
2: minti adom ya na
0: shall I overtake them
2: met one
0: and he answered him
2: no akache na say ti won
0: for you shall surely
2: na,
0: overtake
2: over to on
0: and without fail
2: na
0: recover all
2: ubaji ni nyina enso
5: recover
2: all. Amen
3: amen
2: yadi be si aye bom pe nyame yadwe be so so ma fe yeko
5: kada boda kada
2: ye ti won
3: okay
2: ni a recover
3: kasa rade me yankop
2: rade me yankop
3: anaji
2: anaji
3: baby biala
2: baby biala
3: ye nipa
2: ye nipa
3: akwakodi
2: akwakodi
3: rade me yankop
2: rade me yankop
3: what sam say
2: what sam say
3: wudi yachi
2: wudi yachi
3: na wudi yanim
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2: Enewo Yesu dim
3: Awurade wasem se
2: Wasem se
3: Yentiwon
2: Yentiwon
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2: Enede
3: Yebie ya no
2: Yebie ya no
3: Ye bom paya
2: Ye bom paya
3: Baby biara
2: Baby biara
3: Akwakodi
2: Akwakodi
3: Awurade dim
2: Awurade dim
3: Ojampapa
2: Ojampapa
3: Yebura
2: Yebura
3: Apraneja
2: Apraneja
3: Yeti yadi
2: Yeti yadi
3: Yeti yadi
2: Yeti shawo so
3: Yeti
2: shawo so
3: Yeti
2: awari
3: Yeti
2: ni Yeti munya
3: Yeti ye ye
2: ye Yes, yes, yes, yes, yes, yes, yes, yes, yes, yes, yes, yes,
6: We are recovering. We are recovering. We are recovering. We are recovering. We are recovering. We are recovering. We are recovering. We are recovering. We are recovering. We are recovering. We are recovering. We are recovering. We are recovering. We are recovering. We are recovering. We are recovering. We are recovering. We are recovering. We are recovering. We are recovering. We are recovering. We are recovering. We are recovering. We are recovering. We are recovering. We are recovering. We are recovering. We are recovering. We are recovering. We are recovering. We are recovering. We are recovering. We are recovering. We are recovering. We are recovering. We are recovering. We are recovering. We are recovering. We are recovering. We are recovering. We are recovering. We are recovering. We are recovering. We are recovering. We are recovering. We are recovering. We are recovering. We are recovering. We are recovering. We are recovering. We are recovering. We are recovering. We are recovering. We are recovering. We are recovering. We are recovering. We are recovering. We are recovering. We are recovering. We are recovering. We are recovering. We are recovering. We are recovering.
0: Isaiah 49 verse number 24. Shall the prey be taken from the mighty?
2: Was it what did Domerima and some idea
0: for the captives of the righteous?
2: And I said, why need to more for and some and no moment ever friend, sir. For 25 can win,
0: but that says the
2: now, sir. A radicine,
0: even the captives of the mighty shall be taken away,
2: sir. A radicine, or is it Domerima and no mum empo? What about it?
0: And the prey of the terrible,
2: now then we are dino and so idea wafano ever friend, sir.
0: For I will contend with him who
2: contends.
0: And I will save your children. And I will feed those who oppress you with their own flesh. And they shall be drunk with their own
2: blood. Isaiah 49:24 And then I say, yes, you do.
0: Yes, you do.
3: Papa me wo hopa
2: kase wo yesu di
3: wo yesu di
2: de wo ya don merima
3: wo ya don merima
2: wo se no ya den
3: wo
2: ya champion
3: wo ya champion
2: wo ya champion
3: wo ya champion
2: wo ya warrior
3: wo ya warrior
2: o man tamu ho
3: o man tamu
2: ho o man tamu ho
3: o man tamu
2: ho jina busuan ni mo
3: jina busuan
2: wo fa busuan ni mo nyam wo je busuan ni mo nyam wo je busuan na warrior so
3: busuan na warrior
2: busuan mexican
3: busuan mexican
2: busuan me ye die
3: busuan
2: ma shabere
3: busuan ma shabere
2: ya watra so
3: ya
2: wa ja se ni boto
3: I'm ready.
2: I'm ready. I'm ready. I'm ready. I'm ready. I'm ready. I'm ready. I'm ready. I'm ready. I'm ready. I'm ready. I'm ready. I'm ready. I'm ready. I'm ready. I'm ready. I'm ready. I'm ready. I'm ready. I'm ready. I'm ready. I'm ready. I'm ready. I'm ready. I'm ready. I'm ready. I'm ready. I'm ready. I'm ready. I'm ready. I'm ready. I'm ready. I'm ready. I'm ready. I'm ready. I'm ready. I'm ready. I'm ready. I'm ready. I'm ready. I'm ready. I'm ready. I'm ready. I'm ready. I'm ready. I'm ready. I'm ready. I'm ready. I'm ready. I'm ready. I'm ready. I'm ready. I'm ready. I'm ready. I'm ready. I'm ready. I'm ready. I'm ready. I'm ready. I'm ready. I'm ready. I'm ready. I'

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0: ji ane pa
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1: ya
0: ji ane pa
2: ya
0: ji ane pa
2: ane
0: pa bia ra
2: ayo
0: ma de
2: ayo ma de
0: ji ane de
2: ji
0: ade
2: ji
0: ade
2: yesu kirimo
0: ji ade
2: ji ade ji
0: ko so
2: ya
0: ji juma
2: yesu kirimo
0: ji ezika
2: ji
0: wa ri
2: ji ya pomo ji
0: ya ro sa
2: yesu kirimo
0: ji ya ro sa
2: ji ya mo
0: ji ya ro sa
2: ji ya ma
0: ji ya
2: pomo
0: ji ya ma
2: ji ya kwen ji
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2: ji ya ro sa
0: ji ya
2: ezika
0: ji ya control
2: ji ya ni mo nyam
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2: pika
0: ji ya ni mo nyam
2: promotion
0: ni pa bia ra
2: ayo
0: pika ya dia
2: ya ji promotion
0: to farm to
1: farm
0: to farm to farm
1: to farm
0: to farm to farm to farm to farm to
2: farm yes lord
0: yes lord sign it
2: yes lord
0: sign it
2: yes lord
0: sign it
2: yes lord
0: sign it
2: yes lord
0: sign it
2: yes lord
0: sign it
2: yes lord
0: sign
2: it
0: yes lord
2: sign it
0: yes lord
2: yes lord
0: sign it
2: yes lord
0: Jesus name
1: amen
3: so for in 2 minutes she are you be
2: na yemre na me shira mo bebre comment no dorso nenso emre ni ti I'll just pick it from baby ni dia bedu baby na yenya me shira mo nyina
3: na me shira mo bedu
2: baby I mean me shira mo nyina na me shira mo nyina na me shira mo nyina Eugene ba Edin Kraus ye ja usu me the almighty God bless you.
3: Bless you
2: I like your analysis in preaching.
3: Thank you very much.
2: Ba Edin Kraus from Kadi.
3: Thank you very much.
2: Nane kwe free was in the name of Jesus. Amakune dis fire fire fire.
3: Fire fire fire. Am I just saying?
2: Faustina Butchie was a big amen and amen.
3: Amen. Auntie Faustina.
2: Bing Pong Kwame Ernest was really things are not going well, even though we keep praying. Yeah. All shall be well.
3: All shall be well. No fear no by him. No fear no by him. No fear no by him.
2: Mm. Elizabeth Young, I say I'm recovering everything that the enemy has stolen.
3: Elizabeth Young. I mean, ukuna bentu ujiwe ni kakra.
2: Amen. Ama kunidu, I shall recover my finances.
1: Amen.
2: Prince Asari, I say spiritual operation, recover all.
3: Yeah.
2: Georgina Wabenga, I say I'm recovering all my good things in Jesus' name.
3: Yes, Lord.
2: Elizabeth Young, I say I'm recovering my finances and my documents.
1: Amen.
2: Opoku Williamson, watching you live from Italy. Let God be God, Reverend Ejewusu.
3: Yeah, sure,
2: may God bless you from Osofo Cash Replip.
3: Osofo Cash, I mean, Sapa.
2: Bing Pong Kwame and so say, Amen, Amen. Good morning,
3: amen,
2: Reverend
3: amen.
2: And your team, Elizabeth.
3: So for every national for that time, I'm going to say, yeah, Mamuche, no, yeah, I'm going to be brave, but
2: and nano pay.
3: So for my mobile, are you watching? Momata, my watching, Mobby. Mate mo cha platform no e yo dia eh so fuma me je so no te ma phone ti
4: papa pa cho mate
3: eh o chira mo mra
4: papa pa cho mate papa pa cho your time be
3: eh nyumre
4: eh nyumre papa pa cho you
3: nyumre mo mra o chira
4: papa pa cho I salute
3: na mo ba bubi okay
4: papa pa cho
3: na ka mo ba bubi na o me soja di bi o
4: papa pa cho you
3: eh be sho mo no mo che do cha platform ya wo dia
4: papa pa cho you
3: okay that's good and pa cho be bre te ma nation come to nine
4: aye
3: to be 3 days
4: recovery
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DJ Promise and so and a boy multimedia on Facebook and a YouTube and so yada was it. 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
1: 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It is said, Oma Yami do any more, near my basabasa, near a ball, a dear no, best time and near many nigh a day. 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O sinna, when Yami boss soon assassino, na assassin be ye, hm, any basabasa. 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
1: 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Bible say obebutu so. It also speaks of total control.
0: Control.
1: Bano kwen. 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
0: What to do.
1: Obe chilo dia, wase wo ye de, wo ye.
0: In your worst situation.
1: In your worst situation.
0: In your darkest hour. No?
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1: be show
0: or be show and into the dnt and yet to be on the way remua and into the or say na asasi be ye hunu saka saka basa basa empty so if your life is empty god the spirit of god will fill you once again
1: If your life becomes empty,
0: unyame hum ebe shawuma. 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
0: take control the worries
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1: And yes, some.
0: And yes, some. All unto him. For he think. 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
1: dream.
0: Or dream. 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
0: Baby, umu ya unim ni abenya wo.
1: Ye wo 30th September. 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
0: yes.
1: your helper, your standby, Obia Ojina Hosu Obabuau, Obuafo, you the Holy Obi say, me ni Obi Obabuame, yes.
0: The carrier of burden,
1: the carrier of burdens. Of a funny in Adia
0: Mount.
1: If Muna two owns a radis, you were near. Now say,
0: I say,
1: it is what that's what dear are. And they are be quay ye dear
0: bound.
1: I wish you an opedia catcher on a say, will be cursed near your maiden and Gungumanyan, or won't you are, and one say, Yamim Gungum, my bow in him be. May I be the benante and ante, may the mum be penny my dad, Jeremy Brimmy Yansa, and him ding na ye. And I'm a penny, young pa. Demonim kind. Come home. 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
0: endure for a night
1: for a night by joy
0: cometh in
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0: the morning.
1: In the morning. Yes. Usu.
0: Besu ya najo.
1: Bekoso ya najo. Ba de chie no. Eni jie. Be ye wudia.
0: Be ye wudia.
1: Enti ye busu ya. Enei na niya masisi li trase ye. That is not the end of it. There is another side of it. He say. A time is coming. Na mi hainzu be dey. Ibe pie. 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
0: Mi nyahu odin.
1: Mi na mi ware. Ochina be ware.
0: Be ware.
1: And then the human is sin trust you. But Ochina, I be pigeon him.
0: Be pigeon him.
1: And the Bibia wane bre. And the Eya, Esisa. And Tutu, one son, Kassen, I said, well, Brabada, baby, and maybe, yes, sir. A breba. But I was saying, Yamisu, we put in the running Kassa. Say, Enya, let there be light. And why, Yadi, be douso. Na adukro shawso no let there be healing
0: healing
1: let there be healing and your my chances is na kwanso so for your mom pa ye asem ko asem bi kan chira de kana ye mom pa fa obi a
0: asem empire na na what say ye bo because papa show enye kasakasa bebreo enye kasa bebre
1: david
0: complainer who complaining no it will never solve that problem. But the problem solver is God.
1: The problem solver is God.
0: I'm saying, it absorbs the heat or absorbs the pressure. Penny moon in a best story, you know, nice one. Papa, some be a sea, a mere me fear me off. I say, oh, to quite a cabbage, then you can ever fanaco or co any yapamo. Yamfino.
1: Brewa, brewa,
0: Osako, Yamfino, Osako, Yamfino. And did that could not buy an amse, and run at the assembleco, was a offer, assembling you, Namsi, Yametiase. Your bomb pie. 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
0: wo yesu dine ma
1: wo yesu kristo
0: wo yesu kristo
1: bi era wo tie gana ane amane
0: e rade
1: ye yi pa ye se wo jesus christ
0: tie se wo guno
1: na lo pain
0: as me bia
1: ene
0: wo ni mo se de wo yare na ya re sabi ya
1: die bi a cho
0: ye doctor
1: ye bi a se wo bless a die bi a rade
0: ma de mu o
1: a die bi a se de
0: aso jesus christo
1: and no pain wo yesu christo
0: de
1: wo ye hom pa ye se
0: tu abru na ni
1: ya da bi
0: like ma isu ai
1: le rade tu
0: ma
1: I'm a pay I'm a pay I'm
0: a
1: pay I'm a pay I'm a
0: pay I'm a pay
1: I'm a pay I'm a pay I'm and I'm on the
0: swamp,
1: I mean. Let there be light.
0: Jesus.
1: And let there be
0: yes, Lord.
1: And that's what brah.
0: Jesus.
1: And climb at the hall. Ye yom brah. And we yesu demo.
0: Yes.
1: And we yesu demo.
0: And we yesu
1: demo. And we yesu

0: Yes,
1: you name Mompire. Yamakaina,
0: every day a bompire. Pija will make you bow any more, wouldn't him would ye,
1: sir?
0: Now, 1 hour, she wouldn't him the entire man at the assembly by. Nipper be our numb to be a bimua as an so. A radio on Concron Conemoa.
1: Conemoa.
0: One not the old bit to Quaya, not via any Sakasaka. A radia, Concron, Butunisway,
1: Butunisu,
0: Managine,
1: Managine.
0: A radia, Yaria, Doctor Sabacacha, and say, Yenin Kofi no Kouno, a radia, we are the Enina, the repairer of our broken bridges, a radi Butunisway,
1: Tunis,
0: or Jennifer, and if I would hear you on the
1: answer.
0: They are all quite Juma or Tikamua, and Yama Brenneso, a radi.
1: Happy birthday.
2: Aye.
1: From your father and our mommy and our new Munina, the Jamish also more by among Quentin Tian Wadin Kaho. Why, Nyan Coupon, but show so. I wish maybe I will be at our TA and Esquam Bimpon and a Tifunina. I say, what? And they a 30th fee. 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I will go. 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
0: Azimu.
1: You who and car, what?
0: So
1: I'm on your case. 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

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Thank you. That is a Vonsino for you. It is a Wednesday and the last Wednesday, indeed, of the month of September. September for my womb was September, and you know, my dear Jim, I'm going to go to the house. I'm going to go to the house. I'm going to go to the house. I'm going to go to the house. I'm going to go to the house. I'm going to go to the house. I'm going to go to the house. I'm going to go to the house. I'm going to go to the house. I'm going to go to the house. I'm going to go to the house. I'm going to go to the house. I'm going to go to the house. I'm going to go to the house. I'm going to go to the house. I'm going to go to the house. I'm going to go to the house. I'm going to go to the house. I'm going to go to the house. I'm going to go to the house. I'm going to go to the house. I'm going to go to the house. I'm going to go to the house. I'm going to go to the house. I'm going to go to the house. I'm going to go to the house. I'm going to go to the house. I'm going to go to the house. I'm going to go to the house. I'm going to go to the house. I'm going to go to the house. I'm going to go to the house. I'm going to go to the house. I'm going to go to the house. I'm going to go to the house. I'm going to go to the house. I'm going to go to the house. I'm going to go to the house. I'm going

0: wa dance be bro. 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
1: I have many
0: many many testimonies. So you be a winny a dance here with your see her. Then you will ya ma was so a man for so. If we die, you will be permanent. The month of September. Actually, a month I mean, so me worry. I'm part of those. Yes, it's a month that time. I married. 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Yeah. This September there. Anya good dear. Hey. How many years you cram put na my worry? 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And for me to go through it, I'm just seeking the grace of God. As a TikTok watcher, God, I am forever grateful for blessing me and my family. As a watcher, Yvonne, okay. What do you mean? I'm a driver, Ashanti region. First time I mean I'm driver. To go to America, because the Bia Kaukai fuel, no, I'm used to it. That's one guy. We have a poor because oh, daddy. September, can't we thank God? Yawo wo niyama o. Ye nyinsen niyama hoduo. Ideas, innovations. Na mo amon request se mo join me wo. TikTok, who is the radio se na me wa na. Se wo join se na wo kasa na be koye. Mo so so mo dwim ho. 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It is my birthday today. Oh, your birthday today. 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Your man be so unkind here, and near my uncle Cosso in Kijatumu. 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I see a dangerous for this nation. No matter what.
1: You have done me well.
0: Me may be a cosso no a P and me nini be brave.
1: You have done me well.
0: At least 60 years over idea. Me shiny many be a yana me jeans. Me kasa to say Paul or see me son. Me kasa sabo fra. 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Maturity is not about age. Maturity is about the things that you do that demonstrate that you have the capacity. You have it. By your name, my yeno, I'm quite a seven woman. Now, the Bible, I can say, Dre, on my what kind before young quada. Go to scripture and be a name, grow up into me now. Hey, nah, I'm okay. That is the Bible. Woe to a nation that leaders are children. Now, children, no, and yeah, this will be a yaw for no mukudan kwadajene. And that is what we are doing in this country. Kwadansim, we mudu. te se ye ye nkwada asem no sa at times wo dwene ho awonte asa
1: all your faithfulness and love
0: na akura ketu ebi no kasa of is it one of the social media I say me ye young but I'm disappointed but I ketu akwada me nsem wo kan ya I wish you say ye mpanyifu nyina obi abeti me very young tiny boy I was a crane IQ or sort of power. Not gonna was so. Not doing it for me. But I, very young. When you're university, I don't know the age. A very smart guy. Yeah, yeah, yeah, be an uncrane hey. And on a man a hammy. And on a hammy. We are setting bad precedents. I couldn't use this abro for young boy. Because you are setting bad precedent. Uncle Pesa video na munti ebi na munhe. Obu boy kuye kuye kuye kuye. 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Na kura kitu a weke ke we ya. I catch you last week in na se. Time wa Goliath eh ha Israel no. 40 days. Let me raise a young boy. I have told you. When I'm raising a young boy, I'm going to be silencing the old. If you are going to be a two, maybe I would going to say, wait, we'll be into me now. But I'm telling you, when I'm going to raise you, will be back. The panel batty saying, she and the boy fool. This is a caution message. I am not a prophet, but I'm a voice. I'm not a prophet, but I'm a voice. And I'm telling Ghana. Yeah, then you're me asking, you know, caution, caution, you know. Freezy, freezy.

di fo ande omuhunu niema no maka no maka no maka but my voice and I maintain the voice that God has blessed me with and pay you see me wa mami and san wa ha nim de odi akua as a odi akua odi akua okay ti ebeda nyame ase ama ema ama ama mo

0: wake up. 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Some of us are nurse for. Come here, you know, we're nurse for. The air cost should be, you know. Most of us are nurse for. I will from your house answer. I'm a voice. I'm not a prophet. I believe in prophetic ministry. Some of us are prophetic ministry, pa. Can we do it? John chapter 4 was wo a man nine and I want to wage out. I say, see, could I have the honor of my own plan? What a prophetic thing. If you was one year, I prophetic it. It is there. If you don't ask, no, but then say, sir, there are genuine ones, good ones. And I pray, come away, and I radiate. Scriptures a good many when a dozen. Scriptures a good many when I don't know about the head. The kind of scriptures and what about the head, man? I know. What the head's hired? Thank you. All right. You are nurse for me, you know, and I'm a fashionist, a designer. Designing near my Santa DNA in trousers and in shirts. And I was kind of not. And then I tied in a color by a cocoa. Hey, fear. My eye. Behu ye, dear. Behu ye, pa. Behu ye, pa. Behu ye, pa. Behu ye, pa. Behu ye, pa. Behu ye, pa. What are you talking about? Behu ye, pa. Behu ye, pa. Behu right, B. Oh, God. Thank you. Am I me and Sam? Ever than your me and Sam? Be a moment, can I 20 months on a mobile than your me and Sam? Am I who do I work on and you know? Won't buy a do my tomb. Won't I do my tomb? We thank God for them. Yes, yes, yes, yes, yes. It is only Ghana. Now we say arrest. My kwani at chomotum. Only Ghana. You answer. Chichimal too, sir. My woman no yati chom. Hey Ghana. Huh? Grubini. Well? Nyamena Timu one in some, so we are waiting. But before, and Rabbi quote two Sanskrit scripture, Proverbs 14. A quite good one with any penny so. A tenu when you saw the away and there. But the way you are a woo. A real ho. Where are they real ho? A mammy and son. Okay, the radius of my all women. Nedana, Mamines, also, now so the Yamia Siama, all children born in the month of September.
1: We thank you, Lord Jesus, for how far you have brought us. Had it not been for your love and for your mercies, where would we have been this morning?
0: Mm.
1: It has always been by your grace.
0: Mm.
1: We are alive today because of your love. And so therefore we thank you for the lives of our mothers.
0: Mm.
1: You have told us in your scriptures in Ephesians chapter 6 verse 2 that we should honor our mothers and fathers.
0: Mm.
1: For it is the first promise with a promise.
0: Mm.
1: So therefore we thank you for the lives of our mothers, our
0: yes.
1: dear mothers
0: yes.
1: who brought us into this world.
0: Yes.
1: Giving birth is not an easy one, of course. Mm-hmm. But Father, you have laid it that way, that we should come out from them.
0: Mm.
1: How precious we are, and how beautiful we are.
0: Yeah.
1: It's all because of our mothers.
0: It is because
1: so therefore,
0: of
1: we thank you for the lives of our mothers once again.
0: Adaya.
1: The works that they do. Those who are not even working.
0: Mm.
1: For even for their love and their compassion against us, God, for us. We thank you once again for their lives.
0: Mm.
1: We thank you for good health And we thank you for wealth. We thank you for riches for them. Mm. In Jesus' name. Amen. Mm.
0: Amen. Mamenes, also fire quay, bompire ma, if winning in a woman, ya woman, kada, ya woman in a.
2: Heavenly Father, we continue to thank you.
0: Hallelujah.
2: We thank you for the gift of life that you have given to our children.
0: Yes,
2: you said children are blessings from you.
0: Yes,
2: you said our children will be vines around our table.
0: Yes,
2: we bless every womb, we bless every mother, we bless all children that you have gifted us in this month of September. We continue to pray that all those who are looking for the fruit of the womb,
0: you continue to bless them. You continue.
2: You soak all children in your blood.
0: Hallelujah.
2: That every child who is going through any pain, any trouble, any sickness, we pray that you are the healer.
0: You are our healer.
2: We pray that you heal all children. Heal every child who is going through any sickness, any disease. Those who are the point of dying, we pray that you save them.
0: Save
2: every child. Every mother who is at the point of standing with a child we pray that let that child be healed. Bring breath into every child who needs
0: in
2: that
0: the name of Jesus.
2: We thank you. We bless you. That at the end we'll say that you are a healer.
0: Ah.
2: You are a maker.
0: Ah.
2: We bless you. We continue to thank you. Amen.
0: Ah. Amen. Efia, oh dear, dear, dear, here. Bombay, my all families, Ebusienina, Name, Macaon, Macaon. There are so many abusement, depression, oppression. Many of my baby, Coso, away, fear, fear. And the answer, Radima, Busienina, Serade, and Genema, Infri, Ahu, here, ya, ya. And Yahujai, ya, yemon patch of the bread.
3: Oh, yes, with Kisto de Moya Bompire and Nanopay, a jay, a bushian, you know, a bow name, a fear,
0: fee,
3: Bompire, a jay, so we uncopa wish a bushian, so we shall see if he edin Chumuho. Now, dear man, be three and pen, so you saw a jay bushian, you know, bow name. No one who hear him, one who chill, one who eat our moo, and ma, moo, shabby, I will press you, and we empire bonnets already for a jay be bread bushian. 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mo Instead of Belgian or for my bush and Anope, Nagian, Nagio, my Ghana, ever Yeshu Christo demo. Amen.
0: Amen. Amen and amen and amen and amen and amen and amen and amen and amen. I was here, I'm a crab, baby, so a bio and I Anope, baby, I will be a no me, my crab. And as I said, we do a fidia at Tohanomana. What journey of YouTube or Facebook and TikTok? Yes, both of them, Ninyana, a Yejuma, and my both of them, Ninyana, a Yejuma, so that we'll be able to reach out and reach out and reach out very well. And a pay, Medikai, what a mammy and saying, you know, and mammy, baby, so men can be kakra, and I'm quite to say. A man will take you over, sir, because one person will take you over. Man, it is my world. My world is one person will take you over. Rather, boy, I mean, I'm so men can kind kakra. May can be a dear free a year Lucas and Penrenum remedy a year sorry and baby kakra. Men can be meeting number a trasua and yahweh. Now, Lucas and pa itria a ye edunum. Look at Sempa Itria a ye idum. 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If you are with us, I'm not. If you are with you, Mammy Abby, what are you, dear? O con do be pa. This is a guy when Yana home, ne papa man, sika who draw and one mess up. A mercy up crack crack crack crack crack crack crack. If you are seeing, you bet me among all golden opportunity by you mess up. And rich in America CNN, oh, she say ratings, I'm a mad Trump. Or buying an ratings was super normal penasim.

0: ahwibra asansa bra atrode na ada ne ratings ba fo ma fe na ne kon do sem prekw aduane mpo obedibi ne kon do so benya prekw aduane edi abusia se obetimi a astate adwene ho ntem because baby I will head it towards no o ya ben prekw aduane baby, I won't head it towards no. 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Was this with the old one teffy? 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A 2 20 any on one net a couple. A 2 20 You too for now one tear. 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And some make a trade at all. A day is coming. 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A day is coming. 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Ahab ha Israel ma Elijah ebe kachere ze nsio nto Elijah nebe kachere no. 1 Kings chapter 18 verse 17 and 18. Ahab ye yes for 3 years and over no Elijah one person if you out here
1: yes
0: sir Abigail what one person who had taken the whole nation into ransom. One individual. 3 years and over. One individual. 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But with the amount seko king kai. 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One phone and ringi. Ozofu feratawa. 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That was silent. One person. She nyankopon kwa yon fasu yene nini yaman. 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I say ahab ukraano. I say ahab ukraano. I say as we existed. Anini yiri Jezebel. 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

0: Ah, but then you won't we are sure to extend the new year be FD and any perfect. Yeah. Okushia Elijah, as if you're catching an animal to a man. Verse 18 was a war high Israel with you. Wa ma bonia ba woman, mono. Or to be a blimon. Wa high Israel with you. Well, just because the enemy man also behind is always looking for other people, opportunity to blame other people instead for him to take the responsibility. Ikununum bebrisaniye. Yeah, pe obi di asemna seno. Omei musa sa mei me di kamfasa ano moyo. Wow, how is that windy? Elijah has been out of the country for 3 years and over. When Timi anya wadia, why do you blame him? Na Elijah yi nanopa. Was it me? Me my Israel. And ya wo wonder what you didn't fear for. I like the boldness of Elijah. Was it me? Me dem in Israel. And ya wo. Wo we no fear for na my Israel. The entire man Ahab Jesus asked him because ne near man also. We didn't say at the sa a man we are. Or once we are. Medica ma one, you know, I'm a voice. I'm not a prophet. The who ye be a say one tenasiam when ya mahoswa. The abetono Uber fracosa lolo. Wobekasa ohroso wa bra wa no wenya stamina. What do you take this word? Treto. Yeah. Eh wa mo mo kasa ohro mo nye. 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Ahabusia Elijah no wenya kokoduro kata. Wow, how is that with you? Now, have a say, what do you mean? Me. Me, the man, how is that? Are you what you fear for? What one won't cry for the house I will make? And now, dear, I'm in chalk. What's your name? What's your name in the first? She am where you are. Sassim, we are your best entry. I'm a voice. I am not a prophet, but I'm a voice. They all have our no sound pebble and more will call it single corner. Or then they ban away. You are maltreating somebody and you are telling us, say, and you're one more hard. Wouldn't want to son near me, who knows? Wouldn't want to son quadas, and so. Wouldn't want entertaining near me, and you entertaining. And you are looking for somebody to blame. Blame yourself and your household. Blame yourself and your team of people. Blame yourself. Some are not feeling comfortable. But this is just introduction. If you are prayer yet, 30 days prayer and fasting. Between the one gym. If you watch now. Your friend, move, your friend, pray, move. You're in baby, ma. You're in tree, you're twice, you be move. Akuya, Abigail. Just where I be, nothing.
1: Papa.
0: And the other us. What pretty woman. When you're around, so Abrabos, when you're around, so when you're around, so and you're better than what not you when you're around, so me, remember, we deal and why important a popular woman, but the same way I'm making wouldn't him the way you were, wouldn't him the way you know, wouldn't him the way you feel. I could only preko aduane ono ne ne ba ne ho so. When you are going wrong, you must come to yourself. What dey yan krofo and tare ho no mo yoyoyoyo wo ya ade the day that you be limited and ashamed, all of them will run away. Me say Ahab and then yiri Jezebel, they died umu wutan tembia because Elijah kasa chirene na o apportion blame on Elijah nyame nipa no o kasa. There is a voice speaking and nibi kasa wo meyimo. You are not taking heed of the voice, fellow negotiators. Remember, Tobo, because this message, it is a message that must ring bell in every area, every office. Good morning. Offer me, yeah. Who's answer?

Next dimension is coming on. One more training, I'm a Mahudia Motrena, and Yadia may comment for now. Powerful message. Thank you. God bless you. Bedamase. But, Shady SS, when he bow on so. For Yako pension, when he ran on so. We are the Uber Co pension. Uber Co pension.

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0: Obi say me ba edini birthday on the Facebook. 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Okay. 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Wankasa.
1: Papa, why are you doing for Oliver Twist?
0: Oliver Twist.
1: Yeah.
0: As you say.
1: We always ask for more.
0: Yeah.
1: Yeah. Epokra insu etogun.
0: Oh yeah. And when I meet ye, will be our ma historical about John Wesley. John Wesley, the man Methodist Jina and us, was no from gate to gate, door to door, no sresrisika. Yes. I listened to the person and I'm so wow. I said, nah, from door to door, a person would miss establish when you're me jumenti. A book would be a 34 tray. Now, John, we are Methodist in Nina, and you're 50 years by John Wesley sacrificed his life. From door to door, Mumma miskana mifanko inyamijuma. Enye di odi o. Enye no de establish here. If that information is true, na di wo ye juma pa. Enti di wo kano ana asa akai me. I listen to a gentleman wa ye research and walking kind book. No say you can't do anything without the help of other people. You need other people to back you up, support you. It can be little. Enti mane nya ofere se wo ye biribia wo hia moa microphone te ase se me hia moa. You may have the vision but wa won kwa won timi nye eye nkrofo bi so na be so so wa battery ne bia so kon ye nka won hye for mo, but we are holding your hands to achieve it cause wa ma me rubber.
1: Yes, so
0: cause e kye ni cause
1: yeah. It's why you different from Sini Oliver Twist.
0: You name some
1: moa na mo boy and ye boy ye ma menom any young cop young kwala no ye angels, bishop angels no. It's moano, ye two medical bills. 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Yes,
0: Abigail.
1: E catch him say ye papa bako afre se ni nyome nyina santi yen san emwa ni biom nte emwa na modem bo aye no eno ani e de maye ma no ene omawofo no yen kan so se enkwala no ye papa no ebima adwane agyan ma no
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1: aka be ma no
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1: ene ebi mo nso no both parents in him it will be na to no we see hona or she
0: or she sankofo
1: nte moa na mode boy en eno a na de boa
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1: de boa wo mo nte mo so why we Oliver Twist ye ba mo nche ya we are always asking for more because your responsibilities no
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1: pa ye tia rent ni ye tia medical bills ne it take most of ye sika ni nyina
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1: ye nim sey yesan wo project nso e wo ye nim a ye pese ye jin kola ni nyina se be ya about time nso betumi akono
0: mo ka sey ya YouTube ni Facebook no ma you are there to ho wo mo pese mbo ana or the number be at ho why we disability foundation wo ye mo mba number no e be ba no ye
1: 0599 199
0: 899
1: good 0599 199 899.
0: Are you a we a good person? We a good person.
1: You
0: see, I have an 05. Okay, you see, you are free. Okay, 05. 05, baby. So, as you are, I am about.
1: You
0: know, I'm Michelle Munay, dear Grand Free, and I just say, I say, on why a Kung Fu Penny now to us. Kung Fu Penny. All right. 0599 199 899. Number dead. This is very strategic. Yeah, the GGR, dear. ena se wo da dwene so obetumi afre number yi ma se wo mwa bia wo di birthday and na ma me bi eso obedi ni birthday na me se fa ko boat salive yi why we for baby odi ko no di omunya bi omunya bi guys or us and na me ne be kan yi ena abraje ma wo na me ka ho asem na eya wa 60 something na we di no na ya ya na ya eh twas
1: Enna, aya ye man ye nim say they live on diapers 24/7.
0: Diapers 24/7.
1: Diapers 24/7. Yeah. 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
0: 24/7.
1: Yes. Aya ye we she say general public aya mo be ba no mo be hu ye nkwala no say nem aya ye kawo radio so a e bi mo but omo ba omo hu reality na bo na omo ra ho no mo so. Nti yeah man they live on diapers here and what's
0: it obiso obiso the obiso obiso the diapers bremo
1: yes sizes near medium
0: large
1: extra large
0: extra large
1: extra large and I'm paying for the large yes and I your one mama's for almost omo bu omo nsa
0: okay
1: nti you be here pad you be here rice
0: more
1: yes oil Milo na ye penny in sachet.
0: Okay.
1: Milk powder.
0: Sachet no just some mutimia
1: atitia
0: ma wo mo ye so.
1: Any milk powder no.
0: Milk powder.
1: Tomato paste.
0: Enye the
1: expire.
0: Enye no na ye pe. Dey mo me dey ya ye no foforo.
1: Yes.
0: I betumi ache. Yes sir.
1: Me patcho. 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
0: agogo.
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0: Okay.
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1: Mo fray en ya ye be ba ye ba be where we want to spread the news. Your person be at your man omo nya nsuo.
0: Okay.
1: Omo ye ni party say yeah.
0: Okay.
1: They have talent. Your man be to me dropper.
0: Sa.
1: E be to me supper.
0: Sa.
1: Papa you.
0: Wow.
1: Yes.
0: Wow. Me and me nya brain enter show omo made you. Be a me passion and say for us to raise a platform to help them. And I begin to say there na we can't just where you have fake glasses na e dey show me new sa biggy.
2: Daddy, the American say, "Yeah, because we are that ya boa for nasi."
0: Okay.
2: Na yes strong say ne, ye kasa no pay. Oba time be an neba o celebrate policy. O need ya o din de. Nti ye be cause so asrom say aye omo kai yen.
0: E mo ni di bia kai celebrate policy ba.
2: Na kai e ba nan so e toda na e cheche dodo. Nti obi betimi afre say antines ende ye ni di aye di o. E toda na ye are ho.
0: Owurade.
2: E toda na ye are ho. Ma mi bi frame me over the weekend so nya obe ma ne ba ne dru
0: ma
2: ne wu
0: no
2: because o need ya o di
0: no
2: I was so emotional and I make a chair ne so ne die mon show this week obeti enka into yes room say o mon kai yen o mon kai ya you are so be kai o mon kranu there is no fault of theirs obi am person 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
0: May Lord help us.
2: Yes.
0: Linda, Adwa Pinamai, my also was send the baby good morning. Good morning to you too. And also back and we are part of us. For celebrate policy, I am a passion. I am a passion. I wish it would be able to me and Bwoma Kakranka Kranka Kranka. Number na year 0599199899. 0599199899. Aye mumu, would you say sika do a say crano? Push it to help them. wo be so be hwe omo nso so a oh my dear ya to yen sa fro se bra na ye ne woni nkwada e be hia ma se wona se mo wi on ma wi for today be da ma se se mo buy o mate Abigail me da se so buy and akia da so buy fia wo September no e ko na wi o kina ye me de na ye be start
1: yeah and
0: eh e o kina me akina o kina e start e pray and fasting when in brown also na sore paka
1: papa
0: yes
1: to say your cerebral palsy mantle
0: to me me mantle my birthday mantle no as I a cerebral palsy man and any way in some become
1: papa
0: any the whole mantle no any you be in a fine pa and well person you be bia na you be my cerebral palsy 0599199899 abna ya ready abna ya ready kuya tena baba be kan ho ochina abna ya ready and me new say t-shirt in the end was here you and as abna what tv you abna what tv you Check my mum papa na
3: show. Yes sir, we added that.
0: Was a meter. Where your friend was a meter. Bra bra bra bra bra bra bra. I been up papa be.
3: Eh nyame ad be fieda.
0: If you are.
3: I say eh yeah, Adam FM Y2K jam no.
0: Why
3: fear actually chi ya o.
0: Why to?
3: Eh to ticket na patch your ward na bra, your hair na be to ticket.
0: Why to?
3: Na yeah, she until Friday you ready Bishop.
0: My baby.
3: Birthday no. It sounds like Bishop birthday.
4: Okay.
3: It's the 2-in-1.
0: Oh, nice. You didn't know sir. Okay. Yanko. But to you, man. But to you, man. But to my. But to my. But to my. But to my. But to my. But to my. But to my. But to my.

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5: as the umbrella body for driving school association across Ghana Ghana Drive is deeply concerned by the continuous and tragic loss of Ghanaian lives on our road. Figures cited by health and road safety experts indicate that Ghana loses an average of 8 people every single day to road traffic crashes. At Ghana Drive, we firmly believe that upgrading the standard of driver training is one of the most powerful yet most underutilized levels available for reducing road fatalities. Road safety is not one-time event. It is a continuous lifestyle. A driver's learning journey must not end with the acquisition of a basic driver's license. The framers of LI-2519 recognize this reality by establishing clear statutory requirements across various licensing stages. The three core provisions require immediate operationalization. Today, we call on the public and the regulatory authorities to focus attention on three vital provisions in LI-2519.
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6: the traffic tech that is coming is long overdue however is better late than never. And so as it stands now education and enforcement is what is going to lead this program as we embark on this journey of reducing crashes. And fortunately for us, the LI now has captured that motor riders should come to training. And so as we are beginning the implementation, surely the law will force them to come. Initially, because there's no law, you can't ask anybody, you can't compel anybody to come to school. But now that there's a law and we are going to implement it, they will come. In fact, I ride around and I see riders without helmets, riders taking out their mirrors, which is dangerous to their riding in respect to where they are going to carry innocent passenger. And that's where our concern is.
1: Enti Ghana Drive oba enkramantam wa tsenani edema wo mo eye Emmanuel Danso na no disem na wo tie yi.
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10: 2 years now, the 2024-2025 league season and 2025-2026 league season, these referees have not been paid. What does that mean? It breeds corruption. It breeds micromanagement. It breeds some amount of fear. Because one when you cramp on us, for example, the match between these two premiership teams here, now in Soto Gidigidia, you could clearly see say, the match could have been stopped and be played the next day. Nipana stop a match, you know, because when you saw stopping, I wouldn't have been there. When you saw stopping, budget so and the person will have to force themselves and make sure say ball cramp ball pitch so ended, you know, you have to go ahead and still play the match when it is against regulation 12 of the Ghana Premier League rules. What that means is that you have destroyed Ghana football. Or you are destroying Ghana football to the extent that you cannot even find fairness on one appointed referees through the referees committee on one Kasati. Appointed on one Kasani Kofo onto that committee.
1: The opponent and the Casa crowd cream no chim they said yeah Black Stars the form team. Chase and penform one where team no dia sagatem and then swo toiri chase a tree fast to say ya was in when we are penino. So man you name free wa at the assembly.
10: Well Prof, no crenese, I am not surprised in any way. I am not a prophet of doom. I have not been a prophet of doom. But sometimes when you see the signals of how matches can go and how the performance of the boys will be, you are able to see it. You're able to see it because you don't see the kind of independence that the technical team or the technical bench will need. You don't see the kind of freedom everyone at the technical team to do a good job. This is not the Ghana Blasters I know. And you see, I think say, it is becoming a worrying situation to the point that any Blasters in Kwana Egu, that is what I want to draw Ghanaians' attention to. It is not only the Blasters that is not performing. It is the whole entirety of Ghana football that has been destroyed. It is the entirety of Ghana football that has been brought down to the gutters. It is the entirety of Ghana football.
1: Enti yera Vincent ene echire mu se enya Black Stars enko na dafo mu e Ghana Ghana e bobo na nkasa e dafo mu se timpanin we mraso bedwani made she o tafo ene ranking member youth and sports committee o members of bedwafie nene era wuti ye
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1: someone
0: so soon from a common nature. Oh, dear for my custom to my movie.
1: I see you too.
0: Oh, dada. Oh, dada. And you go super XP Franco Speed Shopping Eco Bank. Thanks to your computer clinic and a DBS Swift Makui and a boy Chidom and Yadiano Pano Circus away by you. When you're told ticket, I would darrow my drama does so. Brian, hey, your reception, hey, never to ticket. And answer for phone, no, na ebo dimachi. Yes, *725*3404# *725*3404# To ticket, no, na yon ko jem nanim say, ade unim so to ticket, no, 50 ya.
1: 50 years.
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3: 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Na so ye free thanks to you computer clinic ba ye. 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
2: 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Fidia sort wo bebre abeka ho. Yare ya wuduo bebre wo ho so awosa. Thanks to you computer clinic. 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

0: Asun New Patriotic Party MPP at the Anija Tunsafu Bibia Abba National Delegate Conference. I say, remembering that 3rd October 2026, Wokumasi Sports Stadium.
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0: Frank to me, His Excellency Dr. Mahmoud Bawumia, and then your Her Excellency Samira Bawumia Baba. Your Oman Penny Dada, His Excellency Nana Adodam Kweku Fuadon Subaba. 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

0: 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Get okay, go. They sack him. Do you know this? Why? How many years is this? Gambia. We are wrong with the Gambia. 4-2. It's very disgrace. Disgrace.
1: I think the best gift, like you conceded that we should put all the criticisms on you, the best gift for Ghanaians now will be like you telling Ghanaians that this is where you can take us to. So you are resigning. Do you agree to many Ghanaians who want you to resign?
2: Yeah, when we have one result like this, the option to resign, it is the most easy solution.
0: South President, South Minister, DFA, Pomunacho, Musisoma, Ghana President, we sack you here. We sack you by your bread. You live your way here for. You are not real citizens of Ghana.
3: Me are 45 years since you hear Blaster, who play our Sassi Siboda. But I'm in your ministry and delete. Let Sibo know, sir, me, I'm selling peppers. So I'm going to come on here and do peppers. Football, I'm juma.
0: Stop.
3: For ground to change, men delete. Anna too, move me the animal and more sell or mine. Because you people know the truth, but I am more delete.
4: Oh, ever call, where do you ever call?
3: No, tell Sibo, sir, yes, Michelle Blaster, since 1992, Senegal 92.
0: Nice one.
3: Minim Sali Abora, Minim Mohamed Gabo, Minim Yusuf Chipsa, Minim Ma Pablo, Minim Antonia Nan, Minim Mike Lesien.
0: Yeah,
3: but play a bien was Satisiboda.
0: The midfield will be anywhere.
3: Will be anywhere. And to be in your ministry, when they come on Sibo, Blaster will be okay.
5: Bibia, I say, Osha, your sports, say, she Blackstars. I feel Blackstars almost to me share gold, Bium.
0: God and Wah! God and Wah! They sack him! Do you know this? Why? How many years is this? Gambia. We are wrong with Gambia. 4-2! It's very disgrace! Disgrace! What kind of country we are in?
6: Education Service has received reports that some heads of schools are allegedly demanding and collecting various forms of monies from parents, guardians, in connection with admissions of students. This include alleged demand for admission fees, PTA dues, and other monies. Let me be unequivocal here. This worrying trend must stop. The collection of unauthorized fees and charges from parents in connection with admission is inconsistent with the principles underpinning the free senior high school policy.

0: Well, 55 minutes after 6. So what it means is that the next 5 minutes non-swabble, and it's a special Wednesday because this is the last Wednesday for the month of September. Bese moves where you wankasa wanka chief no. You are waving to thank God, say Eradi. Yeah, that was a baby. I'll be doing intimate a home fe yenyansa a jume bi a ye ye. A bushye bi a you free mwana suku bi a yako. And now sent tade bini shambi a tim anampa bwebi. Aya dum wa dumara kwa ana ye dia bidu ene September ne da etosu eduyasa. 30th of September. We are forever grateful to you, Trade and Ponyankopom. If we say recopim se non dube bono, bribia da adia misrewan se that collective responsibility si ebejun on my Ghana home. You are playing your part. Oh yeah, wafemu die. Na me ma yemafemu die. Na swafono swa enafemu die. Na mampeyin swa enafemu die. Na ni nina bekensiye niya. Abeye that a year collective responsibility will be our performing well above average near their towards Rako. A honor, you do something, Pensona, then we are closer to Ghana, Efan and Tumapa, Ediefra. So, welcome to Justin Sam at Dome 106.3 FM, the production team led by Kofi Asan, ably supported by Dominic Kese Eboa, great 05. I'm the biggest. Anafi, Eye Ama, Amwakwa Carolina. And then we have Kejua Kobe Stone, Anafi, Eye Abena Pukuya, Avenue, technically. Mohammed Nini Team Ned Ibrahim. Yedasi se, wajoyeni, and Debbie Adamika, Unihwa Eniho, especially, yeni anima wartime difference, no, Mojibre. Yeye Kasano Pei, Ubinsua Dao Baby. But, wanyue nasua uti adum, 106.3 FM. We appreciate you so much. And then, enyumekuwa hodo onsua, a free juada kopim, a yifiada, munsiye fom. Choices no, a very ensumachu su, this dial, and this platform, to associate with us. Yesre, unyame se, ontre, mushim, na mojuma pa, mosubode yeboye no, enyensu so pa, ewa Ghana forso, and beyond the shores of Ghana. Tiye kani se, the next year da, Absa, your story matters. Your domas or consunkusu, bank is runqua. Wanna say, we hear some air, wanna hear some. Sansuna, empty and phones, your donas, he say, yet your own swear, sorry, precope, if he say, nay, eSIM, and ye did juma, this own young coy, dear, download a my MTN app, runafi, call seamless, and a bebo consunkus cra. Naposun, common, so no glyco, I say, or consunkus cra. I'm talking about big interviews, and the bebo, and the glyco phone, so I'm say, we cushion you for life. Glyco more and that so and a Franco trading enterprise and so koye phone papa fee telesales and pay all the energies no they are connecting all the energies and join the telesell terrific energy nafa nanti and be positive. Awake purified water, one for life. Drink water, drink awake. Yeah, domas or question kusuna amen scientific herbal yare expert. We get to our social media trends. Yeah, because we're the Franco for us enough. Yeah, healthy, but the baby that may come honey here. My honey here. All the segments are good, but Fapima, Ejina Suma, other segments in Enya, who are dense room, Kuno, and then Yapomu didn't come a baby that, yeah, the Ebro, yeah, the endpoint homeopathic clinic. I say, one say, we had the Ebia, then the Kuran Kuro down, Subiano, what they call dying, what they call don't want, one beboa, na, Saya Diano, one to us here, and I want a brand was at the amount. Sansuma, Auntie Mary's gripe mixture. Mofra wanna see free now on the adrenaline to minko you know. NS chemist Adarama or the anti-marriage gripe Mr. Abedjaso or say a relieved child is a happy child. Nafi a year vega term and so a year panacea pharmacy for an adiaba. A draw one was one ekutia malaria el quansron kosokra and C for C liver tone. One also a year draw some quanoma a year oliva no. And hear more quantum kusukra and then a leave to no. Timestro, send me kuwi, one other Monday to Friday, ye jibre, I will just on sem ebo, a man ye bia, SSL, the SSLs, o kinkaino, ye nina ebe bro. Ye become man so quickly, but I'm sending ebe kon ma menfa this quick reminder to ma se traffic tech, unshe no. anka the 1st of October ananka esha ase na apose for the krata beto abonten se ye the 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
0: 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I was a blaster.
1: Nya
0: 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Because na bri me so. Ye say two na me sosket afa kasa bi bri bi na two atwa. Afa de me no bri me pa pa pa pa pa and I'm say hey.
1: Ade no o man wo sha wo hu ba bia o de blame. Because de bia ya blame ye players yi, me ye blame coach, ni ye sasa coach. But o man ade no mo me even fresh ye ho. The grassroots,
0: I see. 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
1: The grassroots. 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No more ball top teams. No more ball Chelsea. Maybe ball Real Madrid in a. Maybe ball Juventus. 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A boy Inter Milan, J Champions League. 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Just say no more ball top teams. And ne share your biggest player, Kriano. 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
0: And Kuyi.
1: Let us say, Obe Bia. After Nigerian, ni team no kwa mi modi.
0: And
1: Queen. Egg dero se Ogun ba bi asese yo omobbo. 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
0: Oh.
1: Eti no me feel se e entity ye no from the grassroots no because ye play for omo ji din ni na no. Ye be ga ye cult football no e na yi omo pie ye. Suleiman Tari, Michael Lexian, Steven Apia samoja no ni na no na ye. Ye local league ya ya to na jeje mu. And one of my idiom play you. You know, say, yeah, chef, I need a man, not yeah, yeah. You're best for some coaches. You're not going to go for Pep Guardiola, Jose Mourinho, you're not going to go say, yeah, I need a better. 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You're
0: not going to buy your shibby. You're not going because. Tese o dwene ho a o se na nya sempa e de na e ba okuru ma team bi be she wa o se Gambia
1: Gambia no wa say e pore
0: nine Gambia me ya no me sabe me sa modi ni bi na Gambia me sa ana because na bri me because me sa me ya no ma ko me sa me ya sure say e bia Morocco fo ana say Egypt fo ana say Nigeria fo na e bia mo ni abem chia yam sa Mali ba me body na me Gambia me sa ah any anyway ya be disan community 4 minutes after 7 if you've just joined us address was Adom 106.3 FM. Yene Dr. Kelvin Kwatin or Endpoint Homeopathic Clinic and Education Common. Now, Tribun Yano, menstrual disorders, Anna, ye bohon komo. 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
1: Yeah, my mommy, and now I said, I mean, Sanchia will be Upon for any more studio, so yeah, a momo good morning. Obi, I would see Adam 106.3 and pay so, yeah, that must say, said the Bia no Yana Muti. Do you want to know my Omoba consulting room? 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
0: All right, well, Mahusa, I'm out for a lot of questions, but you're brilliant, you know. You're better to us, you know. You're better to us, you know, because we are sad, you're called back. Then oligomenorrhea, baby, sir.
1: Oligomenorrhea. Yes, my oligomenorrhea, no. Yes, sir, Obia, the mess is near irregular, just say. Ma bosome bosome bia ono de no etwetwesi to be how to me menstruate and ne ebebe bia ma just say bia 3 months time
0: okay
1: you will be mo a in a year no ke wasn't come menstruate be 12 times in a year because you are 12 months there was a bosome bia no menstruate na nka wonya 12 times in a year no obi wo how menstruate be 3 times in a year do have 4 times in a year see no no your friend oligomenorrhea.
0: Well, I wish we had time because now they are being obviously on also your chain is a menu get what's that?
1: Menorrhagia,
0: yeah.
1: Yes, and menorrhagia, so profuse bleeding. Into say nipa no all men street in that muja no ever be brian, they are can't want them.
0: Okay, okay, so but my reserve questions in Amea Duma Echinano, maybe a bit mind the question time. Now more questions or more diabano. Na yet me aye. As I say obviously or spot to blood in between periods. Ne periods time in the notional or short yes. Yeah. All right. So yep yeah, chair. But number the
1: fact you
0: mammy Aquina
1: me fire number no
0: two jan. Yes.
1: Or mind to me and some questions, no, and then no. Or mo timi freya ye bi timi ayi omo nsem bi sanu anu ye amo mo na ye kaya tie fo nso say ne ye nuanu mo mema no ye papa no mo mema ye ne ana eye da etwato a ye screening no e di amo mo enti prostate screening prostate scan ye no ene ene da etwato a ye enti no say wo nya me ye wo di a ene to an amo ne bra end point of your prostate clinic na fe no e bra na be ye o prostate scan free na be ye prostate lab PSA you no know, and also for free, I want to ask you. The only thing I say, so we are new patients, we are over the folder, 70 cities. We are old patients, and we are here, so we card, we are here, screening for free at the amount. Then, my mind, you know, do one hour bar, or more can you maybe a can home, send a young year, and also and fan can home. Now, near woman is a prostate, no, the anon, I hear free. And the old chest can be, and then, say, before flow or. Na o pesa wo ye dia e no no e ye bedi uska kakra na fe no ye dia ye e dia ma o e
0: dia
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0: Dr. Kevin Midasi P.

0: 22 minutes after 7, just on 7 at 106.3 FM. Well, some quick reminders of some of the stories that we've carried on here. Yeah, Pesie Hu, latest update on that, especially the one relating to Krobo, midwifery and nursing. Nana Ohene, Jan, Machia Pumti say. Hello?
1: Jan, what's up?
0: Kejua. Morning.
2: Yeah, good morning. Yeah, I'm here. Yeah. Testing mic 1, 2.
0: Yeah,
2: two,
0: I've always
2: two,
0: been here.
2: Two. Testing mic 1, 2. Ha! What a day! Oh, Ajumana, I'm a day. And necessary come mommy my holiday now, me. Because I'm not sure between to me. On say pressure back.
3: What's happening?
2: Say, what's happening,
0: Zane? What's it? What's happening?
2: Oh, what is happening, Zane? Are you the only stranger in Bethlehem?
0: I'm the stranger in
2: Bethlehem. Okay, yeah, you know.
0: And what's happening?
2: Yeah, share for.
0: But a news, man.
2: Yeah.
0: I didn't money news.
2: Gambia shouldn't beat Ghana for.
0: Why? What is your basis for saying that?
2: Because they shouldn't.
0: What's your basis? Are there any crew almost 20 players on the
2: ball? You know, Gambia and Timmy share Spain for. Want to share Brazil for. Yeah, I want to mention Argentina for.
0: I'm surprised.
2: I want to mention England for.
0: I'm surprised. So,
2: now, my point is that there are stages in the game.
0: But Ayo said that's what it means.
2: Oh, we are good footballing country.
0: Oh, yes. We are improving.
2: Yeah, Bobra. What you say?
0: Okay, so.
2: Pressure.
0: None of those are for a match here.
4: Yeah, Omar.
0: But you're not here?
4: Yeah,
0: I'm not here. I'm not here. First question. What the ball is here? We are surprised. And
4: and it's a surprise crowd, one bit crowd.
0: Okay.
4: Yeah, I was say yeah, one. In the sense to say, Ghana, I call Cote d'Ivoire, for instance. He went there to the intention to beat the Ivorians. Unfortunately, though, almost share. And so this will buy Huma, one also buy a bass or barber show. Successful. Ghana, you really matches our way, baby. And she said, "No, we be win the match for Ghana. We shouldn't be that much surprised, especially when we are rebuilding our national team, because we don't have a standing national team. Ah, your man opportunity say your selectioner, over selection say wager. Especially we are putting the boys together at that age level. After World Cup, we are maintaining, we are building a core of the team." And you know, in the process, you know, you may have a lot of fallbacks there, but you need to fight on it. You soldier on to get it correct.
0: Nana Wadaruma, so who diagnosed the challenge of the Black Stars is here? Edien.
4: Me starting who started the way from the World Cup that we went in Cameroon. And you know, the best call. Ivory Coast, so the same was a challenge, you know. And so now, I'm referring to him. Mark 2. Now, I'm going to Mark 2 in Dominic here, interview from Ivory Coast. What I said, they said, at me back Ghana, no.
0: Mm-hmm.
4: As a person, as a mechanic, they said, yeah, near man, first, man, say, so near man, yeah, but. No, something like a rebuilding, a very difficult set Ghanaians who accept rebuilding. But what we are supposed to do now is to start the rebuilding. We should put in effort to do the rebuilding. You know, our mobile, we should have a lot of matches, especially AFCON. One of the reasons why Otuado the support to say for keep no man non qualify to the World Cup, no, was because I saw say that the guys playing in Europe don't put so much emphasis on the AFCON, but rather on the World Cup. And to can look at boys, you know, any boys in the world, Tanzania, Libya, African continent. You know. Can you know more AFCON? Because they are hungry for that success. But I think with time, we are giving ourselves time, with time.
0: Now, baby, I'm free, but the amount for account street is boy, bro. Because what matches I bought from the World Cup times in our war US of A 9 they started Cup of Nations here, and in particular, most of the fans, what the Omoka, Obi back as a coach, you know, quite more fast, more fun, or more modern, and some more fun. Obviously, Kato Krikusi may make quite a number of times a Kwame Kruma, as you know, obviously, team Nankas and Air Freffre Cobo, any team be a debo, a black star, you know, my any argument say a Perizos, Papa Bia, Copium die, and by a Husum. Ebisi ah, now free a year, I won't quam, or won't take Ghana, a born or crassy. You are free from 3 minutes to foot, and afraid from me, Nakasi, any. What do you expect, a bit me abba? ABC o sibu kradie o ye mechanic hono obetima akobobo wa boso kan ensem ne basa ebu abem enyo ma emma enidaso entimi ma ye anamuntu abia mpenfutu eti at this point if we talk about rebuilding that the first question then comes out every ben ye so sad die of rebuilding the Black Stars no
4: omai I was ni amene o kan ye no narrative now yes is here. Waka now I build up to what I said. But let us get one thing straight. When you have a national team like a Blaster, like a Meteors, or a national team, you national team no anya one ekusia ball. National team no players are almost a bobola or more and one day was so the only thing you go to learn there is formation. The coach will say you are playing to 3-3 back for us. Our formation 3-3 back, 4-4 back. Now, what I was saying, your money say, we share with training grounds, we check group, no more, if you could just say, I'm going to be. And since our board say, because we come, they played vertical football. I'm ball by many G, but that they could not win the game because they couldn't take their chances. Fafrekobono, a national team, America. The coach in your coach papa, coach is one in your America. Maybe I do, I am young, emotions, and Just a war, born, why, yeah, war with him, or life in football, our team football, as well. And the world saying, football, we have a lose, we have a win, we have a draw. And then nobody wants to take the lose. But here is a case that is what we got. And then we should pack our things and still keep soldiering.
0: But Nana, you're kind of simple. Said, you know that now the cause, no, pile and pile up the cause that we should dissolve this current AFF, you know. Now, yeah, Shena say, board batter and cook and send a cabbage ban here for 2-3-4 years. It's been adapted in various countries before and it has worked for them. It will work the ball. Now, the call is that, yeah, I'm breaking system in an end of form. Yeah, I'm free.
4: You do a Canada. Nah, I'm on for a call for that. Maybe another reason why Ghana was successful to have a ban, the normalization. Ghana was successful to have a normalization because, as at that time, now there was, as a FNO, a Kasakasa womb, a London channel, and as number 12 nearby, the opinion was seen. Let me use the word bragging in quotes. Some of my contract, may I say. So it was political. Government was not happy with it. And government applied to FIFA, and FIFA agreed. But now, nobody is fighting a performance. So if you, if your performance is not good, you know, and you need to work on it, you know, does it call for normalization? Number four, we bring, so I think we need a lot of education. Number four, we bring, even say GFA was not an act of parliament.
0: GFA,
4: a cool. So why does government go to ban GFA when GFA have not done anything? GFA in Ghana, Mran, Amongko, Sayano, GFA in Koye Bibi. Government, government got a chance because of what I told you. And that's the fact. You apply, you give reasons why they should have a normalization. But normalization, and you don't obey it. And you FIFA, and you give FIFA reasons. We are not yet there. And you know, young said, let us, like I said, young movie. We should build. That's what I always say. We build it. Yes, sir.
0: So at this point, the immediate prescription here, let's rebuild.
4: Yes.
0: In rebuilding, what goes into rebuilding?
4: Rebuilding, you know, to start with, you know, we call Cote d'Ivoire, for instance. Cote d'Ivoire, just say school cry, football pitch cry, super, similar class sports stadium, my sports stadium. What you have to call Morocco, they have same. Let's just say, me now, so you who you know, and yeah, I feel in a bit to say, community stadium, Aranaka, Kane, MPP 4, you know, that type of things. Your church, your so, you know, good training pitches around, you know, facilities and their training. Then we'll look at our youth side, no, so, in a sense, say, you side, you know, you may be HNS, you are on a 17, and a 17, you know, who the compared to Atlan team, you are playing Kumo Diano, and yes, I'm here because the name the MRI, and the until then, according to you, take it to your man. We can still build on that, go to 2023, and then have our blaster. Blaster also, boys here, I'm a bobble, near Manomne, Fatah, or no, if they are, not good today, they may be good tomorrow. Until Amuna also still, we should keep the core. We should build a team. We should have a team, a core team. They will fail. But one day it will be successful.
0: But you seem to have that patience and that time. Say it will be well. Inya botreni and chichere near rebuild. It will be. Well. Are we rebuilding with this coach?
4: Well, that will be an issue to talk about because this coach was the same coach that took us to World Cup where we sailed through from the group stages. Maybe you'll be saying, I like him. If we need a coach, yes, I'm very happy that the current government, you know, ministry, GFH, say, yes, you just bring the coach and bring that coach that you took there, and bring him, we'll pay. Then so the government is ready to put in funds to look at the coaching. It might sound a little bit absurd and weird. So we share a team like Zambia, Wamo Fusa football, outstation. Team, coach is saying, you with the Cape Coast, and the ball Fusa game against Ghana. All the coaches were expatriates. Either we go back to our old system whereby it was a champion, Kwame Nkrumah, on a Monday, your coaches, you know, Jimamua, Osando, CKG.

0: anything. But so in this case, we will still have to depend on the expatriates to bring them in, to build our team, and with a modern day trend, we can get there.
1: So your position is that let's rebuild with patience.
0: Yes, yes, yes. We can only rebuild in patience because our players that we are twatting, they are all not level of players. When you look at their worth in terms of player transfer, we have just some two, three, four players from what's our level. And you know, we should build. I always believe we should build.
1: The street conversation is that more the IA business. Indeed, how do we rebuild? Because that's the street conversation.
0: If you are not part of it, you always say things that you don't know.
1: So when you're part of it,
0: if you are not down there with us, you talk about things that would the assumption and a casa.
1: Why do you need sanity?
0: Yeah. Maybe we're a football club. A friend positive football club. Here is a case, your friend national teams and at 23. Your friend player here. So what I asked myself was, hey, so I have to go and check in the check the ages. Which ages are? The best player now for soccer, which may acquire at 23, maybe at 24. Other clubs also, to me, a share a year. If your Myers have mandate in a second, you register 10 players who are under 19. Then they will have the opportunity to serve in the But yeah, some of us are agreed, we refuse that position to bring players who are 24, 23, 29, 30, 34, and register them and play. If you have said players, you have a foul player and quarter setting. You have a foul player and quarter setting. What you are? Now say, hey, no Mujiska, no Mujiska. That is not, it is not true.
1: But Ketukeku in particular suffers these allegations about Minyashos or Tidia because an Keti player and I care because I don't want us to always dwell on yes. We are Keti player. I want to be at that consistency. When you are Keti, connected to one and any coach. And Nambibri, what the ball achieved more than 20, 30 years. It is uncommon with the Unim. So you are the best person to talk about this matter because Blaster is breaking homes, breaking hearts, and destroying a lot of people. That's the reality.
0: Cat player. Sawunim Cat, in the history, Kakra, he was then doing something called Proton Sports. Football manager. Footballers are outside, young ones, on a manager. So he goes, negotiate their contract, he makes links for them, and that kind of thing. Your team's mainly in Ghana. Unfortunately, as a result, Mediana, Dream Sensi, and a Vision. Usher Vision captain for your Vision, or your 17 years, or 15 years. They go for the youth. Who could your youth now? Who be to me, Edia, about Lake? Now, when your opportunity about the youth side. And to say, Freya, like I've said, don't Freya. Okay, and I say, so me and Mediana, I just hear the player. Because the table break in Chelsea, and I call Switzerland, and I call Germany. Oh, it's a team. Obi Bowu team. No, kwa. You know the answer. What transfer? The year, the future percentage, and our share. You don't manage the player because players now want top managers to manage them. Accusations about Akizu. I mean, in Ghana, and then in Kenya. I mean. About people, political, football, religion, kinship. I'm obedient and share of it. And it's not here, but I tell personal, medema Ghana for because I'm saying yow people, yow no womb. And I feel me Gen Z for no soldier, dear no. Yeah, moment is so bad. And I'm over candidate. But challenge the mouth.
1: I see. So,

0: matches aka no still with coach Chris, correct?
1: Me tie coach no ra me born ma me hwe bi because ma me tu amedu me tie coach no ra come on say he will be the first person to resign if resigning will fix our football. But of course, we need to fight on. And Osaka said a decision of the board to tell him to quit or not. The board have not met. And, you know, we just played the game yesterday. And then we are licking our wounds and slipping on our wounds. And maybe the board will meet. When the board meets, we are there.
0: No, no, Joseph, already medical can say we need more time to have a conversation about Ghana football. Yes, yes, yes. And yet, na said, yeah, yeah, yeah, yeah, yeah, yeah, yeah, yeah, yeah, yeah, yeah, yeah, yeah, yeah, yeah, yeah, yeah, yeah, yeah, yeah, yeah, yeah, yeah, yeah, yeah, yeah, yeah, yeah, yeah, yeah, yeah, yeah, yeah, yeah, yeah, yeah, yeah, yeah, yeah, yeah, yeah, yeah, yeah, yeah, yeah, yeah, yeah, yeah, yeah, yeah, yeah, yeah, yeah, yeah, yeah, yeah, yeah, yeah, yeah, yeah, yeah, yeah, yeah, yeah, yeah, yeah, yeah, yeah, yeah, yeah, yeah, yeah, yeah, yeah, yeah, yeah, yeah, yeah, yeah, yeah, yeah, yeah, yeah, yeah, yeah, yeah, yeah, yeah, yeah, yeah, yeah, yeah, yeah, yeah, yeah, ye

0: Alright, Kijua, so that's it.
1: Yeah,
0: that no Drew.
1: That's my special request. I'm a cast,
0: yeah,
1: mommy.
0: Yeah, yeah.
1: It is finished.
0: Yeah.
1: Qualification, a bad thing.
0: Your 4 matches, and
1: it is difficult.
0: No, your 4 matches,
1: respectfully, I don't want to say anything about what Nano Drew have said, but brilliantly. On him communication to the actual punisher, that was a nice and started.
0: Yeah.
1: Ghanaians are not dumb.
0: Yeah.
1: Ghanaians who are complaining are not stupid.
0: Yeah.
1: Ghanaians who are complaining, yes, we need born. No, we don't have to speak to Ghanaians like that. Since when did we see say a rebelde? What communication did my Ghana force here rebelde? You to coach your dinner by the Munya but rebelde. No, rebelde. And if you want to rebuild, it is not cross. It's not good. It's not. You can't build with cross. Bono or bono. And you're rebuilding some more. Bono, you won't say cross a bono. And it collapse. I am fan no crying your collapse. You ain't mean rebuild it. It can't happen. You are saying, say, and yes, surprising. Say Gambia, I say 4-2.
0: Yeah.
1: After taking a 2-goal lead.
0: In football.
1: Relax. Because we went to Ivory Coast and we went to Ivory Coast to beat them. Yeah, Kwania person. Ah, Oweseno. Oshel because on Imbotel. Oshel because Ochel's a big boy. So we are rebuilding, and so Nigeria should beat us at home since 2023.
0: A football emotions, no, and I'm a man for a reason. Seems a BC that
1: I maybe they are not almost the last time you won an African qualifier. What 2023 month to move at all rebuilding and won't take a lead against Gambia for Gambia. No, Manisha won or they lose to 2-1. No, some of the embarrassment and yet. Don't tell us you are rebuilding. No. Why am I? And no.
0: So you don't believe in that bit?
1: No. We are not rebuilding. Yeah. Core players who can play the national team. But let them play. Give them the opportunity.
0: Where are the players?
1: What justification? Adebema say. Your boy Jerome. Eh? Your boy Jerome near JTL World Cup partnership. Afa Ampa Jikwaba. You do call up and drop a JT. What was the justification? Be searching around. Somebody see what actually no. What captain are the Brennan Santibo Mukobi no? Wamono, o drop in a later. What's that kofana bishim? Benjamin Tete. Benjamin was training at Nania Park. Onya move. Omo match is triple. Why would someone who plays for Atlanta be sitting on a bench? No be a move called Libya Bobo.
0: But that's not your
1: and the chess coach Nasano.
0: Debbie. Coach decision and chess was
1: so. So you go to your co sir. Ziggy Betchy, the Bagana, I started Betchy. See, yeah, they have bought to that side. I said, how the engine say, who is your number one now?
0: And I want to check coach the Onyana.
1: Auntie, you're coach in him,
0: of course.
1: You're in him, you're in him. It's almost seven, almost Shamotono. Yeah, who's almost Shamoton? No, one players are not doing well. Tell them, you don't let the Shaku play 90 minutes. You teach him, say Shaku or Motre or Bonimu. Drop him. What is this? No, don't insult our intelligence. Don't come and tell us stuff in the rebuilding. When did they let us know they are rebuilding?
0: Rebuilding,
1: no? Can't you go and say something with you? No. Something you should. Who do next? What am I catch you say? Even if Argentina is rebuilding, India, Koshano. India, Unkosha Argentina.
0: Even if Argentina is rebuilding.
1: No, India, Unkosha Koshano, Unifi. You don't go there. Buenos Aires, Unkosha Koshano. This is a Crash Sports Stadium. Hey, Debbie.
0: What's that shit too?
1: Debbie, what take you lead the way? I'm a Gambia betting a show 4. You are in a group of Somalia home, Gambia home. Already one drop is 6 points, Dada. I have to go to Maha. Gambia no best shot over Kwaniho. No, don't do this. Yatiana Somalia be saying. Yatia, na Somalia. Yaka in Niger. Oh, Niger, yeah. Oh, Sudan, crazy. You don't know the way Boan. Because he can't solve a shank or a shank. You're calling Kum, Papa, boy, too. And yes, Nigerian saying, you know, guy because yeah, no. Well, the last match is now you lose, no. I mean, boss on show. But my memorable matches now on show. Now microphone, on my share, eh? Angola, Niger, Sudan, Ena, Gambia. I because Monday me you my friend. So home and away, no. You dropping points rough for why? And what? Why? We are rebuilding and relaxing, mom. Now, when you're young, Yanka no cre in our player collapse. Yanka no cre in the things we do in your national teams. No, Yanka and Kuala Nimono. There is a blueprint there. when the boys do well at the junior sites, ye promote your mother ba transition no ho. Try about junior national team no who may be Fabium. Because it be a yepe transfer money panity.
0: What the bet analysis? What the betting?
1: And I yeah, some of the betting analysis.
0: What the betting?
1: Yeah.
0: And your bet is not the decider for the Black Stars to win or lose.
1: That's
0: why rebuilding is important. Emotions in the emotions need all the year juma. Unya results.
1: Akra Kumasi Road, wa. Ada obeye de oho. Ye peskae. 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So ya we.
0: No cre.
1: Enti ya the taxpayers money to yawka. Nya bo we ni ese babe bo man. Ye the trap plane ticket to Mount View Club Zebra. Unto be mo ema. Ema me chese oto ho ase. 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Obobo ha be bo.
0: Do you have options akam de be bo ana? And what continues to be the challenge when you build the local team?
1: That is the truth. They don't trust Obi or Ghana so with me and Bobo Nibi. To me more. I saw an idea, man, and demo. I saw Ghana for a door, manu toko, and no crown. They had to take it. Thank God, let me go find about now. This boy has to be imposed like a gig with them. Okay, fa. Okay, be beer. I want to say, Nana, any problem. Later, not fear your side. I apologize to you. And then the coach, you know, Uncle Coach about coach was a question where to check him out. So mobia a film run na no about form kaka no kra aso na bi da bi modie mo na mo and players no you need consistency in player call up and the coach is also saying the same,
0: but that has not been today's problem. Consistency in call ups say nyen nasem because player bi team be do 3 days to match, you know, or them obebo
1: player bi eh yard
0: there same day
1: player bi yard there give the person the opportunity to play ye hu sawa obi ho yard different bra obi ho ne baba ko ombo bi Onimbo, Oba Betna bench, Omobi, next time on Fanny Bim. Oba, I didn't know who in tia. Once I'm Fanny Bim, yes, of course, what question, oh, Obo. Then I'm who in tia, Fanny Bim.
0: So you don't agree to coach a coach, no? Keep us or change your match, be a match, you don't
1: have to. You should be somebody you trust. Give the person the trust to be imposed. Tiaqua, no one you have, I say, Opa, so please, you'll be a more, you name Chimaninche. That's my point. You name Chimaninche.
0: You name Tian Fassi. Nafi, you enjoy Jimmy so maybe we'll come to you for the first time. I want to say what tackle sports, you know, from this angle. I say when you're brave, so and you better MTM for us.
1: Your pointers, the beginning, my main pointers, very short. Interference in player selection.
0: Interference.
1: Nano Drosafo can't lie to us. Men cast a liar. As Aranadi, me weeper over to me.
0: Want to me any trunch.
1: I want to mean can't say, see, Nim say there's interference in player selection. No, it's not possible. Even the coach in a kind of crutch. And coach in a castle, I say, you don't know your call up. You don't know your call up. There be one way. And I say, you know, you are a big boy. You've coached for 47 years. It won't be your selection, Mamma Trauma, who say that there should be a probe into why we call 24 players and 10 will say they won't come. And No. As I say, yes, yes, sir, sir, you know. Then, of course, there's a neglect in domestic and grassroots football. Okay. It is a fact. When you are building, want to mean build or so on, as you so and fa. As I say, as you know, then, send a strong bear fe. It's in green up the Black Stars didn't go in here. WWE, as I say, when you don't pay on a 17 coach, if you call the ministry now, and a 17 coach, and it's only trying to cannot come in here, Juma. I'm a be fair player, no. The manager already so man 50,000 Ghana no obeji it's in there no you produce the best no for a slow hold up, and it is something that happened over and over again. You can't win and say you are, you can't rebuild because the player not personal rebuilding ko nyade
0: kejua
1: and it is the SSC and say you won't so be a pure ha na e ko fa na ba you won't so be a pure ha na e ko fa because you don't build road there no oba ya so no oba be sim.
0: Well, my man has made me the next 8 minutes, you know, I'm a Ghana for such Roma, you know, because there's a lot of football, especially Black.
1: There's a loss in tactical identity. My coach Weba will be born in there.
0: Tactical identity.
1: We spent money to do a DNA for Ghana. You can find a Bruni by, so my DNA for Yang. When you DNA, no.
0: Oh, yeah.
1: You know how we play football here. Yes, she's just in a Ghana, a boy, a ball from a Sierra Bastard. Where is it? Why do we do this?
0: And yeah, yes, maybe the next bare 5 minutes, Ebe Magana for contribute to the conversation.
2: Yeah,
0: Patrick Watson. 0302-216561. 0302-216562. Join the conversation, the Black Stars. Now, if you're paying me, Baba Siako Krobo, midwifery nursing, then we are back to a cocaine e ho nsem ne baby and Ghana jina. Good morning.
2: Hello, good morning.
0: Yes sir.
2: Pacha me Felix Kazavita sir.
0: Felix it you.
2: Pacha me me hun say team ye lucky teamwork o team nankasa no problem o Ghana ne need team individual players ne o ba team nankasa no me ni ko.
0: Alright, yeah, that's a good morning. That's a good morning.
3: Oh my, good morning.
0: Now where?
3: Pastor, my where now, sir?
0: Yeah, me adumbo kwe iti you.
3: Okay. And for me, the mechanic politicians, no, omunyi omam no, entry football no, no omunjaima individuals, no omunye ni ye, ne nukwa ni agia, etimika Ghana fwenye na boom. Ghana sha obie ni je, no NPP, no NDC. 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
0: All right, Edasi, good morning, I'm to say.
4: My but good morning,
0: yes, sir.
4: Thank you, if you fit a ma.
0: It you.
4: My only, your cost of Ghana, no, I say, you may be a diablo of mine, and a Ghana fuck me diablo. You go say, O man, when Yaman Kuya, yet free born educated, and it's a real. But see, Bobo, yeah, but we come here to support to my enemy. As more, no. I said, Bibia say, because Bobia, not drink, say, Okuna police cannot drink home. But Obey, I didn't receive a man and a gun for the Davida. Because in show, you will look up here some Bobo had which we train on about 1 month ahead of time. If you will say, after a couple of weeks, quite wise. I didn't train to look up here for Momo. Bibia for him, this prayers, or would you have more? What I say. It's a bad day, and the DI ever quite could you should have a case with a second of four. A bass a young in Tumo, a bass Romo, DFA president, Minister of Sport, on a penny for no more footballing areas, or Moko with Timo, no more pass, or maybe no more Trenon, no more catch a gun of five idea. I believe we are going to have a phone call shop one part of you.
0: Yeah, that's it. Good morning, Apomti say. Hello, good morning, Apomti say. Good morning, Apomti say.
5: Boko.
0: All right, it's you.
5: My pastor, or mine, but the accident there, it's you. Now, any day, Ghana, ball, I am born. Oh, yeah, my work can go. Hello.
0: Pastor, meet you.
5: Ball, I am born, yeah, my work can go. First now, coach, or mine, pastor, for when you perform the shit. First now, coach, coach, yeah. What a pan. Team C now choose one player from coach. It's a question, Dinka Bobola, let team snap that one. No, I come ball, Nancy, before the ball, the Abufan and Casapo from ball. What blast time? Now I'd be. Over Park and Dabaka. And Sana, what a blast time? Now said Abufan and Casapo Abbey. Now this time, the land that was to us, I see you know, into Mopapa way, anyway. No, be asked in the bank of school. One time, come baby, a pack will be on the web school. P crampo mo fa ba nye bi wetin o ko bobo enti mo mbe mi coach mo mbe mo bia nye mbe mi ankasa dem politicians na wa hwe magana easy bibia akodasa won wo mbe mo me de wa se
0: well ye be fa free no chat o kra na fe ya ba back to studio good morning upon to say
6: no how you
0: doing ya me adam
6: e ready se me do fa mo ye opinion sa me ka se free ekopo
0: ye ti o minia
6: yo my media sent here a local media e boy get me a place on me dia bobra samaye say you need to put me you go kotoko you go has here omo bo local na omo mo mo if you be a fan for mo and I ni abra foreign place e from me omo beti akuma yi hi you ni papa e beke o e video so o do za is me go for sa but o ka o yeye yi to de mo expose e mo manu dwem no mo ka sama e ma yesem
0: all right yeah that's it.

0: Well, 2 minutes after 8, just on 106.3 FM, we are joining Quality Class Travel. And I've Jerry Justice, our own Jerry Justice, Nemi Aduma, for that wonderful Dubai City Tour this November. It is Shannon. So you are part of a Quality Class Travel and Tour, and Jerry Justice, one of the countries to Edia Call, Dubai, the month of November. So from November 23 to November 29, Dubai City Tour with Jerry Justice, na Utia, 20,000 Ghana Cedi. It will include visa, round trip, flight ticket, hotel accommodation, transportation within Dubai, entry fee to tourist sites and guided shopping experience. Indeed, I tell you, be part of this Dubai City Tour with Jerry Justice in your film. Namasaka, we are seeing Eba Ghana, kindest courtesy, Assemblies of God. A free a year, the 14th to the 16th of October. Indeed, may Bonkai entem. Now, what me abu abu ahuntem, utiara diasem, now your business at the same time. 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Because if we are seeing Ketsi Assemblies of God, Eba Ghana, limited spaces available. Freight numbers we 055-143-2222 or 025-756-9399. Now we secure or sport na bibia akokama edia ma. Don't leave it out. Na wango kase mihunu ya anka. And when su free aye Ghana Revenue Authority, Domestic Tax Revenue Division, Income Tax Act 2026 Act 1178. Ewon komona ene obona no painti. The Ghana Revenue Authority simi announce say unibia na with the company entities, individuals, including self-employed persons and partnerships, that a year a son said the year pass Income Tax Amendment Act, you know, 2026 Act 1178. You know, the income tax rates have been amended. The effective date of implementation, you know, assures here that September 1. Review monthly and annual rates, you know, of income tax for individuals, you know, and also want some say, I'll tell you much about that, but call the biba. Why crowd?
1: Man, nyame adom na first caller me tie wan fa me.
0: Fat Joe.
1: Because Black Stars asema ye ka no. Me die me say. Na nti o man we mu na say we bi ehunu ne ho say me ye incompetent. Adwuma ye di ma me miti menye. Ada na resignation ye yempanye for ya sa.
0: Why should they resign?
1: Ah, na nti o no adwuma ye de say na oyena na.
0: Eh, rebuilding.
1: O man forget to rebuild. How many years no remember the Black Stars?
0: Rebuilding not with emotions.
1: Any matter of emotions. How many years na kete ne na the year old drew suffer per se? One more debut Ghana Black Stars.
0: From 1992 Senegal.
1: And we are still building.
0: We are rebuilding.
1: And we are still rebuilding. Ah, man. No, it takes serious.
0: It takes time.
1: Oh man. Ah, it's all 200 years ana.
0: But you're almost 70 years as a country.
1: Oh my goodness.
0: What are we witnessing?
1: Oh man, it is a disappointment. And you see, Enra me who kete bro nam stadium ho. One run kasa ni why and say shum. And what I'm home.
0: And yet, Kate, the business is a Ghana football.
1: A man, yeah, you want to send us, and you want to say FA. What you want to say, your Premier League, you know, my Premier League in your year. My Premier League, Black Stars, now your bonus market too. Black Stars now, GFA, Jabo, Mobos, or Majapadiano, and your bonus and market. Our GFA president. Now, you want to say your Premier League, you know, Moses send the year, and the Premier League, my way. And the Kotokwani has a bomata, a deeper in a co stadium.
0: But that is not, Nasa, and the Okwabe preference of EPL than the local.
1: And I make a choice saying to Obey and the Diana Wabay and Sacre Ben or Diaba. Papa Ben Wabay, a Premier League, you know. Sawi and Ye and a Premier League Nijan and Naso. And I'm to be this is a Pogua Quasome, but junior crowd or so be Bobo Creme on a can't cause to Cramamatias here. And can Quadei, your 2 million institutions are. Say your private crumpa, yes, your mama, what they say. Munyan in training Quadano was here. Asoman te se Ghana. Na ye siye pe players akobobo. Na ye timi shwa ye mfichile. En kwa fa under 80 and as under 60 and as under 15. En for mu man national team se. Ye abeldi wom.
0: But don't forget.
1: Na watu wadmo sa wo ye GFA president.
0: But don't forget.
1: Moko bobo troka. 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
1: 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Because akwada 13 years, akwada 8 years, akwada 9 years, 10 years no. 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Ena monte two offices mo so so a ye hunu ni ti hunu na hu de mo ye ma Ghana.
0: Enkyiremu no na ento wasumu ana.
1: 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We no ni pa Eco Stadium. 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
0: Ba ademo mpe defeat ana.
1: Enye matter so bien pedi board ye eye matter so be winia na so be lusu. But the kind of leadership ye wo wo efi ho. Enye adwuma wo mo ye no enye encouraging. Players e crumpa wo so modio mo ba. Players e wo se gina park so bobo. 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No mo na ko gina park so. It is a disappointment.
0: But efeni the coming together of football teams.
1: Am I in football teams and any ade me?
0: Introduce safu team.
1: Any ade me?
0: Kete team. Moses Ama team, Kotoko team, no. And Sahani Pano na artist ya kuno.
1: Oh, Oman hene. So Oman form na yensi form. And I mean, say you rekofi Adams, no, or come up supporters, no. 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
0: so cat exit
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0: so the question is that cat exit ya
1: Uncle, you been your before first nine.
0: Does it solve the problem?
1: Oh man, uncle, yet ye kwasi nyante chi ne se ne su ni pa boni fo ye hu bi kroi muda. 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What's na black ayi? Your friend say Ghana football so ye ma in your progress. Or rise ye kwodru hefa. Ye yi ne sinche etiquette kwa. 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So wo integrity. I would dignity on resigning because yeah, Yempeno, Oman Yempeno, only coaching in Omonko.
0: Is your mind?
1: Oman also my day. Omu ye competitor to Ajuma no moon so.
0: All right, yes,
1: because I want to me revive ye, ye friend say, ye Premier League. Aya corner see a match, and not do this, I ate in Coco, near the Cotoconi has, elbow match. Enipa, Edom, a beefy quo, a beefy one near the Yenaba. Mr. Black Stars e kwano moko bobo enipa wo park e krempo no 5 protocol e card nko enipa ina to ticket o me baje o me ya kan so chire enipa ina to ticket
0: domi
1: enipa ina to ticket
0: youtube for nebia no ya pa oti obi ka chire me no o ma hen roba o no masra de ticket o bi
1: because that by me to my say
0: football there Mr. Lemo
1: me to my say
0: me go ka bi kra o
1: no
0: majuma ne se be buza question
1: o mo de ya comedy agro Mrs. Secret in Kenra and Uncle so resign so way, Kobe Bini, or because said them by a Jobekasa Ghana, dear Bay, or Becca Betty to Macuma Beba from no Gusotte Hall.
0: All right, yeah,
1: executive committee members say, yeah, rebuild it. It's one can rebuilding, brofu and Tacoma Noom. That's all, everybody. Black Stars, I've been a very body.
0: Yes,
1: Guasia Quaba.

0: All right, we are back 11 minutes after 8. Just so in some on Adom 106.3 FM and our team.
1: Black Stars.
0: Yes, I'm back.
1: Oh, my AJ Black Stars.
0: All right, young Queen Commercial. Akwaba. Akwaba.
2: Yeah, Odo.
0: The boy for you now. Yeah, Odo was. Kawakuwa to
2: many persons from Kajuaka. So when I'm not a crock, no, but then it told me was not a crock from Sikajamaka and Copac and Akoye.
0: Okay, young Queen Commercial. Most of them have been up.
2: Yeah, yes, Casemum. Oh, Amana, I had you.
0: You will be this uncle,
2: Matty.
0: You
2: now, I will call me a beombeco. So, I mean, but after for how we need after agency banking.
0: Oh, wow.
2: Now, Samuel Ofe, a head agency banking, a war after bank, and a Benjamin Kwasi, a year operations manager agency banking, a war after bank. Now, you know, never bonk on your agency bank, agency banking, Uda my unique among Akwaba. Same Akwaba. It's the same.
3: Yeah, me and
2: I have a bonny be.
3: And I'm the man should be.
2: I don't know even more.
3: Me neither.
2: Mate, Ben, Mate.
4: Yeah, now.
2: That's the same.
4: I'm your domain.
2: What are we out here?
4: Michelle, pa.
2: Ah, brah.
3: I'm coming my head day.
2: But we have a fan, right? Yeah. Now, yeah, my mission is to say, I'm going to say, agency banking, bro, for no soon, as I say, saying.
3: But that's the baby, Minyaba. So agency banking eh a crime bia banks faso.
2: Mm-hmm.
3: And that's the Absa Bank eh faso.
2: Okay.
3: Na ye dia ben ye customers.
2: Mm-hmm.
3: Ye ka say ben ye customers. And say they traditionally ye nim ni ye bank branches.
2: Mm-hmm.
3: And the branches no so ye wo usually ye wo baby potting ye sisi.
2: Mm-hmm.
3: You need to situate the branch in a particular place to make it profitable and all. But sometimes ye ne per se ye ben ye customers no more.
2: Mm-hmm.
3: Ain't he through agency banking no? We are able to engage as a business or community name.
2: Mm-hmm.
3: Aha, na ye nyo ma kwanche share. 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So na fe ya mo mu 2 minutes. So mungina ya name, ewo community na owo ni mno na ye customers ewo hono. E inti minye transactions.
2: Oh, okay. Inti se meme ye customer. Kwan ben na me fa so ametu me hu se agent we die o ye genuine na ye afsa e na wo ye adwuma mama metu me ne na dele. How do I identify a genuine one?
3: Thank you. And see, to identify a genuine agent, no?
2: Mm-hmm.
3: Said so them di kind kind. Normally, ye fa ye identify agents.
2: Mm-hmm.
3: Na ye dioma fa a coin biso.
2: Okay.
3: Na ye certify your mo na ife ye di tumi na mom.
2: Mm-hmm.
3: Na fi si ye di a chance so di e mom.
2: Mm-hmm.
3: And see, so we who abs ubi a baby a bit mi ako as a customer ko ye agency banking na ubi who ye wo facial panels, ye wo stickers and things like that. Ah, ye di share agents non so. Now if you wait to me aqua quiet transaction no. But
2: mm-hmm.
3: Aside all those things, you know, ni crack crack crack and say what co agents absa agent or a genuine hona say or yeah transaction number one. Transactions they in real time.
2: Mm-hmm.
3: And you say we do not na no say be a deposit and now withdrawal and now oh yeah. Also to me a transaction no na amunumu hona says deposit na it me to account mu or check your balance or apps or na can be out the confirm your transaction.
2: Mm-hmm.
3: So I will see what you say transaction. No. So I go through.
2: Oh, okay. Na my main call Benjamin ho na me Mr. Say into no say customer call agent in honor ma at the end na obi to me a ye ewo.
4: Yo
2: services being
4: your services are here where jump point. A business say absa customer episode this car called to bank account in
2: mm-hmm.
4: or call agent points and I send a menu and a kind. No, I'm no more scan about the Tony account in more now or this kind of man.
2: Okay.
4: Even so, I'm not. Bank napon in umbre Saturday holiday when he's cut at the atonema would dream and now the IBBA who agent points one so and moon moon so who bits me about you see cut
2: in yes over the omo weekend in omo yejuma
4: weekend holidays thing in a
2: okay
4: whilst I shop no a yejuma and quand ye who bits me about ye or transactions in our hall now my fan can't count say. And your customers in Kwam or Absa Nets me a year Juma Wajan point.
2: Okay.
4: And finally, sir, we'll say, Ebiana and Ajuna or Light Neduma, who bits me a call Absa agent or Awako to prepaid or postpaid, bits me to your water bill, Ningina, your services are your Absa agent points.
2: And see, Obiswebisa, the Moki King, ɛka wo ho bia afei nka beba banka me nimse ye free ne wo ko agent ho de agent se me so so me percentage wo meje me de cost involved na et sen same.
3: Thank you. No create near costs. Okay, me fan no different ways. So person will be your agent. Cost be any.
2: Okay.
3: And team could share be you know, being cast or meet me. I'm one be upset agent. Jammy say, as a connection man be.
2: Yeah.
3: Maybe be asa. Oh, back to your bank and answer your number say, you better not to me fra. You better, you better. Take you through the process. I'll be seeing a bay absa agent. Ah, you're in charge of it. So we are customer not say be a oh yeah transactions so a agent pointer. And you know, majority of the transactions are yeah near free. Deposit, bill payments, ni na ye free. However, for withdrawal no, you pay a token fee. And no no and yes cow the bema agent no over the counter.
2: Okay.
3: Uh-huh, system na betty if you account ni muti. It's just a token fee.
2: Yeah. Oh, okay, just a token. Into no say your agent. Agent who was saying you, nyadi o inti don just agent be any to me say obeko charge obi say be a may a transaction 10,000 5,000 and I just owe the 50 Ghana but na say BBS send you.
3: And I say transactions no so ibia there are charges on it no. Usually we have a customer notice at the agent's point.
2: Oh okay, to be amount to be an in charge.
3: Amount be an in charge. Inti unti mean to ya. Before for our agents, no kind of agents as we from your don't find
2: church
3: be bring say you don't have the right to charge the customer outside of list now. Your the amount now, what piece the
2: okay. It's the measures Ben Amudia go across so much say a agent no. Ebe yo ma dwuma na customers so so safety se ni sika ahobambo no be gina yai ho bia
4: ni
2: echi
4: enti ne di kan ne se se na menu an kan ye cheche ye agents no ye no mu fantiti mu ye customers so ye engage o mu bebre efa ne mu bebre enti ne ye di si ho ne se ya cash transactions bi abeso ye agent point bi ano e ye real time enti no unko agents ho enfa sika man se first kan to my account no kan just systems ne down and ye enja ye sika wo ho ne di near to some you know sooner yeah the live biometric systems is you are so okona so kwa use case for account in man national identification authority and my data it's me the verifying go for your chum photo manuko compare with the data now your wo biometric system to confirm say near ojina hono a use cano a or no and as a telling she be bread that one a business a man for pin in ma man for password in ma because then no oh no ya frail oh me bachelor me yeah it be amount there be agents no on just any money in 90 when we security measures are here see who are yeah they boy say customers no who sika a home be born
2: you see some of them say customer be a co-agent ho na wako share sin to wako nya challenge be a and na bibi kwa so who say we di in tray ya customer no nye den
3: okay say customer co-agent point now our challenge and I say general issue be a your contact center numbers are you bit media to ja. Now omu here omu friend omu make you complaints no you be DH na said the TBI you DH na ya krimuna ya resolve issue na mom.
2: Okay.
3: Yeah.
2: Inti agency banking in the NHS is a more bank customers no senka betra quantity a faka ko bank mo branch no.
3: Sa pepe.
2: Inti more specific areas be anana fe na mo ji agent no nyo madijuma.
3: Currently yeah were all the 16 regions in Ghana.
2: Oh, okay.
3: Yeah were all the 16 regions in Ghana. And you said the medical can be bia be hu say the absa agents here. Sticker bia bo ho bia
2: be. Ebe tumi aye obi shop. Ebe tumi aye obi a washa da bo. And you contain a beer would you say Jumani woman?
3: Exactly.
2: Oh, okay.
3: Market pharmacies, Bioton, ECG vendor, you know,
2: yeah.
3: All those shops, you know, within the community. And so, who have sanctions so the enquiry or the abit me? I could do Jumani.
2: And I can say, you don't, and says, we have absa customers and our account or absa.
3: Yes.
2: And some yet to me, you any more decision.
3: Because all your absa customer, if you beat me, I deposit any withdrawal amount. 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So they are becoming a SNET informal.
2: Oh, okay.
3: In your mom, you are SNET. Your agent be a bit me out.
2: Bit me to your phone.
3: Bit me to your SNET.
2: Oh, nice one. Yeah. Nice one. Now, yes, more services be a Namquan sober. Ebi yɛ dian ya Benjamin.
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2: Okay.
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2: Okay.
3: And that's the way to email you. Agency Banking GH
2: okay.
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0: Yep.
3: 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Mm.
2: All right. So, Nina, you better must see any Absa.
0: You don't
2: Agency Banking.
0: But finally, why not qualify for that to be an agent?
4: Mm-hmm. Okay. Instead, you should be a registered business and should have a permanent location. In your canning in an idea, in Shishaya and Obe Kotru, IBB accounts, Edia Mauna, Wapibika Kra, I invested into O account as float to serve. And Akwa is Kasimin, you know, bear some little background checks and some pre financial statements from you. Okay. Basically, that's it.
0: Well, and Opebi, I'm a body rucho, say, banker, we hear some, you're my hear some. It's so beautiful.
2: Yeah.
0: And the Absa, that's what
2: your
0: I like.
2: Your story matters.
0: We hear some.
2: Yeah.
0: Eyo no ehia asem kasipa. Yada masarope for joining us. We will be agents in the
2: booking process.
0: Yeah. Absa agents.
2: Yeah. Samuel Ofe, eye head agency banking ewo Absa bank na Benjamin Kwashi, operations manager agency banking. Yada masese mo bae.
4: Yada masese.

0: 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And now, all come myself. Over 240 games, 70 stations. Ewa, my name, baby. That's why, baby, you're comfortable. The amount. Well, a potential vice chairperson for the New Patriotic Party, Abeka Yensawa Hanim, say lawyer Nana B. Eka Yensa Nana Boache, national organizer, vice president, whether number 1, 2, 3 in waiting, Akwaba.
1: National First Vice.
0: You have the opportunity to ask Nana B a question. Obebu Sunday.
2: Oman, asem kesiye bakwa edie him unse me free om elections ni mu koke hu sensem ba ye ni ade na no ye hu se na nabi ni penyifo bi ye press conference e ka se koke no ne laban kasa krampo no Ghana ha na ewa e hu sensem ay bibri asem bi sa ne evidence ben na nabi was a omode ka se ye wo koke labo Ghana labo no region ben ne wo mu location ben ene wo.
1: No, cooking lab, we got to get a crap.
2: Into a regime.
1: No, cooking lab, I don't know illegal. We got to get a crap. And the tennis, when you listen to experts, Bibri, security experts, Om Kasaoma, Omina say, the quantum are ye de cono. And yes, ye de fumukeku. And yes, it will be about the ball at Nasiawaha.
0: And
1: away, Wajuma. Straightforward.
0: Say this if I corner.
1: Now, near the corner, and see how much you are, Francie. Oh, my whim. It is 80 bags of 50 kg cement. Oh, and you are the two.
0: Dear Chelsea, Obia Batra,
1: and then they are Bobon, who say Bom Bobono, a point, cement assembly again.
0: You're planning.
1: I said, oh, board dance, ground habit in the board dance. So the aspects, you mean, I'm a lot, baby. Now, I'm saying, no, because here, you're cheap free, Cape Coast Ebano, huge quantities. Nina, if we pay the junction, huge. Now, saying, they are, or more the call, a year Australia, the Australia for say, that is one of the biggest. In terms of money, value, how much? Over $200 million. That illicit drugs on the firm. Now, since you die, you're massive. So the experts were just saying it. That look, now saying you're saying kiting kiti bino bidi ababa tnahana 2-3 days biwako debi. As ya diaba, you were depoha because na enra mihu ranking bi kokina efa Antwerp. I think say joy for na ye.
2: Yeah, I saw it.
1: Ghana number say.
0: I have it, Mitchell.
2: Ghana is number 5.
1: Are you not worried?
2: But
1: so, answer number 5. Now, I say, so see, Ghana ranks. It is not just a transit point. It is rather a depot. Because the amount, the quantity, na ekono, enye ketwa.
2: Nti ye expert, asemna na wo repeat. Nye se wo nim se labo, baby.
1: Oh, now, of course, that is why we say, our intelligence. Listen to what I said, Mr. Your intelligence, she says, see, you cry there. Because of the quantum, ne amount, ne there. So that is what I said. Read the statement where I said our intelligence.
0: Okay, so Nana Hedase, for just I'm seeing this joy for the Omodia Tuhono. Ghana ranked 5th source of cocaine seized at serious? Antwerp, Belgium in 2025.
1: Yes, this is not just a transit point. It has become a depot, Ankasa. you must be worried. And we say, you go call sumasi gentino. Say no him I say you don't know where it is. Obi wa krampa ebi krampa ni fie kakaka fine we twem de bia ni pe koba activities
0: in conference
1: but underground
0: so yours was to just make sure say intelligence units be activate your
1: mantle exactly. And nan na kono bi ka tem say how are sa 80 bags equivalent of cement cocaine is firm ko no it is possible cross and fa the normal scanning point name now it was ushered through a certain place onto the ship, which is possible. That is why I was worried when His Excellency said, oh, what fresh security heads in 2 weeks. Those who superintended over such huge conveyance
0: a 74
1: of cocaine, no, was almost uncle for report. No report, bro. Oh man, report bear papa bear pan on the bro.
0: Well, for another day, they
1: go on and also no juma. It's all cofa report money in the IT sector. So we are, we know, say in a torch, mawaha, say in a torch, because the moment you bring any report that is damaging to your sector, it means NYF behind, who knows how. So none of them, any the report, by indicted or no.
0: First Vice Chair, Jenny, so far, it is saying,
1: Nyamia Daruma, Nyamini Etini, Oba Probo, 16 regions, Nyame, and Chadie, Etimene, a party. 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kan say obi adwuma mfun so mam anase obi ndi wo ho yawo. And I won't be in your problem. Any power which one away. 2 years bones or more crown, it means who said truth. And you know, man, is a chili party. I can tell you, sir, near a probaya bunyano. Nyame atun supa, a dear goo, ye chumaso. Nyame ya do moa. Memory da ebe. Mosum fopa, nana bi, will be the national first vice chairman. Of the new
0: party. So specifically, what is the message? Because from national organizer serving the party in various capacities for almost 28 years. 26 years. So specifically, what is the message that this time Omofa Unko first vice?
1: The message is number one. So we share your constitution. National chairman Jumedino, you share article 10.4. National chairman na efre. Na osa chair meetings akese be 9 and ano na chire party ni kan ko se party ni be yeye se party ni be gu every sa meetings no. These are critical meetings. The national steering committee presidential candidate obi se nyame yade wa be ma president kan ho bi general secretary national chairman leader in parliament all elected secretary, very important. A ho, and a ye will teach the poor. A ho, ne pubi ho ne moye son and war. If you want money, you're pigeon with the National Executive Committee. Another important committee. All former presidents can be Yamin Chadia, Yamedia chair, your two living former presidents are Omo Awohonum, Omo Kahubi. Former chairman Kahubi, former general secretaries Kahubi, or MPs are all obey a dunu. Your external branches, also your reps, very important meeting as a national council. National council is the second highest decision making body of the party. Another important meeting, and sign a conference. Now, you're going to attend your conference. Now, okay, article 10.5. Now, we are national chairman, you may do 10.5 next year, national first vice, you may do it. Is a oh, quite you're quite national chairman. You will sue ɛne suahunu nimdeɛ party ne nteaseɛ party ne nteteyɛ bia ɔpani no afam ɛti wohwɛ ɛna wode ato aba de ayi national chairman national first vice no san sɛ nipa no bɛtumi potentially ɛbɛtumi 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experienced person in terms of party work ɛwɔ sɛ adwumadie so the most experienced in fact I may be the youngest but I am the most experienced masom party continuously uninterrupted for 26 years in fishe dununsia 26 years my polling station chairman in Preno my electoral area juma in fact me sha say my party juma pa na me the age of 19 me fit pempe college by na year to the year 2000 abado and I'm a polling agent chabrini mu hu pa be go na Rollins aban na bi suru obi jemu onjemu ana ye de epim course won ye ye wi anche na menya asuapon mu kwan two kwan all the way to Takwa chabrini na USC 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ye test kon and I became the founding president of test kon to my test kon president in Preno UMAT and at KNUST I hope I'm saying to my customer party so for 23 years and my customer parties are if as abre say o mind the radio station be in Ghana unim Dynamite FM Space FM in now Takwa I started from there and me say we ya me say your paper say be kwakosu amra e o main campus key university so o man here no so me dey finish an nine o no so your party juma me say polling station chairman me here constituency communication officer o as I be a test con president be more at the regional level masum regional campaign team member regional communications team member at the national level and bra na era so me o kwere national youth organizer for the youth wing I was the national director in charge of events and programs programs are under Ira Samuel Kunya and Boa no draw the year juma. My national youth organizer pain. My national organizer pain. My national steering committee member, 8 years. And your mind said, be national chairman, you know. Near CAP, national affairs vice, a man, or chair meeting, or Tiju Medina, so a national steering committee, or NNB. Why? Because I've been national steering committee member for 8 years. I've been National Executive Committee member for 8 years. I've been National Council member for 8 years. My service was more than 10 committees. So, as I speak, I'm a member of the National Electoral Affairs Committee, National Organization Committee. Some party, akwani asenyi nemu. Eti, I tell them that ye pe obiye siyongunu unimu, not just anybody. Obiye party atitinuwa. Obi a onim ahwase wo party no se nim nsore ye obi a wo hun kunim no hun kuguo enti bof nanabi eye abranti a party na na atetemye for 26 years this is what I've been doing to her your constitution article 5 a party ni structured along the lines of polling station electoral area constituency region national my

0: a ɔde ho report by nowhere ɛna ɔde sobuo bi ɛbɔ obi sɛ wo ɔno anyɛ sɛ wo no anyɛ sɛ perfectly me execute the mandate a ɛyɛ party the same the only and they be a mechanic with pride 276 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name. He said, "Ananabi Yeba, Yednibetum." If there is anybody who's supposed to run away from party work, it was supposed to be me, because I nyebi ano mampenye mwa ane osimpiso akasa abobedi. But no, if there is anybody who is active for the party in helping reorganizing the party beam, and then yaminchia di asumbiya yenye o party ma yeye reorganization yinano, it was some of the bold decisions we stood for. Yeah, presidential primaries, I was one of the strong advocates, strong voices. Because yeah, bra, you say were your internal elections or no. Oh man, too much. Too much. And indeed, And this is a cassette. Yede kemamin ka bia memu ne yetietia so ah na o se tinte so kokoro chiro mo babra ya ye demonstrations in prensa ni nyina nya me chaade ni de ni mu siji demo yenso ehunhuna ansana democracy under attack so we have shown that resilience that commitment now unze bibia na metaka se eyewe no ka se o ene ye nka executive se o hunyina tama ngugu ne bai no ko munyina no enko da bi Memma and Fatumu be war, NDC Munamedia ba MPP mo. 2016, the sitting president, in a humiliating fashion, lost the elections. Yura Mahama. In fact, no, you been see that up to now, the sitting president are all pay in the second term, Makon will lose Waba, Poto, sir. Because in the 90s, if only we could have his Emian Fanum Kubim, or go many masses. Ntisa same argument here, nanka woken. Say you be musu ya koye na ukoshia 2024. If there's anybody who should have suffered from that same argument, Okana, then it should have been President Mahama. But that is not what the NDC did. What they did was that almost I repeat no. And almost I repeat ni be no din kunim by. Now, General Mosquito, on an air campaign coordinator, in fact on air general secretary, and omkoshia se potosa. In fact, not only no mu promoting ni keku, almost sai man ne ma irofu swamp of gap. Bia kodom kwehwe asisa on air campaign coordinator. And nay e bi mu kwa when this members of a presidential candidate. Ni a chire ni se experience and institutional memory is very key. O de ba MPP mwa. Ye ru ku fado. Ye ne ko emprensa. Sana odi nkuni mu. Inti sa argument ni de de bia metaka it is always flawed right from the beginning.
1: Okay, so on Saturday, right, what that number saying?
0: Number nine on the ballot. Okoya we number nine or 2 year no. Nah,
1: number nine
0: for long service dedication to the party. In 2028, Kwabna, we will need bold, fearless and experienced leaders. It be to me a D, a party in him to victory.
1: I wish you all the best, but Kasache, your delegates first answer and wait to me any year we in common.
0: Oman, a year as you are for, right from your national council, national executives, your external branch, regional executives, constituency executives, your patrons, your test confort. 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
1: Foforo.
0: Emudu out of the 13. Emudu out of the 13 ebeye foforo kra.
1: You need an experience.
0: That is why you need the experience omumu institutional memory. In fact, national chairman ebeye foforo kra. For national first vices no no matalata chairman bute enkubium enti afofo sabebe mu ho general secretary de okko re-election national treasurer be foforo national organizer be foforo national women organizer be foforo national nasara organizer be foforo national women organizer be foforo national communications director also be foforo
1: ti afofo nko
0: afofo to po na
1: so you need somebody
0: 80%. So that is the more reason why you will need Nanabi, national youth organizer, national organizer, polling station ejuma, region ejuma, or ho, or say a your communicator and to be a biano. And indeed, Nyame Aduma, I am going to be an all-round national first vice chairman. All round. I'm going to spread myself
1: youth
0: to support every
1: national organizer.
0: Youth require me support you mo. Test confu you mo juma.
1: Yeah.
0: Me support you mo. Oje, oh man, when I was me yet Tescom president to you, Martino. 10 years, actually, no, I'm sorry, Tescom president, BMA working in university. And I, you celebrated Tescom at 10. Another 10 years, BM, I'm a national youth organizer. You celebrated Tescom at 20. See, I've gone through the mail, I've gone through the structures, department, piano, my age, my serve you on a lot of committees.
1: Okay, so let's understand go. Mobilization. Let's go for the victory. God willing, Saturday.
0: Amen.
1: And be back Monday and have a conversation.
0: Amen.
1: There's a lot to talk about.
0: Amen.
1: With reference to your party, Ankasa. But yes, lots of your people, members of parliament, Ira Kingsley, Mo, lawyer Fakwamu, obviously, they stand with Nanabi. They stand with you. They are for Nanabi.
0: Yes.
1: Lots of them, and a deba. I wish you all the best. Minu yina, timi nanimechi mauda. Papa mo bonimo, I am for Nanabi. I endorse that for you.
0: You are a brother.
1: Yeah.
0: You are a brother.
1: Yeah.
0: And that is my sister. That is my beautiful sister.
2: And all the best. We election headquarters. We will be there. Pepe Pena, Edia Manebona.
1: Daniel Darcy, one of the finest brain or multimedia hanim say at last on the cocaine matter. An update on Ghana ranking.
2: Number 5 woman.
1: I drink us here. Coffee bra.
0: No, football, we had the ranking, say. And no cocaine, you're to be the 5, sir. No, you see, also.
1: Coffee up, Ben, sir.
0: Football, that's a ranking.
1: Good. Nana, I have follow Kofi on Joy. Super guy. Yeah, super guy.
3: Very intelligent guy.
1: Yeah, very intelligent. So, Kofi, what's the news? Ranking number 5. What's happening? DNAC.
4: In fact, INRA, Speaker Ruli, you know, we've been doing our own diggings as far as the cocaine issues are concerned. Now you perceive the international outlook of the country in terms of what the international wires are saying about us.
2: Because man, celebrate for us.
4: The concern was that one show ya na everybody was talking about your national image on the international scale. Until we decided to do the checks. Even the cases, no. Yet me kind 28 cases of cocaine and other drug related cases since 28. March 2020. But 28.
2: Wow.
4: In fact, 11 of them are mainly cocaine related and are 17 other drugs. 28 of mine. And right now,
2: since March
4: 2025. In TMFANESE. In about a year and some 4 or 5 months, we are talking about that huge number there, 28 cocaine and other drug-related cases are yeah, reporters. These are even reporters, so we can even at least 28. Mm-hmm. Now, some cases in America, say 11 of them are cocaine cases, and 17 of them a year other mm-hmm. drug related cases. Mm-hmm. Now, in our checks, and a report that had been done by Belgium or more customs authority.
1: Okay.
4: On cocaine almost seized war Antwerp ports. And every year be almost year ranking or more year full year ranking or mass so I half year ranking. So we looked at the 2025 reports. And you say what's your ranking anymore? Or might be like countries be more you expect them to be there, right? Country bit is Ecuador, not the number one.
2: Mm-hmm.
4: Costa Rica, the number two. Mm-hmm. Brazil, the number three.
1: These are tough countries.
4: These are tough countries. And Colombia, at the number four.
2: Wow.
4: So the expectation was that, okay, this is a league of Latin American countries.
1: Yeah.
4: We know them for the trade of cocaine. And in fact, they are not just transit point, but most of them, so yeah, they have their own lab. They produce
2: mm-hmm.
4: the cocaine in the way your countries are producing almost answer a transit hub, but surprisingly, on the top five list, you Ghana.
1: What
4: number five
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4: in terms of seizures in 2025? The Belgium customs authorities, in the year 2025, all rank here the top five countries. No, Ghana, the number five in the midst of Ecuador, Costa Rica, Brazil, and then Colombia. I was shocked.
2: Mamintsem wo ha. 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And when you are a quadrun or channel, a mo duba qua a 11, not a ye cocaine, a nubonia a powder, and no one sem, and a bisuia in nubonia who do I a kekaho. 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
2: 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ye
1: Kofi, so any other additional information
4: in fact o share online reports now ye wo my journal now to mu say the Belgium authorities use the word sort of like the new kid on the block Ghana. Right on that list. So the new addition, that was the kind of tag that was given to the country. Now even beyond sa ranking way, there's another information I know here a bit damning
2: mm-hmm.
4: in terms of even political protection, how involved
1: political protection.
4: Government agencies are in this whole issue. This is the Global Organized Crime Index 2025.
1: And they are giving this report.
4: Now I want to read what they said about Ghana when it comes to cocaine issues.
1: Yeah.
4: Or say, quote, Ghanaian organized crime groups have also emerged as a big player in the global cocaine trade.
2: Mm.
4: Ghanaian organized crime groups. When foreigners are more drugs, Ghanaian organized crime. And also I say, as cocaine seizures have declined and the media coverage has decreased, law enforcement officials and civil society stakeholders suggest that political protection being given to illicit markets, particularly the cocaine trade by sections of the government, is the main reason for a drop in visible trafficking. This is what the report is saying, that because there's the section of government those who are involved in this crime, no protection.
2: Oman, the Kofi Chemuni na ne se 2025 report. Kofi, are you for the report? No,
4: we're a global organized crime index sponsored by the U.S. government, okay. Also the EU. Also, yeah.
2: In Tamani or Mobono, and se once they say Nasa, no, no, on Cheddar, and Nubon and Yes and Co, a copa, a Pienia Cotua Bonting. Now, dear Mana Banasano say, a bay moon penny phobi. Eh ye a manyo four or ye specific.
4: Exactly.
2: Eh ya manyo four. And na ebwasa a kuya kunu so a wokano. And yes se oho hobi o frabon tina e ye wogana hani yetino. 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Inte be din so beti wogana ha. And a beard is so better than wasm. It's as an kayadia for processes move, pumping a yehunu dia yehunu, but see a boadia from Fitchera. A becco could see port on a ye, a ship no some yedia co, a yehu, yente wasm, and so could be my soy betty. It's a bimun airboa. A man bonino, a free gun as yes so qua bonting, our yes specific say, a man you qua a moon penny phobi, and a edisage man o man.
4: In fact,
2: I said, no,
4: yeah, sure. Okay, sir. Yeah, say Ghana doesn't produce the drugs.
2: There
4: should be a drugs in the free. Mm-hmm. Reports say Brazil remains the. I want to read so that nobody will have issues with this. This is verbatim from the report. It says Brazil remains the primary source country for cocaine imported by sea, often concealed in sugar containers and transported through transshipment points such as Spain or Turkey before reaching Ghana's port at Tema and a lesser extent in Takrady. Inti aha and a drugs near Freeba. Inti some of this country I knew more less in the sun. Omumubi and a de drugs near Faha and San Free Ghana caught the European countries, countries like Belgium, Nenium, and other countries that we were on their top list now. Hansu are very interesting. Yaka cocaine was them.
2: Yeah.
4: Yemra heroin. And that's other drugs and what the report says about Ghana. This time around, we are not only helping with transferring the drug, but we are producing.
1: Ghana.
2: Yeah, heroin. Says, no?
4: Yes. Or say, Ghana has emerged a prominent cannabis cultivation area in Africa. And you use the word Africa. The Volta region, particularly Brong-Ahafo, is the primary hotspot for cannabis growing and serves as the main source of income for many in the area. Cannabis cultivation expanded after Ghana decriminalized its use for health and industrial purpose due to significant extent to misunderstanding of the new legal law. Now, out of the 28 cases, 17 of them are other related drugs, and most of them are cannabis.
2: Okay.
4: And this time around, we are producing and we are becoming a hotspot in Africa.
2: Nti omo chese won se ebra mra se beje fie e be ka se se udua sa inrere cannabis ni ade na. Eno krompo se o percentage ya for industrial. 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It's a wo kwa fa bi ko dua na bro sa 0.01 na mana ni obedi
4: yi samra no
2: ba ye yi samra no ase
4: ye dua na kese
2: ye ye bie mama nkrofo no obo
4: obo ye mfa nye duro
2: ye mfa nye duro ye de ye dubone ahun nanu ya South Africa de ye omokoche no ho se no so hero in order fire airport ko
4: ye it was just a day after the president called for the cabinet meeting
1: just a day
2: na South Africa de no de be fire airport ko ye ko chi no
4: 24 hours president ye cabinet meeting 24 hours Ena obedi bi fire airport mo ko
1: e obedi san komo we
2: o ma no ni na no so na ye ne Alfaruka oye international relations expected in komo na unim se Kofi e ba no Cambodia won se somewhere match mo ho ena foreign affairs minister e be kwa mane se se no match mo nyanya sa agreement an yoma ye free hold mabagana de free Ghana ye Colombia eni ade no na wo ka se nkebe ye mampani enye a review of sa agreement no.
4: In fact, okay, say yeah, baby, a new airline. The president said we are exploring how we can have direct flights from Ghana
2: to Colombia,
4: those South American
2: and Latin American countries.
1: Yes,
2: qualify a review because Oman report ya kofi ubo uya ya no abomo de pye na tikwa mame why Oman de ye bobo sui ni ye kan no eye huma ye menyi ni se wo ye Ghana ni a wani beje ho se o ye ti Ghana din 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niche se ade fofura e be ka ho anaka enni mu bie e na ye Ghana Oman da bi
1: Kofi Monday.
2: Yeah, you too many
1: a full conversation I mean, on this matter.
4: All right.
2: Yeah, you too many a year, Oman. I know a thing.

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1: 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You say.
2: Good morning, madam.
1: Yeah, I'm out of here. What are you? Good morning, Apom. You say.
2: Good morning, Amam. 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
1: Yeah, di akwenya shrunko be just on same dream edi nso. 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
4: 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A baya o de poo and you dear see now your home be a enye yeno. 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
5: 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I say, remembering that 3rd October 2026, Wokumasa Sports Stadium.
6: A dear Dasunye, Amanyo Kobako, Utai Bako, and Kampomwe Dinkun Debeba. MPP delegates are Wagana Fanenina, Vishem Wokumasi, near National Executive for Fra, or Belpom Ashi Shep and Papa, Yamanyo Kokasi, Befaso Akoneni.
5: Frank to me, His Excellency Dr. Mahmoud Bawumia, and then your Her Excellency Samira Bawumia Baba. 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
2: A school for bio. 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
1: Kwame!
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0: 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I copy latest from Betrakwe. Now, my car also say Absa credit card, and so on. 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In this channel, so now for Absa card, need Juma. Tell yourself, my Haiti Gusu, every month, a million Ghana City, every week, 20,000 Ghana City, every day, 100 Ghana City. In the way you know, say, you are reloading 10 or more of airtime or data. Now top up your Telcel cash wallet, you know, and also fix broadband. You know. Then you earn the chance to win. So dial *500# and I'll be up Telcel play app. You know. Then you join the Telcel my hate a year promo. You know. Electro and Simen Koson Kai wants to say this time round factory price Ghana Munti say be we bra old train TV out part of fridge out part of washing machine air condition. This is your time until free the 30th of September and then echo 4th October. 5 clear days only. Yeah, DSC was say yeah, my this massive deal. Samsung, TCL, Media, and Anasco. Odi Digimo Kwanshun goes na etimi abo. Shannon's na bibianko. And the best part of it in the factory prices, I tell you. Wawa Crash Printers, Kumasi, Takra, Deco, Freudia, Swedru, Mankasim, Kaswa, Anasa Tamale. This is the opportunity to ensure, say, Obertonioma at factory prices. Tell yourself for Ediato, Edi Amaim. But we will be trimming by and common so, paying for transient filing of value-added tax, VAT, and communication service tax returns for August 2026. Ghana Revenue Authority and Eboy and Kaya say, all persons registered for value-added tax, that VAT and communication service tax returns for August 2026 should be submitted on the VAT and CST returns forms not later than Wednesday, 30th September 2026, which is the last working day of the month. And file your VAT and CST returns early and avoid payment of penalties. For VAT, the penalty is 500 Ghana Cedi and a further penalty of 10 Ghana Cedi for each day the return is not submitted. And for CST operators, late filing of returns attracts a penalty of 2,000 Ghana Cedi and a further penalty of 500 Ghana Cedi for each day the return is not submitted. Kai still be more submitted in term the August 26th, not later than any 30th of September 2026, which is the last working day of the month, and avoid paying penalties. GRA, Ghana First. Odike Akwaba.
1: Yes,
0: Boko.
1: Ah, Yamima at the patch on the now will be the card and national. Washa Honso.
0: E dey ma share oso.
1: Se ni ma e koso o man ni mu no. Se wan share oso a e be ma on we a wa ko ya di bi a e be se
0: oh but this is not to the kinese no be na koso wan share oso no ma e koso sa u hian share so din din za.
1: Ah eh se se de Ghana a we yi pa ke se na o se ni pa o to ha o hwe.
0: In terms of the
1: your own personal security and eh interpersonal security and by extension national security.
0: Chechemu ye because I'm a assembly see e be any man was ye chechemu ye.
1: No mind the course we and now say a china cocaine at the chia we chese kruna head ja bibia basa. And no quite me who say Gambia. Who say my kwa Gambia mean Gambia pa me na me ta kwa Gambia papa. Sarakunda,
2: a bad man.
1: Koto, minimopa, na Ghana for an extra de Muskusu.
0: Gambia.
1: Ghana for an a judges and Bibiama woman. Omu Bibia institutions, I can say na Ghana for a manager woman. Then Oma Beshe for two.
2: Omo Boninti.
1: Ya. President Mama, who video net sending? What's in opposition? What say? and a brass are crab ball I ain't shit. And a mamma mo bonia MPP boo. A ma brass and ye and we can't what they a bobble. Anyway, let your Gambia. Eti, Omani, Omano air chassis.
0: Omani chassis de emu dukakra.
1: Omani chassis. Ghana is gradually becoming a failed state.
0: Business wise, in so to say.
1: Remember business. 44 years on, blast and Timmy Capubia. A maybe Driana Yaja four at Wasso. Now Ghana Blaster, young Kwanani Yaja African Cap at Wasso four. 44 years down the memory lane, you Timmy Capubia beam. But we want to do repeat what we are doing, same. And expecting different results. Eba Emmanuel Semwa, hey, cocaine ya ya kan wase mi. Omo ya MPP and this we preto and we aprato. Mo pensu ye say, and there over 28 cocaine issues. I've got a bag on for air target say, Ghana Emmanuel for
0: Eka
1: ho. Can you imagine? So where lies our sovereignty? Say the party bebre call parliament. 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
3: So evidence.
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1: ya njia mwati.
3: There be no cookie as I'm no cry.
1: Aye, Massa,
3: and you cookie as I
1: say, me bow.
3: And I cookie as I'm so much. I'm watching a mepacho bonny dean.
1: Ah,
3: and Cassie and
0: Pimpies,
3: and it will be a
0: no tea also, or no, yes, and
1: as I judgment you away.
3: So, no, so would you? I don't see you, one.
1: Menam, you're not
3: say related, though.
1: Men can't be say,
3: uh-huh.
1: Most of them echo parliament, echo pair privileges in a sound of manner. Edio mu business. And yet the panwa womu represent you mintia.
3: Not the one and a bi.
1: An my musu asem. Wow to also yem pino.
3: Nana be a unit.
1: Honorable.
0: Oh what's the interview?
3: And a car. Minim so na de ba.
4: None of the
3: by adding.
1: Some important discussion. No, I should have fat a pedestrian issues. Just to you know, quench.
3: Also, yes, I want your face to me. Your pedestrian, your buy will be quite national organizer. Or now you don't want him now. Walkers on our cast.
1: I mean, more from because I grew a rock cocker. What kind
0: of this? Yeah, because you almost did it.
1: Gun and new grass in the beer and Yura Barbin say investigation be a win here. Say minority a bear requesting for probe into the cocaine issues. But you see, Yerba Babin, to some extent, when any argument, let's just say, I'm so much distracted, Miss Al.
0: Cosu,
1: I don't cook, say me by a cow. Why should I end your man?
4: What's
1: the
3: officer?
1: Yes, maybe
3: a cookie. Debbie, Mr. No, by one, one,
1: one, one, one, one, one,
3: one, one, one, one, one, one, one, one, one, one, one, one, one, one, one, one,
1: Oh,
3: my own, oh, my own. What
1: shall I be more fast? If you're the
3: antithesis, you will be out.
1: Where are you at the alcohol? And I want to cook a cocaine ball. There's a zero gold ball. Monty cocaine ball. Now, Monte, a zero cocoa ball, so that. Now, if you cash you ball sale, cotton ball sale, your meat marketing development board. Now, if you want a blaster board. Now, Monte, a public transport board. Now, I'm going to tomato development board. Now, I'm going to galam, stop galam say board. Say board, right? Yeah, we have free more. What you say? Yeah, the two me mama. We make a team, I'm a member in your BIN. Now, I'm going to scan your name for fro. I could have been a normal CBB the insult. Now, if you say, what your memoir? Irresponsible
3: who
1: leadership.
3: Who subscribe to the insult?
1: Now, what is insult? Insult here,
3: sir.
1: Define me what is insult.
3: Okay.
1: I could be a constructive criticism, cry, musu insult.
3: Yeah,
1: defamation. Namu their fair insult. Obi go be who finam their fair insult. insinuation na mo dey afra insult what you say eti me pese bu define che what constitute insult and enkwada no eye out of desperation and omo ye de omo ye no 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
2: odikinu
0: we na
2: under topic
0: be am
2: de
0: okay
3: o se e masa 4 o'clock
1: ah o
2: e wo no time na 9:00
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3: o dike we launch the campaign campaign or launch the campaign or platform we so ara
1: o ti ashe
3: dike ya mention ashe your topics are dey my o dike
1: e fa wo be
3: me e fa me ho
1: I don't know from from by from from by wo che dem away o ho
3: ya nkasa basa nchini ni mu a ye be ka bi
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1: Afi yeto aba mamu wiya
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1: na mama kwenya sukofo o di dani drug at the same patcho mama kama
3: say you who video aso di ko o ko ani bi ko fa o
1: yibra
3: wo han e wo mo no
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3: odike odike odike odike
1: bra bra me nya sa o bra me ye ko
3: odi odi odi odi
1: no mo ti ase e na mo di sa enene ma sega na youth ma sa blaster
3: I want to say blaster.
1: Say cocaine. Ghana be hard for cocaine. Munti cocaine board. Straight. Because there's a good board, Abba. You hear cocaine board. Any other board now, Emma, you know. Now, very, you say, you're bad level playing field. What? Oh, your time. Where your time, keeper?
0: Eh, yeah.
1: Uba, I have a microphone, I'm here. Your mouth, I'm out.
0: Yeah, because the chrome, see, a microphone, even in a free diaspora platform, so I'm saying, affect you.
3: Oh, now, when or no, they have a do hey?
0: Eh, I say, I affect you.
3: I affect you, mama.
0: Oh, I'm in the air, because we go in the air country.
3: Oh, yeah, madam, for. But I'm crazy. Yeah, I'm crazy. So, I'm
1: here.
0: It's all
1: of my name, and then be jammy. My mum won't hear me.
0: Okay, excited to hear
1: you. Yeah, mama.
3: Oh, my
2: name,
3: Meteor. Sa
1: ye beja o da me kwasa me ka.
3: Ah,
1: nda ya wo ya confirm ya ya ntia. O da bi enye se na me. Enye se na me. Mede ma no be sie no. Yewra mama
3: ye be serew. Asem.
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0: Yeah.
1: Ekwofo na no mo ya e wosom ne hwe. Emma sa export ne nkoso. Sa ekwofo ya no afo mu se omunfa report.
0: But they are the first point of call e se odi kan no bo.
1: Oh, masa se ye serious assassination. Ka has bibra rule. Has much rule. Where nya committee asem?
3: Won't you say I interdicted you? Won't you?
1: Oh, me see. Oh, tia dia me kanom ya. Ya look me pay the house and pay for it and pay for the down no.
3: Investigation.
1: Japan for say.
0: That's my point.
1: If you have not thoroughly. Ah, say. Yeah, choosing chair. You're choosing chair. Then we can have insight, proper insight as to what happened.
3: That is interdiction.
0: Mess about.
1: Oh, master, the interdiction.
0: Nipa be odikeba accept that nipa be on interdiction. That one you cannot run away from that.
1: Master.
0: That's the reason. Maybe you're not satisfied with
1: yes, it's not enough.
0: Uh-huh. That's it. Kinsley, Akwaba.
2: Yeah, my.
0: Boko die.
2: Yeah, that one. Edikan my encha at you for any ahwefo nyina. Na me ti say oka communication service tax ho asem.
0: Yes.
2: Sam George oho.
0: Oh, he's a minister of communication.
2: That guy is there.
0: Ningo premier.
2: He's very incompetent.
0: Ah,
1: and that did that.
2: Hold on. I'm not. When someone says he's incompetent, he's saying. What about? What about? What about? What about?
1: Incompetent. And
0: then the man that cuts will be more than boy.
1: What's the more than boy? Let me hold on. Maybe
0: I'm saying.
3: Oh, be chasing one platform.
1: Woman,
3: I am asking the church.
0: Okay. Who's your big mom, dear? Man, yeah.
1: Can't afford the insult. Woman, incompetent. What can
3: insult? One can't insult. And can't tell me why one can't say insult.
1: Because you're incompetent. You need to what?
0: Well, maybe. Meet you.
2: He's incompetent. Very unprincipled person and very dishonest. Yeah, Sam George. Sam George.
0: Again, I'm about to
2: say. And then Sam George, you can't see about within 3 months. I'll be my president, Mahama, to communicate service tax. No. And then Sam George, and then Minister from Communication, no. He professed, when he was in opposition, no one who said he's the most competent person in the communication sector.
0: What if you're a minister? You are not a cabinet minister. You propose the decision.
2: And so when he was making that emphatic statement, sir, or no, under his watch, sir, President Mahama, by a president, within 3 months, sir, communication service tasks, you're in Tremua, or no, because I'm a matter, you see, and as unprincipled as he is, journalists, be saying, sir, communication service tax, I didn't hear in Tremua, say, do you know the reply he gave, or say, or no, NGIU boss. That is how unprincipled Sam George is.
1: Hey, cheeky cry.
2: Upon all the noise he made in opposition, and now Oya Kwa not drop it. That is how inconsistent and unprincipled and incompetent that guy is. That guy called Sam George. Oh, did you beat him, Ogana? And I dare say, sir, he's the most incompetent communication minister Ghana has ever had.
0: That's your opinion.
2: Very unprincipled. You're discussing issue.
0: That's your opinion.
2: Sam George in opposition. What did you see? He said about Osla Kekufu. If you look at
0: draw line, be say your emotions are in control in the kakas.
3: Yes,
0: the fact that Obi Ayem from so maybe a chairman does mean that we should continue on the same path.
2: Oh,
0: I'm saying that, Patrick, if we don't start building those things there, we are headed towards Dumo. We agree that Wakanyo may be during the time as an opposition member. Today he's a minister. He's faced with a reality, and the check is that
2: then you should come and apologize.
0: The check is that. If he has proposed even to the president and the president said no, minya.
2: He should come and apologize. That's what I'm saying, sir. If he's a principled person, he should come and apologize, sir.

0: things he said about Galamsey and all those things, as unprincipled as he is,
1: these are not part of the topic.
0: Very serious.
2: No.
0: I'm coming to the main topics they gave us.
3: Okay.
0: Adepi Hamadwin, NDC Forum, especially our brothers and mothers, sisters in Parliament, and for that matter, the Speaker of Parliament. Obekaya, Gold Board is a semi-baya, you know, say Bank of Ghana, any Gold Board up for Ghana car, about 22 billion. I know, because of Sanyema Winsi, teacher Fusika Krano, Yinti Minchie.
3: Teacher,
0: minority
3: teacher for the is not as a result of a gold border.
0: Oh, sir, me case din na isika.
3: Isika. Teacher for the question of any pa yem verify or yem validate.
0: Oh, my ya boka 22 billion. E wo hwan kin yun meti teacher for tivu mu na dwan kin fao. Ye persist billion dia comfort teacher for yem nyaa.
3: Validation and verification.
0: No. So the case me say some say. Say as na ma mo no.
3: The current situation why teachers are on strike.
0: Hold on. Honorable Azuma.
2: I will propose.
0: You have your time.
2: May move a motion that Yenye Odike Oninkai. Odika your time na be
3: of course.
2: Yen kwa wonu kwacha.
0: Honorable Azuma, why do you time 5 minutes?
2: We start time all Saturday and woman is Jojo. It is our head be here ya, Yenye ni free. Then I'll be like, what time? Why are you abroad?
0: No, and name where you kiss your pa. And the community probably accountability by the hour. Muna was sent Camuruso.
4: Uncle Facano for that amla.
0: Muna was sent Camuade Muruso. What I say?
4: Uncle Facano for that amla.
0: Oh, the key, yeah, resetting, dear. Yeah, yes, I didn't mean, yes, sir.
4: Ah,
0: see your power. Yeah. For that, I'm not in the Koyana.
4: I'm not in the buy.
0: And to the most serious note, you know, the key, yeah, for us, I'm on Tonche. Oh, my, Nasse, a somewhat ba. Namu, yeah, probity and accountability, Musimona, what they buy. Young Koshimua, your cram was a mumpiny. Good word assembly, your kaye. Yes, young penny. Cooking a summer bar, a denim guassia, is me to embassy me to crime, young crash me. You're not do password, do so for Ghana, penny, yes, that's it. You wouldn't be numi and Samuel.
2: No, Fregaway and Pipinia.
0: Just because under President Mahama, no, since he has the whole world, your rank cocaine, by beer cocaine, I tip out in Tessipa, Ghana, Tosun, no, who are naming who are joy online. Ya tosu num na say we ya ba na obi a minority adwun oman hu ya adwun oman ya ma bunu ya dat hu because anybody no think can say we oman ni mu a e ma bunu na ha mkesi pa o
4: ko galam say site a we be su
0: yes what I say na yen ko hwa na Speaker of Parliament so on pini minority vote so on pini ma yen ye
4: majority
0: vote say omo pini ma yen ti committee a committee yusu no. Mwa mwye minority muka huo.
4: Majority
0: fwe muka huo committee huo. 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Said member of parliament, I want my bunuwa constituency. Now you burning some of course your money, my ego, my money, my say. What the tendency say? A bit to me say, oh man.
4: Said my bunu.
0: Now, honorable member of parliament, one can be. And now I wonder if you will be can be. And the question you be saying say, NDC pa boni ben na Ghana for year, yes say. Omo Ghana for year, so omo two abama mo say mo di Ghana.
3: What am I say? Yeah, chico kenu. I want some buye can a year and I say enye.
0: Omae cocaine no efi Ghana ye chi cocaine no mo ye chi Ghana ni na ye camouflage no mo yo because a bunny sign na cocaine be se cement bag be 70 bags ni ye chi etim ko do abro chance ani ate e di efa port ho no na nipa ni ho
4: na se dun katian se be no
0: efa port ho no na nipa ni ho abesi me no si ho bo che

0: chairman wo ho directors na wo ho
1: board chairman board chairman
2: board chairman
0: edin ti be sin ne he sin ti mi wo ye si wo no on adwuma pa na
1: say formality policy
0: support
2: and to form political policy no
1: patria policy no wo formality say omu di mitigate omu di mitigate
3: me for man me me ye me say dabi enti oban yeko ye nimro hu kokin no yesrawom president mahama on for the nancy from no me so you me don you me di na independent committee a e bit me be cooking sem no we the void of politics any ndisi from kwa committee and be call cooking sem no yen fa gana for emum and it's not the best way the representative of this country and our parliament no and no na parliamentarians be say you need committee I bit me you hwem na cap ayi omo hwem wi a ye hu ba bi anye me ko Mami fa we manusi bi manusi me ka teacher for say brother Mahama o ya gidi mboni o teacher for ho Mahama one o cha de mfie mienu aboso me makomako duomu nan brother Mahama say matua o ka aboso me miensa de aka ne de uni twa asiri sorry your mind hey mo fancha me te from fancha me
2: why na dey
3: show koko say baby na aboso me miensa
2: obi e dey show
3: o no go
4: there on that to the ever
2: see
3: no enipa charge aboso me aboso me aduonu mienu na utwa ne ka utwa ne ka miensa eh ayo me te brother Mahama
2: I am a product of teaching. Unu aye bo ne na se e wo se wo ju na na wa je ndi we de be pa cho NDC ni me pa cho ma menu MPP ni no wan ka se ye kra wan ka ni ye kra o man
4: ade ta ni ni problem we jira wo wa be hit ya
2: o di se
4: hey
2: o ye no o bo ano
1: Baba time na run no.
2: What time?
4: But the can I say?
2: What time? Omi elu nyina, monsa na moka bom ni nyina, kosi se woni twa se.
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3: 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Che se pese Mahama hu sha ya boni, e mo hu sha ya boni.
1: Where damage control?
2: Oh my, you too. What
1: about damage control?
2: Oh my, I mean some. Hey, I know Subaya, me neither. 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You need a constructive opposition to do criticisms.
1: Jimmy.
2: Proper ones.
1: Jimmy.
2: Dabi. Ah.
1: Hey.
2: Oh, I'm going to say. But what do you mean? I have to say, opposition, no? Oma am going to make opposition. And the biara that I'm going to say, I'm going to say, I'm going to say, I'm going to say, I'm going to say, because Odike started say Ghana call you say Obia international communities. President Mahama call UN. Omo bo oman Ghana baso, including Dangote Mone and Panifo business investors akese international investors akese. About how are you managing economy no? Ebin see that. Obin ka say you were heaven. Oman ni baby be for free no. So we share reports a whole do a mo ye about the future of the country yen economy any idea before 2024 obi and that dwene say enne ye be kan inflation a eh about 5% ho asem obi an kasa ama ya nje ntum say ye benya depreciation ama aye stable say ne inflation eye exchange rate obi ani wa no da dwene say in fact job creation asema ye kan you need to build the economy to a certain level
3: and you can asema na wo kan
2: asema and say na what you aye
3: no no bu kwa na ko ke asema be so be kan bia
2: enna me na wo kan say so obi ka 24 hour economy ni ho asema ye wo institutions a o ma start o mo ye me kwan ya me ye na kurofrom contractor o ye na kurofrom o ye adwuma 24 hours o run a shift natao 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
3: A sentence.
2: And ti dia wo pe bi obetimi aka, but eye den ya Rome was not built by a day. Ye dam kwa ye so. And ra makoye emergency recall motion say ye fre parliament. Parliament ye standing order na medeba ye. This is the standing orders of the Parliament of Ghana. Your clauses in the constitution and the mother of all the laws in Ghana.
1: We are subset to the Ghana constitution.
2: Exactly. Constitution no mebaho. Na mabawi. 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freye say ye mra mehia kra na ye meka mo private member bill no hasem clauses no kra mo violate ye ah any kwa say speaker first say leader bia wo fi ho ana obi a serve on the house committee of the house or ka homa mo form us 15% no move private members bill omo san ye until you were defeated based on the law or based by the law. And yes, our best trans, yeah, no best trans, no catcher, say, you are about to watch, and you are about to go. Two constitutional bodies,
3: So even if there were violations, the speaker could have...
2: and answer committee on the same idea now among you now. And in fact, you don't need parliament say you met as a whole. The whole members of parliament you met transit. And some oversight responsibilities might not perform. When you're parliamentarian as individual, you have the right, the mandate of parliamentary oversight. You can write to the institutions, I'm involved for any information. In fact, this time, I know you're going here now. Right to information or right for information bill. No? I be acting. No? It is in operation now. You buy your fear. Cry, I'm in fact, I'm crying here. In fact, Minya lawyer Obi. There was instances that Ochoa Krata say we hear information. You're finishing with the information. And I'm a boy. You can equally do that. Now, we heard the way NPP for any abria. Or my dream in I almost say, or met him in the cocaine at tarnish the good image of Ghana and investors into Mikeba or mining in
3: the world.
2: Or my, He who comes or goes for equity.
4: You are calling for equity, no? You are coming. You
2: come must
4: with clean hands.
2: With clean hands.
3: And you must be
2: more
3: no.
2: More member of parliament.
3: We didn't want to have years, no. We didn't want to have years, no.
2: Yeah, two
3: of us. Okay, we said no.
2: Yeah, two.
3: Okay, we didn't want to have years. Okay, we said
1: no. Yeah, yeah, yeah. I feel bad. Yeah, yeah,
3: yeah. Yeah, yeah, yeah. Yeah, yeah, yeah. Yeah, yeah, yeah. Yeah, yeah, yeah. Yeah, yeah, yeah.
1: Yeah, yeah, yeah.
2: I don't need to do it. Omo che ni se odi lu cocaine me ngin tum se MP before na so ma no o ma me ngin tum sa so na me ngin tum se na obi di lu cocaine ye che no ye MPP ni o o ye NDC ni o e ye political party no na so ma no efia bia mensem wo nipa boni ni ye de e wo ho enu ti se bibi se ba
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2: board chairman of Ghana Refugee Board
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2: what happened there
4: no wasem
2: me ba today anya ma sem I don't need to interfere to in the day to day run
1: me ba ho
2: agency
1: where me ba ho
2: we only formulate policies
1: me ba ho e ti policies be na policies be na you were saying that
2: you know who policies are
1: me ba ho
2: you can get it
1: me ba ma mi ye
2: to connect
1: me ba ho
2: the HL code
1: me ba ho
2: na port no mo run e port
1: oh me ba ho me abotre
2: port na da ho no mo run e port
1: Adela
2: was that oh yeah a chairman of the Ghana affairs the port and harbor no and just a port no all the yeah
1: but me bo
2: airlines are where
1: me bo
2: your subcontractor bebree
1: me ba me say
2: oh my
1: policies are mitigating
2: and I'm having issues
1: oh
2: my
1: what's me rap
2: say parliament yeah juma
1: what has you enter
2: say members of parliament say we a member of parliament ah what's a what to Constitution as ye. I stand on others. What here as ye United Ghana Constitution as? Dear President, if I say a speaker here, you know. Me, there now almost several years, I emergency recall. No. Me ready here, you know, me far this stand on others. Others, you know, I'm ready here. You know. Na me nim die besi.
3: But you see, honorable,
2: they also need to say,
3: understand to say, yes, Parliament, we are masters of your own laws. We are masters of your own laws. Because I am national issue, I am assembly who am on my mind.
2: Our own
3: I can speak a bit like I said,
2: okay?
3: Because I see who
2: is.
3: Speaker could have said so.

0: Opinion, you're going to say,
1: But they were the positives of social media.
2: It's true.
1: A very important
2: one. Oh, yeah.
1: And now, can we say Christophon or Donana or one person or one person? And you, oh, no, no. What about the positives of social media? I saw Trump getting the E. Many part of Donana's.
2: Your positive. Yeah, yeah.
1: Is it
2: Obey Chase?
1: Yeah. Yeah. It was a good interview.
2: Yes.
1: It was a good interview.
2: Bedassi. Oh, man.
1: It was really a good interview.
2: Bedassi.
1: It didn't open
2: up. Said you woke kind of crying. I'm my dad.
1: Yeah.
2: What's the old kind of crying? I'm many a sweat tattered is you. OPD.
1: Kwame.
2: Is yeah. You had me told me, Papa.
1: Wow.
2: You had me Papa. So to women and
1: And I do papa so too nana.
2: Aha.
1: Eti wo papa de Kwame Nsia.
2: Obey
1: Kwame Nsia. Ana ona nanso de sey.
2: Kwame Nsia.
1: Ana mo free Kruben so.
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1: 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Ana bi sio.
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2: Ehwa.
1: Joswe ba.

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1: Oh, come on. OTD is on right about now. Work and Happiness. He's going to be on for the next 2 hours.
0: Work and Happiness got me riding every morning. 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
5: Kaso kasa kaso kasa e ma bibia anhyɛ wo so e ma hu bi nka wo kasa bo anhyɛ wo yam me se kasa ka de ekyire obu de ahyɛ wo koma so de wontimi nka ni pɛ ka wo kasa bo anhyɛ wo yam. Good morning, Apom. 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
3: Mr. Kill e wo pharmacies Heba and over-the-counter medicine shops. 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And now 0204-139176. And remember what you feel doing what you're doing. And if Mr. Kill.
8: FDA, AG, AJD, and Kratu Yatum.

0: advert is FDA approved.
1: Yeah, how you doing, sweetheart? You good?
2: Good. How are you?
1: I'm good. I just don't want to go to work this morning.
2: Oh, come on. OPD is on right about now. Work and Happiness. He's going to be on for the next 2 hours.
1: Work and Happiness got me riding every morning. Let me tune in. That's right. Work and Happiness.
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And yes, share. A October, Bosumi no assay. Tishan and soon. We have be annoying in Temwati. 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

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Yenuma, yeah, yeah, yeah, yeah, yeah, yeah, yeah, yeah, yeah, yeah, yeah, yeah, yeah, yeah, yeah, yeah, yeah, yeah, yeah, yeah, yeah, yeah, yeah, yeah, yeah, yeah, yeah, yeah, yeah, yeah, yeah, yeah, 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yeah, yeah, yeah, yeah, yeah, yeah, yeah, yeah, yeah, yeah, yeah, yeah, yeah, yeah, yeah, yeah, yeah, yeah, yeah, yeah, yeah, yeah, yeah, yeah, yeah, yeah, yeah, yeah, yeah, ye

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Maybe the MSO and Unica crowd. What's on your 2000? Oh, yeah, oh, yes, 90s, oh, baby, and now 80s.

0: 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That him I mean wakwaba. 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
1: 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ye wo ehyehye
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1: Hey, hard builders.
3: They're being hard builders. Okay. Company be a. Born in Atlanta, Georgia.
1: No, beside me, boss. He said that boss, I didn't ask. I said, no, what it is so sad. I said, oh, Pentecost 4 day, you're in Bunipa, Obina, to Amayen, what to Amayen, and Edica Cra, at your soul, send your bayer. Yen ya think of full fiat, a dubu so me, ne a fini quavia, ya, na chess ye, ye mash ye same room, or bejin a ketria, or tse dine sicker a free man, not as a ketriano, a san, sir, and unty me a winnie, na face canny be see, na fato as I say, nebu a year for wunya, a cheer or how.
3: Emsa Uhemwa, a ma. It me sit down chair memo. 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
1: of late,
3: as a minim trick or move, the war must yeno.
1: Said the deformed man, and as soon or mutu to Jomuno until or two susuna, no wasa. Then say your call as yama market in your man be braina at all, and sassinibi. Baby sassena bemano or here.
3: And you know, man, Mr. Moss, say a trimino. They say ne boy a deno, nam ama munti me enya, because when him say money be ya, dear pa. Say trimino, say, if you cry 16,000, a trimino or mochano. Be cry 25,000 ya, dear. 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
3: ko
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Dubai City Tour with Jerry Justice, inti join in quality class tour, quality class travel and tour, and Jerry Justice, wonderful Dubai City Tour, this November yi. Date no a wo mo e dey chrono e ye 23rd to 29th November 2026 de wo hia na say watimi anya 20,000 Ghana cedis we nya dollars 20,000 Ghana cedis kra de che say no $2,000 kra e no an no package no include your visa round trip flight ticket hotel accommodation transport within Dubai any entry entry tourist site guide shopping experience ni nyina no eka ho simple na activities ni bi ebe koso no 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
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And it's Miss Row, Bomadian cells who bet me do wash him. Set it in Wakoda, Kofi Dubai, to any areas and any points in the power. 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

3404#. 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The dress code Y2K drip over tees, jeans, and your bandana. 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
14: Odwiji o odwiji emra asose nanan matra kongwa wowo boso gwa mamu ede won amamra ne amane adi eche wiase nyina jumade be hyase wo september bosumeda etoso adunu anum ekosi october bosumeda etoso 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
15: Jumedi, a boar from Masaya's name, a sank of natural spices, original Omega Bitters, Northern Capital Hotel, and a Ellos Bay, yeah, the massive brie.

0: ticking and everything is riding on one dish. 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One will sweat, one will cry, and one will lift up that trophy. Who's got what it takes? This is where the next generation of great chefs get their start. And this season, they are not holding back. So pull up a seat, or grab a popcorn, or better still, join us in the kitchen. 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
4: 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E wun say,
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0: 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Na ansa na no yenkai ehunu se Nyankopon ya aduma efiada ebei se de tie bia. Ensuo ne beto. Ohum ene befo Adum FM Y2K 2026 first time edition e baso den den den Friday 2nd October e wo La Palm Dome inside La Palm Royal Beach Hotel area ze aka Ocean View at La Palm 8 PM sharp. We bought your tickets single air 150, double air 250. 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Now what to me I follow a year prompt no. Now what to me at your talk a year Y2K ticket nibi. I don't say what dial ya Uber register. Now fe what you was selecting Adum FM Y2K Jam 2026. Now fe was selecting a year ticket type. Say a year single and I said double. Now, if you want to quantity, do I will pay. Now, if you want to try my beer, and I said, what try my one, now watch your and also ask your home. You bet me the dean identification initials, and so add your show. Now, if you want complete amount to the way we and I'm more penny, do draw, and so bet me about more than money. I was a pay 0538 103 0533 1003 and I say we bet me a fray 0593038 769 0593038 769 now only I could come on. Now, if you also want to be in your ticket, maybe. Young Fast, like I say, Enco Enfama. The Pan African Bank, Eco Bank. I said, that be Enco Enfama. Kojak Toothpaste and Mouthwash. Lovers Lease Equip Limited. Doormaster. Diray. Ginger Bitters. Frutelli. Compu Ghana. And it Levon 2 Feminine Wash. And you will quit near Boafo. I a Y2K Jumedino. At the April Wall MTN Momo R Shannon so ene ye twasu Yankupon ya drumwa eye ochina Thursday between the hours from 12 to 1 p.m. Bomodin se ube deposit 50 Ghana cedis ewo eye your saving and investment account to numu. Not ye. Way any did this wall. On send and say empty and I started here near my could do be. I can see. Now, or chow sika. What turn near my normal rewards? As they say, so Obo Modding at deposit a year 50 to 100 cities are. When your cash reward back 20 Ghana cities. Sansuna, Obo Modding deposit. A year 101 to 200 Ghana cedis are when your cash reward 250 25 cedis I beg your pardon and now Ubomodin now would deposit 201 Ghana cedis to 300 cedis ah. Wonya 30 Ghana cedis. Sansuna, o deposit 301 Ghana to 400 cedis ah. When also unya 40 cedis. Sansuna 401 and above, unya 50 cedis. Nyankopon adom ah.

computer clinic, accurate scanning, effective treatment. Was even fun to him. A typhoid, and I said dysmenorrhea, and I said kidney failure. Yeah, you know, your high quality diagnostic machine, papa. Ewo why nay, many walk as a yeah, basic queer, and no, so whom as a man can say quantum porno so, why near do you hear chair quire or buy a deano? You be to a seer come at the amount. Aria say number no a 054-5252-880. Thanks to computer clinic or see accurate scanning, effective treatment. Boom!

0: endpoint na me ne wo di wi endpoint homeopathic clinic egusoa eye free scanning e de ama obi bia won check in prostate ni kidney fertility issues won check here burning sensations ni nyina no obo 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
1: gospel no crabi word me about 2000 once I was a walk baby, a whole Bible pan, who boy, not the
0: Friday, a whole Bible,
1: a whole Bible, Y2K, yes.
0: The person, Adum Newsroom, Mom for Money, Retema, TDC,
1: TDC,
0: Tema Development Corporation, Mom for Money, Shaw, Mamma, and say, Kakrabi, no, Mamma Newsroom, yeah, he says he can hear because who was the deal. 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
2: 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And this is a sad situation. That the liberty of an accused person cannot be decided because Association of Judges and Magistrates are on a conference. It is very sad. So the 4-year-old child, the 9-year-old child, and the 15-year-old boy will be unable to see their mother until Monday when the court makes a determination because from today to Sunday, Association of Judges and Magistrates are having a conference. Let's pray for Mother Ghana.
0: Yo, abusiani ene no no atie no lawyer anhwere afo akwa enoko ene wate ne nka ne ohwe ni photo so eda ho a when your friend is separation ai ne chese sa you an eye yo se ho an eye yo wahu meboa ehem 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
3: Lawyer, you there? Open me up. I send my report to my police. My report to my police. My police is also Obama medical for my court hospital. I can send me the medical for on behalf of my police. And I'm investigation of the so much. So much. Make the person may answer. Open me. My report to my police. The police be can't the police be here. How they tell me myself. Media say, as for my papa said, he said,
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5: 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Sa strike it ye. Ye ni omu nam. We are in solidarity with them. Even though say in him the consequences sa. Ebe ba yen koda anu so. But ye tiye ni se. Emre also say. 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We stand in solidarity for our teacher union say ye koso no e nya enye emboa ye daache emboa ye nkwa no so daache
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6: people in all over Ghana say we cannot guarantee the safety of Ubana Ujan Pine say Uncle School, that is a cool new school. In the stress, homophobia, money back in Tennessee. Now, if possible, cry now. They will close down the schools for the meantime. Now, Yemma, Bibia, and Resolve, and Sana, Yama, and Koran, Ako back because Uncle Kamu baby, this is here. In to me, every cookie, sir, Koran life. In the for security reasons, I call it a former Omombano in Tennessee. And to somewhere resolve issues with the DES, you know, sit up for now, back to the classroom. But since, Omunye, Omani, so we close down schools media. And they are all 4 years advice ourselves. Yemma,
1: Mammy, I'm telling you, a year iron, some pity, a woman who no one know, and the Yapenyon, no watch or musica, some to Tiano, one more her swore, was in Cabaya Bank to two schools in the Mutiano, no, what will for him say school be a mean and a barco. Oh, yes, I know be Jack Quadano, or sitting here with Quatina Scumusa. 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
7: 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leaders don so your plight then you ma your force fair your be ma condition of service aye better ma it is a do and I won't pay now pay the obedi the empty yard ya ye dey yet me for so it be there no I say you aye ye betumi aye say ye coin for so ye ko bun ko for ara ye ko pam ko for debi and the patrol yet be human right for cramp so tia ye fa ye hu ni and ye ye say aduba no but I saw multi teacher for ni hu say we are fighting for them until so attire in union feminism ni yefre bibi solidarity forever. We have to all solidize and then make sure say the year fighting for no yen yina yansa ebe tumiaka no bi any adie. It is obi so anu de or protecting the party and now protecting the interest ya. Well, ye de ya ya waho.
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0: dear, or say,
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0: Isaac Babeka. 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
2: Yeah,
0: I'm in the other. Now, it's almost no why no vote. Photo now and you almost disqualified on a penny ban. Penny ban, no more sipil and in a quarter photo. But Moody Yenina saw in a frequency anymore.
2: Let
0: Why no ne cha photo no?
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2: 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Say 2022. Yes, say adia no. Say 1,000. 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
4: Yo, my mommy chia. You wouldn't be good for na filming chia a team for it here. 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No. Na mumu ye fwe bibi NEC. 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And this Congress no anywa NEC no it me. E take the decisions be a resolution be a ni na no hwe ye mra ye di ehihye e ma ye party no a itimi eye ejuma e di neck no enso no nipa be ye enum kra na free region eba be shia be bibia ye be shia se 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
1: police for the stadium authorities for the Ninano, Bibiaco, KNUST for so any delegates no better. And to Toyani, she share was National Elections Committee, no, I decided to share in to Aquemua, and your mom in I ready. Zeno, Ghana Police for so Boyama, a delegates for more free regions, Ebay in Ano, the escort now, the escort woman in Ababedu Corner, yet in Yashisha to my. She shall see in the medical teams, ambulance service for any more AS shining in an unpo, police for Bahama, simulation, Kakran, electoral commission for. And then she shined it at the Yaya for the last 30 years, Yaya National Delegate Conference, template the Dahoya di Yajuma. It means why a part in the U almost woman should answer to Yenin in Anko, you know, and conform him the hour may be paying to nominate a problem be our so far. The crown is aspirants, no so near more representatives now, Casano, and yes, I juma ye pa with the Osia Boma Basso.
0: Antonia Bay Fakabo and Natanin Cano was about to fire and pepe pay a bay juma woman ye and mobinia checkasa into a movie and to Triano. Now, ye are party, the Ania Bissa, a juma wing nano, a bequan pepe pa. Now was a bambo for Sudima Cotene into Quasante Mantemua, Penny Casama for no and a shanky to the old Samsuo, Emma a year as Santa Regina Police Command. 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
1: 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the war police personnel was pants and plain clothes personnel will be mixed up with the electorate any other party supporting me now not to ensure say we don't encounter any unfortunate situation and 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
2: Andra, a cool year. I mean, the year, you know, this is the first time I hear BBC or Ghana. In the Obianti, as yes, sir, BBA, a year first, no. I mean, in other parts of the world, in India, almost yeah, but our Ghana, I say, this is the first time. You know, challenges are no day and coming in the media format, picking that and could be a bit, would be a bit. But Namia dog, a cool year, and then so by the grace of God, I no pay your court return, your back return. 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I say, Andra, no, road. Jesus, no Ghana for us at the Ejumedi and I say, you know, a man, you are my echo, so ye, GD say, as a man, no echo, you know, be a big cool ye, not public transport issues, near per se, your handle.
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2: 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And so yengina ekwan so it's end to end. And you know, a binomo would like to stop along the road, along the corridor. And so that is one key issue. I would say yes, share near tackle. But you know, yenya omo omo free, maybe I am starting to akosi end in it here. But don't do now so be si kwemu. And so we have to find a way to deal with that. So another issue, you know, so logistic issues. But no, you go yeah, that is no men can was in be pray. I alone the seats in our bus in me 40 seats. And I pay the makeup of the bus, you know, and go for 45 and so it's them. A bus is maybe a 47. In you know, stand this in your mom, yeah, start to tell us, you're nothing.
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3: High empire because Sisiano, Mama Edmana is slow. Sisiano was a beautiful Bucade Accra, Ubacoba, and another master, and yes, we quite a fast way. I don't know, and one day, they before Mark was his baby. Now it would be so out to us, I could see him. San A. Mentino say, Ombe Buama, Bassistra, Abba Foma, yes, we be able to find my passengers. But because Sisiano Bacoba, Penambas, I've been finding, you know, not so fair to a form to be a person of bus. Sisiano, Trotter, and I had him power.
4: I've seen no more on Yentina, Abano, so the buses, you know, Eddie Bay. Say, Obi Befuka or Quakra, but all of the pieces. And he abalanced you and said, no, at my phone no more bread. I don't know the buses in a bear.
5: That's what I'm saying. I bet where at my phone. Now, probably I want to say, at my phone, a busy work council, but I was at Cross Street. But no busy will be a Chiachi, any other bus run to me for. And he said, I don't know any problem. He said, you should be up for one. What's my phone? Maybe see what council in and can also a bebua.
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0: 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Thanks to you, Computer Clinic. 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Na you are Yemo Wadru. 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A person, Papa. 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
0: The luckiest ever come here. 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
1: 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E free so hun kwasa mankese quantum pon so pe. 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
0: 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fridge, blender, microwave, TV, smartphone, new my can honey in an or much a bonus of 40% to how much you may be an eye. Tis a 100 cities, ya, or becone 60 cities. Do you see cattle or bam no my bacoso? An acrono, or triaca, you do what you call. Sir, if you had a do no uncle, if you walk on Unian is abim, Channel Sumami, which I say, don't call me for 4 foot. If you had a pen or more ye, if you had a pahua, you see be at the bid a bibium. 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
1: 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Pa de amounts of value vital for Nuno. A woman in yef a pa, and then you say, good on Saturday, been seven searching in action to my abasan, so in a crano, a being in a single wound, so would see me a patch of value vital you can, a bit me 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Be answers which you never fufu, sir, and a hatred. It's a more name, Nama Weni, and so several more than I should share. If I live at you can run a papa, now what to be unknown, never wapa. The 3D malaria so near it. 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one wine and nine back washer was rasin as a codage or mutum in a wound to me who may. 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
1: 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One movie a pepper, Kay Shannon so say. A private barrier and table sooner can crave a penny be pijamuno a call. Ya ya can you not answer preoccupy matters of Uganda calica suffer honoma. Nedi any car and I shall so fee. We are donko, copem ni nuncia and you mream. Na ditching ye ye could see at October was when the toss of Nayabe corners, yes, well, matters of Uganda calica suffer. Man probiwa, no corner panier at Sansi. So penny the summon shares where we are donko penny the apa every year. Ye best aunt to us so a woman mafia we are donko, copying nuncia and you mre. And my church, a doctor, Robert no que taki, and I said taki, or USA, Roberta taki, ewo enkran, Edward ni taki, and yan baby ko Margaret taki, ewo kumase, Rachas taki, ewo USA, and a lovelies, ama. 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
2: 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I said, God will change your story. Your test is going to change to testimony. God is refining you, preparing you, adoring you, cutting off the excess.
3: 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We bless you. Our Savior,
4: and the soon coming King.

Father, we glorify your name, and we thank you for sending your son Jesus. We know, Lord, that you care about all our problems and all our hurts and every disease. And Jesus, we know that as we release ourselves in faith, trusting only in you, that the power of the Holy Spirit will be released, healing and wiping away all doubt, disappointment and fear. Father, let the power of your Spirit move upon every man, every woman, and every child, from every tribe and in every nation, as we await the coming of Jesus Christ, our Lord and Savior.

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0: pressure is on, the clock is ticking, and everything is riding on one dish. Season 5 brings you tougher challenges, sharper judges, and the most fearless young chefs Ghana has ever seen before. One will sweat, one will cry, and one will lift up that trophy. Who's got what it takes? This is where the next generation of great chefs get their start. And this season, they are not holding back. So pull up a seat, or grab a popcorn, or better still, join us in the kitchen. Big Chef Junior Season 5 shows every Sunday at 4 p.m. only on Joy Prime. 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

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Over tees, jeans, and your bandana. 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

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Come ready to sing every song, word to word, and dance like it's the year 2000 all over again.

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Yes. 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

0: debbie VIP session no more trance, you know, table for, you know, eight near their dear. Na table no so ko hwani me good table no so ala it we a special package for the Adom FM Y2K Jam 2026 ye wo ahimfie VIP package sa ahimfie VIP package no e ye 4000 cedis e mamo e ye VIP ticket for 8 people na enema na e wo table no so no ala yeah so was it in my car? I said, go and never know table and you wish. And you was and you was all. Hey, what the you freeze you? Oh, 8 bottles of water. So, Junior, get the ice bucket with ice. About this, you now ice bucket, and then so there's a drink. You know, some sweet red wine. We don't have the idea plus soft drinks because you'll be on a alcohol. What do you say? Na a e phone che se ye de ya na man pen bellies near the idea ye and we so so oh be bottles mum near the idea and ya no absolute you know what can ya the idea we te wu no so ehu it do a couple phone package no and no no and ya san wo ahomeka VIP package and ya 3000 and also niamma wo so and niamma wo so hey, whoa! It will fall with Jimmy. No more than I just said. You know what I'm saying? And I say, Ope, say, hey, be a unqua. So what I say, oh, you'll be a can one, or quaggy table near the other now. What your unqua, son? Swear team in Babe Chok, when I be fast, will no be part of the VIP session, and yes, I will no come out for table for 8 near the idea. Who knows what I say? Maybe I'll be more exclusive. Not just a VIP session, or she will be near there. Friday, we be asset. But first, like I say, my Echo Bank, the Pan African Bank, Nadama, and then you were dead, you were tier team, you know, I'm going to find come here the Bray Wall. Your friend of the Echo Bank Music Sweep, or Ophir Quiet, so Echo Bank say, we and come out. For making moves, for chasing dreams, for handling business like champions, whether you're grinding our work out there on the road, those of you studying hard, or maybe just catching a breather, this all yours, you know what I'm saying? But for convenient banking, I can also download the EcoBank mobile app from the Google Play Store or App Store for 2 hour bills, for creating a virtual cards, your transfers outdoor, to data, to airtime. In fact, the upper so you can do it all. It will happen as well, brah, omre, cry. And also, to remind you, the EcoBank Junior Saver account is also costed in day and day. And my friend with dreams, but I thought that I almost share my dreams with us near here, but to me, oh, daddy, I don't know. Okay, later. What the later, sir? That's a dream now, man. But I'm going to be able to be EcoBank Junior Saver account. Be the man of oh, put me share, see this can crack to me. 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Now, to me, set you up a reminder. 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It, I don't know, who knows, I feel now, but kakai. 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And also, so cry now, also, I enjoy a competitive interest rate with no monthly maintenance fee. 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A two malaria sentempana. The only flavored suspension one for the children and a fair tablet for adults. Sansoni or baby vibe drops here and the syrup can home. A support him or fan mommy and proper growth. Come on, pa. 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Yana capsules or can home. Iron vitamin B12 and a fair so a folic acid. 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Wonu be nya neurodol gel. 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Etimi Edin, come on. 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
1: 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A kumanage man I was saying into me because a moon naho and unto him who hears so when you precise a garlic mixture a gun for the abedra soon be now. 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Nadia many pedriana man and yam who are dinating an antisemitia make us say a drain and our corner, drain a director and make us come and say, Mojana and co ya, but so I disoriented. Went to make us say ye. We lose focus and Chibiana wa brain is on yamano. And one sono, Sacobana sana say, Moja named me and quite draining who ya, and also not draining to be Sabi and Yage may ya, a coffer stroke who bash stroke when my engine and I drain so. So we lose speech, our drain, if I be in a mouth to me Casano, and Yage my and Untina mana basabusia. 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We say a cosi na a cosina. Brother, you that's
2: it. Brother, that's it.
0: Oh my goodness. Abusia. And to swan a moment, take a casana, yes, and a baby. To swan a moment, now wow. You know what I'm saying? We'll check it out now. It's now 3 minutes after five. Young fire, I asked that case, my Puma Cola. Papa, maybe I said I am a when the vibe is right, refreshment matters. We are talking bold taste, chill moment, good times with friends near the idea. A basana se Puma Cola no is soon sad. It brings fun to every moment. Now I come up. I don't enjoy it. We are very well chilled. Come up, Nabun Sampa. You come Puma Cola, you born in Samrani. Say a whole new vibe. It's available at a shop near you. And it is proudly produced by Casa Preco PLC. FDA, I said, ready in crowd to move him. Now, I to say a year. Yetian Kaibonian Shannon Sunyamia Dumwa from the 14th to the 16th of October 2026. Oba be joining thousands of believers from over 190 nations for a life changing encounter. We are talking about the 2026 World Assemblies of God Congress. Basso Dendendend. Now, a special guest of honor, His Excellency John Dramani Mahama, President of the Republic of Ghana, and I am Congress host, you know, Reverend Stephen Wingham, General Superintendent of the Assemblies of God Ghana. Now, pastors and church leaders, now, some of you register for the day conference. www.2026agworldcongress.org. Time near 9 a.m. to 5:30 p.m. at the Blaster Square. Nemum, Wakra Sports Stadium, Anadron, Adrono, there. You're best so junk as a pa. Just a serious one. They are not dinner. And we are evening rallies, no. No be shas here 7 p.m. Now could we 9:30 p.m. Tibomodi answer the home should be all by yes on Kwana Beba. To be car, huh? Tito man tem wo busu afo na fofo wo dum fo fo bia bra na nna yen kambo mu shen so say evening rallies no a free. For further information, phrase 0257227750. Don't just hear about it, come let's make history. Commissioned, one mandate every nation. Nyame adum a ochna Thursday, the 1st of October. Now, TA, Ochina, between 12 midday and 1 p.m. MTN Momo Hour, Eba. In Timua, Afa Mokona Munyanya, Bino, Ochina, the Fanwood Jimbi. Now, coin be out, so no sweat me out today. The Obey, just make a deposit of at least 50 cedis into your savings investment account on your Momo app. Now, Fay will receive up to 50 cash back. You know, tied below at and I'm baby chichi much the way. Not just say 50 to 100, no cash reward, no a 20 cities, and then 101 to 200, no cash reward, no 25. I feel 201 to 300, no a 30, 301 to 400, no a 40, and a 401 and above a 50. Not just say all day quas, I'll be the depeche. Remember, I say a Thursday, the 1st of October 2026, time no a 12 midday to 1 p.m. a panwa a trim. Momo R is brought to you in partnership with the Gaming Commission of Ghana, Ghana's official gaming regulator, committed to promoting safe, fair, and responsible gaming. Terms and conditions, Kakao, until you know, I shall swam. Once I'm out for the date, new Gumwa, and yeah, yeah, yeah. Ever come once, Kofi? I'm out for the dates, yeah, yeah, yeah. Ever come date, once, ever come once, ever come once. It's not a proper trust in TNGBB room. But my ref, there be a catcher, say, and Chibia, no, na ya close to deal. We a Dubai City Tour. Yeah, Yamaya, Duma, this November, a day, every war. Or joining a year quality class travel and tours. Wabra, Yakako Pimu, a war, a year Dubai, this November. So, a year 23rd to 29th November 2026. A patrol Sikana Utria, now on a yakono, a year. 20,000 cedis only. Now 20,000 cedis no utia. E cover o visa e jidi ama wako. Afe o air ticket out there flyer ko Dubai. Afe hotel accommodation baby abeda. Transportation within Dubai ni na ka ho. Entry fee to all the tourist sites na e be ko ni na e ka ho. Ya say chow e guided shopping experience. Na man bi or so percent workers el could be now or friend you do come on out. So no see 20,000 in team between we are not my coach ticket and I'm so there be boss tickets in that so no tell to go and ticket was is it 20,000 not just said no and I'm saying any mommy for 2 workers in come don't go on a human for what I say. We air for child bit here. 1 for 1 should be not a tremua. Shoop. The BL to shed that. Say last year, you're around 19,000. Oh, yeah, yeah. So next year, this year, about 20,000. Next year, we're not a shoot to no cover. It is a big year. Open son in your car. Fray. Now you need come on. Now you intro the intro. Now you shall see and process will be the amount. Number no A 0549 147 2905 0549 147 2905 Inti ubetimi afre sisi na ye din komo memo revisi kupiemu Dubai ya be mo experience e ye desert safari be kwa ko Philippines e ebeye Dubai City Tour, Do Cruise with Dina, ebeko Burj Khalifa, Dubai Mall, akohwe Dancing Fountain ni adiadi. 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Aya Universe, Miracle Gardens, ni nyine mu ni etwa all white yacht party. 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Love you. 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Yes, I prof Christ what do me e kona. Bibia ni a otimi e muze de. Eti mama de aso be fre 0591472905. You could try on Kakra. More Abrochino Abrochino for packaging a different mobile freight gifty andor. Now, mono no I am arrangement. Into Abrochino for the background of my banning nation would buy any a party. We are no beer convey. But as a Abrochino for the freight plus 1-773-699-5032 Now I'm going to give the ando Edin Komo. Now I'm going to give the ando Edin Komo. Now I'm going to give the ando Edin Komo. Now I'm going to give the ando Edin Komo. Now I'm going to give the ando Edin Komo. The 2026 Ghana Teacher Prize no so basso den den den we the Ministry of Education through the National Teaching Council and I did the Ghana Teacher Prize 2026 Eba theme there that's what I say empowering teachers architects of the future. Guest of honor air His Excellency John Dramani Mahama, President of the Republic of Ghana. Now the most outstanding teacher will be rewarded or awarded with a 3-bedroom house. Now the first and second runners up will go with a 4x4 pickup and a saloon car respectively. The best teacher in leadership and administration and the best non-teaching staff get a saloon car respectively. The best college lecturer get a 4x4 pickup. Best private school get a huge cash prize. And then there's a juicy cash prize for all the level categories. And a full scholarship for all award winners. Educational trip abroad for top winners as well. And a 2-day symposium and will be taking place on the 3rd and the 4th of October 2026 at the Knight Hall at 9 a.m. Now, for the Grand Derby, Ashishesunyami had more Monday, the 5th of October 2026, 10 a.m. at the Kofi Ohene Kunedu Auditorium, here at UPSA, here in Accra. 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Ghana Teacher Prize. Or see, my teacher, my future. That's what it is, ladies and gentlemen. 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
1: me se me normal no ye 0544 94 2110 0544 94 2110 0544 94 2110 Now, baby, she and a year, Edukume crap him, is our Fridays, the Empire border. Now, Saturday, so is she and also a council day.
0: Okay,
1: now is she our time. I come to three organizer, King Solomon Furnitures. Once is our every Thursday, our Dano Park, 8 o'clock to 2 o'clock. Now, Sunday, so it was so to Accra. Na Monday so ya cancel so too. Na Wednesday so ya sawa kra so too. This year this year I don't know.
0: Nice one. 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
1: but wa wo de wo ho ne de we say we do so kura biru wo bre nti ono no wo ho Na soon soon you man so then when you man so yep.
0: Yeah.
1: What you see? Because you can the Kenya maybe boom and send a year maybe. Said the doctor is a we in Druno. Kanye may boom and when ya yali be a day. And we do not draw the abato was a drew we yali win a day.
0: Yeah. Yeah.
1: In the young so sad I also soon soon make me Kenya my boom. Na Adani near maybe a day if it was so. Now when you want to talk. So Ulusu. Ewo physical spiritual with me me lose na se ulusu so o sunsun so physical with me there afane se mosra wosra o yare
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0: wow
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0: young call next one and the day 4th June 2000
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0: all right
1: say no be so cd
0: yo heart and secrets am so di o isu o no dey 24th
1: may 2019
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0: Victoria there a 2nd June 2006
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0: okay yeah here kwesi de 12th July
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0: yeah
1: nti won na dwene na won so pa kwantu o bebrem kakra asro wati me de akọ
0: 9198 obi di on no no na de na 14th October
1: 2003 14th October
0: yeah
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0: or morty eliklem e de e ye 9th June 1997
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0: okay
1: we for be one time aha ono si kan di obenya bi na ni pa so beta ni pa se dan pa na so
0: Diana de eye 29th March 2007
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0: all right Steven there 26th November 1984
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0: Eric dey 9th April 1987
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0: all right Steven I'm say Steven D. Kwa yeah, yeah. So let's skip that one. And call MFA 29th October 1989.
1: 29th October. And at the end of the year, we're going to get a problem. We're going to get a problem. 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
0: okay.
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0: on all right
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0: cute pie day 6th March 2004
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0: all right gift today is 22nd July 1986
1: 22nd
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1: march
0: there be april
1: april
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0: sa
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0: yeah
1: ba chira na ho we benya sika papa do be pa ma so pa we
0: manson
1: me na maka chira o wait, we have a binge.
0: All right, so you have a last one. Peace, need there 26th June 2006. 26th June 2006.
1: Onoso, Emuye, Onoso, ne mame, Anasa, ne papa, Sika, Benya, Ina, Kwanabeko. Onoso, Bedi, Benya, Sika, Obeya, Doye, Obukoskun, so very, very clever. Onoso, Owale, first engine. Onoso, a sad problem, Owale, ya home. Na nkodumu die ne die ye sika fam ni asani e mane die and die be papa ye die e die ama no
0: all right prof your fancy na e ma ye chira kwane contact numbers ni bi na fe
1: we se we bi ye chira kwane die e wo no yi wo adukuru me kwa pem e ho ye wo Fridays and Saturday Friday ni empire bo na Saturday ni e cancel 101 yes I was so to you was so to Sunday Monday na Wednesday yes am better ma come to train am ya do ma china what time I come to track in some more furniture organizer wanna or say an opa 8 o'clock to 2 o'clock. Na Mesa dear Mesa dear beside you with Tom Crow for any. Be pass off for me he has off for I mean no by Edrima. He has off for 4 me PM Mammy you know. Him Mammy you know.
0: Hey, what over some warrior?
1: Oh, David. Said I may have some person more warrior. What was that? I drew my own family, I'm quiet.
0: In
1: my two cents, we are in the baby. So, what you have us all bar? Me here, and mommy, you know.
0: Okay.
1: Now, me here, I'm the man, so you're there. Me, you know. Me assassinated a bit that's a to our panel.
0: Okay.
1: A farmland, you'll be where some uncles who would only say will be where the crew. Well, which here may be our farmland, a dear fool. While pay beer with Nessam Lannan, so obey the crew, ma. Ubenya buba so tu ma ubenya bi na beta man so akom tetre won so a o sai be de beti maker bi ye normal is 0544 942110 0544 942110 0544 942110 0507 476 0507 476 0507 476 0594 13 10 53 0594 13 0543 0594 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
2: ɔnhyɛ wo so prof 106.3 Adom FM no asogu so a wotie yi I've been telling you about so nipa wa wayɛ sɛ wotumi enjoy your life. You live only once. What I say? It's, you know, a hell say, oh, can't, oh, can't, there be another two enjoyment, shed that. Oh, how, huh? And Tibo Modia, so, oh, ha, Obama, and Nijabo, I sit him, and train your Riasia Japa, dear Nan, and your Bibian, Sana. Why, drink, say, Obey, enjoy life. Enjoyment, Timbo, and your marketing, getting ready, and Nijiba. Ideal Milkies, they say, baby, I'll be for beer available. Piano Swatchy, oh. What you want now? Chichichi near my own side. What you could never move out to house a cuckoo. Now their coffee, no work with your boom. All the spoon are too much, sir. Muck a cry, on for be and soon. Yeah, yeah, dear, sir. I can't be from a confirm. Oh, I don't make you bet me to fool in another dear goom. Say, Swatchy, what do I enjoy? Swatchy, I say. Now, take the girl. Now, get the girl. Now, what bonus, Swatchy? 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
0: Adum ni ntimi hoye pa.
1: Yada tredi ya mponya nko pomba sa yadom nasi. Mr. Benza.
0: Yee.
1: You know, you already know how to make money.
0: Mm-hmm.
1: You are just scared of the police.
0: Ah.
1: Oh yeah, nasenye sani. Na kwenye fasi nyesika. You are just scared of the police.
0: Yes, uncle, when you're hopeche.
1: Ah, what's up, sir? Kawenya no hopeche. You are just scared of the police.
0: I see.
1: Now, unim say, mamemfa wunko, eye Dubai.
0: Mm-hmm.
1: Eye, plain be a free Dubai, a brother, you say, yes, ko Israel ho, say, baby. Yes, see, say, oye ko pilot too.
0: Mm-hmm.
1: Say, oti. A plane the movie. We call pilot in a second.
0: Hey, who beat me?
1: Hey,
0: and Emma, watching Osama bin Laden.
1: Emma, we timidly ascend. Who are quite warm? Yes, this is young. Oma ya, I landed. We baby, I just Omo she.
0: No, assorted.
1: In and out.
0: Wow.
1: Hard in the power. Now, for the first time, mm-hmm. Morocco for Omo the first woman on an air prime minister.
0: Morocco,
1: yeah.
0: Omo de ombe timi.
1: Oba, onen na ye first day dey kind.
0: Okay.
1: Obe. So omo deal with monarch. Unse king na sa ya. It no omo you prime minister for your oba.
0: Okay.
1: Now oba na sama we dey to jan say.
0: O say dey
1: obe make sure say obe meet the needs of the people. And
0: that's,
1: you say
0: that's fine.
1: Oh yeah.
0: Say it's an queer political talk there.
1: Oh say. It is also the radio we come on. And also what cause what that remember dey ma. And that may be a story be am catch us say. Eh yade a okosa South Africa. I say ema ye bu omo na ye ku omo no. Eh yade so. Asa da me be yes our report na ma. Na e drew 11. Me no ka say omo president Ramaphosa. Wababu ntia babe kaza
0: si.
1: Wababu ntia babe. Eddie, and Sibia to just say ordinary easy from because.
0: Tonko si da babe.
1: Eh, at a channel or cross and cow. It's a name. What the ababe to ya or say, young wedgeman.
0: All right.
1: Mr. Mensa.
0: Yee.
1: Let the young man in his desperation go out and hunt. If he kills the elephant, his poverty ends. If the elephant kills him, his poverty ends. Is you are.
0: Say you know.
1: Ni you know.
0: Yeah.
1: Ni you know.
0: And they say, "Any man die, she all die, we die."
1: You know, a person who mistakes someone's silence for argument may one day be surprised by the words they never expected.
0: Come again.
1: Merci. A person who mistakes someone's silence for argument may one day be surprised by the worst they never expected.
0: Ampa. I feel like I say, hey, you know, what are you
1: doing? Yeah. My name is Scott.
0: Good.
1: Oti region, no? You feel chronic KGB. Now, just what you want?
0: Now, we're JB.
1: French, you know, catch us. Je vel kapel. Now, just what you want to say? Dang.
0: Tina die can ya born in Samrani as a Prima Cola or see a whole new vibe. They are available at a shop near you. It is proudly produced by Casa Precon PLC. Now FD I said ready in Kratumu Shimu

0: 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can start from there and we hia so obetimi anya bibia wie ansa na de hu hia wasase juno washa ase se obo ho ban ketua bia ba bia wo bia no you need to start protecting those ones because they matter 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And they went me up was our crime. 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Obit me that sorry. 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
2: 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Hey, papa. So listen to I get this stop. You grow old and you die old. Thank you.
0: Thank you too. 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
3: 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So you listen, Prophet Kuchacha. I'm listening and I'm here. God bless you.
0: Bless you too. Langabel.
4: Ladies and gentlemen, my name is Joseph Langabel, King of the Jews. The chief general for the national team. I irrigated soap at Doom FM. Number one, the old Ghana. If you jealousy go quench, observers are worried, believers are enjoyed. I irrigated sports. No sympathy for the cripple. After the criminal war, take it to the dancers. About war.
0: The dancers want to grab no compete. I just so crazy. Alright, Sisi.
5: Other for me, didn't this Sisi Chum. Na debia miti irrigated sports. 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
0: Nice one, kwame akwaba.
6: Ku me joso.
0: Apolo muti
6: say. Ajana dum ya tempo ani de. Ah, emu yara.
0: All right. Mary akwaba.
7: Ya nua kwaku.
0: Na won so won ti say.
7: Ewurde adum wo na won so
0: ye. Me ho ye pa.
7: Ye
0: dure de.
7: Ade
0: na say.
7: World, yeah, gee, I told me see a mobile.
0: No, and yet,
7: or maybe anyone would need to my bum when my share for that.
0: And you go say, pa, dear,
7: I'll be see that.
0: What the Anya she crown? What then can defend the Anna can you two now?
6: Let me meet your commentary to me, Mitiana, master two.
7: No,
6: I'm so
7: that's why I know when you
6: say, I'm not your commentary. Some kind of can come by drone and tease me, but the trap on the moon say your commentary. Yes, I just a chance. I do not share
7: you and share.
6: I'm sad, I'm not me. Mommy had
0: the platform, yeah, mum.
7: Oh.
0: On the whole world, best keeper amount. Now we team in yet, or midfield in yet, we defense in yet. Master, sir keeper or your first class keeper said the own. So you best chance to thousand.
6: Coach Nicasa,
7: how are we?
0: And the yes, sir, Benjamin Sai Abba. Na young who says still no, I don't know. I'm
6: not going to
0: have why I'm feeling so there. I'm why I'm young, and yes,
7: a place from one
0: team, and yes,
7: four gone so here.
0: Ah,
7: Benjamin Asari, and you know, no bow in Gordon Sabre.
6: And I did Benjamin Asana.
7: Wasa.
6: The only blasters keep on way.
0: I'm a fan. And ko yie no wonim se enra me na me san e monitor me tieti de e koso. In fact wo be se 3 different stations omunyina no hwe hwe hwe comment anom ma na opani me bo hwe hwe comment anom ma who's your commentators normal ya omo conform sanizers omo come omo nya asem anom kan ni asem me who dey o say one want to omo say ah the Benjamin Asari we know no we are not seeing him today in this match omo nya so omo hu Benjamin here because say who say other po mu a o control players no e wa chiri ho defenders no on omo kasa but where there omo say Benjamin Asari e di just why koni I said, on your active. So we don't know what happened there.
6: They played as a team. I won't yes here better ha. See a single player be out crack.
8: Enti na me ne dem see team ne dey anya.
6: We play as a team. Team ne dey anya.
7: You say
6: we
7: abona
6: basu. We should tackle the team.
7: Penalty ni say I say na fair.
6: Kwaku, unse coach no your point o kasem bi. Wo say say ono no be resign am last year. He will be the first person to do it.
8: Then so I won't say area no nya na.
6: But as some call better chance say problem na wo ho no. Enya ba ko. Enye mienu.
7: Enye baku. Enye mienu. Enye miensana senai.
0: Bebe na yesu aye.
6: Bebe na yesu aye. Debi. Debi da yo. Yesu aye.
7: Be.
8: 2010-20.
7: Kwa kwa.
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7: Kwa kwa YouTube.
6: Kwa kwa. 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
7: 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So weni nana so na epayema ozi na.
8: Yene su ye.
7: Yes, that your man.
6: So crazy.
7: It's Waku. I mean, sure. But answer, I make a myself like a blaster. I don't send back with see.
0: I know they were
7: a year in New Jersey. Oh. You need a match of tea. I didn't play a Bremen. Make I say, Omunia. Ah, Omuneno, a war a year. New Jersey.
6: Oh, Charlie.
7: Nidin. Any Nadiama Nihuyama cry, and you didn't have to see. I'm a
0: driver.
7: Just see Adama and I say, Yensia man for a
6: year.
7: Yes, I could see a man for him. Says, I didn't bring Pudding, Catechi, Precupe. What I say, original shake a little
0: confusion.
7: I don't know.
0: Hey, Uzi is an honor sucra. So, honor sucra, yes, I saw as a honor sucra said, and come up here,
8: Emma.
7: I
0: Ejibre, let it be on so. wa wa wa me de obedi na eno ano no
9: o ti ko ko o ti ye ni din ye se sankwan ni bisa
0: be bi de bi de bi de because we you ba ko na me wa te tire pem me
9: o yi u bo ma na na ni we
0: una no ko du na go na so wa
9: already yango po
0: anya yi so
9: be o ni eh asemu
0: ah na me wa na me dwi sa de no me
9: yi anya bete anya bete
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9: ona opportunity na e na e Body line clothing. 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
0: Mr.
9: 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I'm so won't have we maintaining can be.
0: Eh, what's up?
9: Mr. Washing us up. Was it to two? Also, no work.
0: Metin in catch up.
9: Oh,
0: Metin in catch up.
9: Mr.
0: Boafo. Open your eye, Metin.
9: Mr. Boafo.
0: On the set, you are standby. On the.
9: On
0: the phone, Guardia. Now, Mr. Godwin Tamaklu, see.
9: Godwin
0: Tamaklu. Oh, you need papa.
9: Yeah, I'm not crying. Yeah, I'm a group picture. We say, I'm a
0: Kushi. Oh, now say, we're quite here. Oh, Mr.
9: Godwin
0: Tamaklu. I'm a 100, I think, say, CEOs of BBC Africa
9: rate Mr. Kamako uje cinema isi ani ehu ebesi ehu ehu no
0: obedi mu biba je se
9: use owo some washing bay any mat bi shopping mat bi wo oh
0: yeah
9: lash bi eh saling no wo no
0: yeah lash bi
9: offer 18 jans
0: one open here lash bi into ko anima
9: eh abato
0: ho eh oh yeah lash bi
9: okay
0: Lash
9: bi.
0: We say almost our restaurant sound this room sound kan o.
9: Yeah.
0: Oh. I want to come up on here there.
9: Baku,
0: Maria restaurant na I'm a blaster for wedding.
9: And I'm going to throw on my Ghana no. No credit. Ye ba one match na BBM say mini kan o fie. Na ye ba ne ye. In fact, me yes me chia me ho ato o kakra me team ani no. Na obi an shebe na ma bobo no be 25 minutes. And I me bet na boy hu. Kwaku me te boy hu an ye she two goals. And I'm say eh. Na dey coach yi wey na dey so. Say adie me
0: kan. Yeah.
9: Wey ndu ya so. Eti mi brechi akwa ni mo no ma ba me ba ya. True.
0: Yeah.
9: First half. I'm say ah.
0: Crofo na clear won hu.
9: Eh mistake bi na aba na say say.
10: Na mu say you po na so.
9: No, but no, the boy here is here, so I say,
10: and she's so poor.
9: But
10: it's a quiet question. You see,
9: me who be though?
0: Eh, who?
9: Maintaining penny some that said, yeah, oh, Ghana,
0: oh,
9: Egypt, no name, I can see up the chroma,
0: and yes, a match be I say, I've con qualifies you.
11: Doesn't any penny pants that I'm called to your
9: mother? Oh, I'm sorry, I'm not going to be here. I'm kind of sent for no Nippa.
0: Oh, it was a great rate.
9: Nippa. Or she says, I didn't know. On him, the Ecosso form. Sabina politicians, I know your mono. And you might dear Bukromo.
0: But
9: you see, a two of any we are resource, and that's to say, bam, I can know JTV. But we are the resource, and you're so much like a can. You can't see us here.
0: What do you say?
9: Cucromo, I power. Oh, yeah, and I know more car in Amsa. If you work up, but I said, down, could you?
0: You crow, yes,
9: I am show. Ah, last Afghan, you qualify. It's I am be cried if I will boss Raha.
0: Yeah,
9: so be a baby. Because ye bo ko di bo anko na manfo mpo nim se blaster e bo bo eti efa we ni ye dede na manfo obi amra park ni bi es na afa so players na kura nkrofo chase ka ba behwe no eso ahu kai kaka
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9: one ba na pam pam 700
0: we be say player ben
11: 7 million
9: eh emo ya ko si 50 there but obani
11: Ghana blaster match
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9: 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It is a be ya, obi a, se be odi pie pie a wa che no.
0: Yeah.
9: No fana na ba. 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
0: That's what I'm going to go for.
9: I'm
0: Paris to be
9: able
0: to get a I'm going to be able to get a car.
9: I'm going to
11: be able to get a car. I'm going to be able to get a car. I'm going to be able to
8: get a
9: car.
11: I'm going to be able to get a car. I'm going to be able to get a car.
9: I'm going to
11: be able to get a car. I'm going to be able to get a car. I'm going to be able to get a car. I'm going to be able to get a car.
6: ɛna ɔde ne kankyema no ɛkɔɛ
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11: da.
12: I was saying, say, Akwane a tough guy because a baby, I'm going to meet the field in
11: the in the history of the World Cup, player, you come up, yes, my other players in
12: Chia.
13: World Cup, oh, quiet,
12: yes, yes,
11: yes,
12: yes, yes, yes,
13: yes, yes,
11: yes, yes, yes, yes, yes, but what you say, where did you get a cast
13: a pan? And I
11: said, Papa be a run away for that? Who are Kaipa now? You're my show, but instead, I should be Brisa. But never Pandia say, or one football and one and my Labinus Abri.
12: Dalio Punizer, omo damo ase wa se abrochire fo nkwan akuoku ya
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14: su mi sa
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14: aí
12: oni nukunu
14: it's your
12: friend why they make call Chinese ebi o
13: you treat one anana
12: oh my goodness afi
14: Chinese so no boy
13: 2 hours no yet 2 hours
12: afi omo yan so na jeri din am so
13: me e woni dia o kapo
12: just afi me change
13: let me say no e 50 60 euro
12: oh every change now we come here and cash across enka
13: between
12: here in here there oh there
13: woni me say edidie ya dia hia bro chief for pa
12: oh yeah yeah omo
13: dia omo dia onu aduane ma wa de hwe say aduane pa o de be ma asi wanim and sana so wo no odi ane ma so be bi odi ko so o make sure so di di ku
12: yeah yeah yeah
14: dia me hunu se
12: om de tata me a
14: omo yo madu se ya ba ho ne dia so omo yeso ya fili at home eh nti ana ono onim amount we wo
13: at home
12: at home
13: at home ti no eh
12: we dia my at home
14: onim sky wo ho asa da ta no onu di on fa ma okrampo wo fo so no ko tena se di nkomo na obi wo so obi wo so he wi a ko sa hwe kakra
13: yes our any lazy no aka boss za no
14: ah we give unto you
13: na me wo na de mi
14: no for dem pan say e basa za no
13: mi
14: say ache ko akoye ko attack eyi kati and ni motive ni sign
12: ni motive ni sign say we dress akwa ni say football
14: yeah bi
10: but me ka come in patcho ma me ka say mo nche papa yi a yes we yes ko member o gf eh
14: do you say am o twa bet
10: no we go suru papa no say the boys say me ni o hwe ni ka say
13: sa no ka sa
10: a say
13: no na e dan e dia ma coach
10: o tu fun no
13: o mo dia ya
12: yeah am ko ka ya o say enye musica no
10: o tu fun pa
14: o si pata
13: ya o mo no ma sem
10: na na sem sem o ka yi say
14: we am am ya ya ko nkanka na won
10: twa bet twa bet am edi mu no
14: eh
10: sa na ka sa chere ganians
14: ah don go for twa bet am yenio
10: won na ka chere amamfo di nyes o obi anko gana chiche gana be win you
14: o gana ni ayi gambia
10: yes
14: and o twa bet
10: na os no was ro papa papa papa
14: gana gambia
10: yeah
12: there be where investors ni there
10: onye wu no won na ka chere
12: onye no ya ti sem no to bet no
10: Bagu kafra.
13: Obani wedi wa NS ne.
14: Wa your mom who?
13: You
14: know
13: to bell.
14: I just bell. Yeah, look at my mom.
13: Obi anyi ne bell. Obani de.
14: And on him. Unfortunately, and that's my mom bell.
13: Let's record the plain face.
14: And then na my mom bell to show la. And the bell to say na nu.
13: Obani.
14: That's na my room.
13: Say you know, say ne boy o yade ne obi gwa yentwa ne say here. Say here.
14: Oh there be. Me amebo.
13: Kami sen ko o se chi na betiti o.
12: O de bi kan an kan san ati.
14: Ye bi tem ko san ko pori na ni betiti.
12: Wo.
13: Bo be nyum bo.
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12: Enti abusua ye de anu be sori so preku na.
13: O fe se. Dabi.
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13: pre de ni en fan ko.
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13: Eh.
14: Wan se fan ko fa no.
13: Eh, o so wate na ni san ka krata no.
14: E de e be ko. De na ke.
13: O so o mre nim ni.
14: De o defend de o defend de ai. Gana go be.
12: Eh be de.
14: Me pa cha mba. Gana go be ko ni mustela.
13: Ah, go be. Ai o do da so se na so o ko ko.
12: O mo ko ko tne ba to mo antena se.
13: I'm
12: saying Monday. I'm
14: saying
12: Monday.
14: I'm a fact to be. I'm your fact to be. I'm on country now. Because be honest,
12: me ba. Mami, what did you say?
14: I said no court.
12: Hey. Nabi na na mu ye dede be de.
13: Ah mo
12: ho mo asa me de.
13: Prince Entry si o UK o tie yen. Eh na Pizarro, Pizarro so ne ne wife o so UK. Omo nyina o UK. Eh Mama Leticia. O se wife de Leticia ba Mama Leticia ba ko so o US.
10: Mama Leticia.
13: Eh ono so so. Eh
12: o ma na so Mama Leticia o dot.
13: Mama Leticia. Mama Leticia so.
10: Mama Leticia o US.
13: Mama Leticia.
10: So eh ono o US.
13: In fact, o say utimu se o de emoji bi aba won ma woni o ha nkwan no a
12: benkuru o nkwan won se mi
10: de o so de benkuru
12: utimu se e petrol ra send message o o so onu kra o de bi a di benku se si ase e ke nkwan ni bi ai zona
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12: be di ase
13: so onko se no to sha kokoro so a
12: so o so ni
13: ela ka no pa gine
12: Eti yam fancy na nyame adom ochira.
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10: 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Me dey make kind be as gas out come me me gas out MC. 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Mu de mum twa so. Mum twa so mum fa anwam be kata kata.
12: Mo de on fa people ni bi ma ho.
10: Eno na na na yan ya ba na adoor so share people na mu no.
12: Ah.
10: Kwaku.
12: Aha.
10: Eh yes sad.
14: Mo mum che mi mum se dey.
10: Eh yes sad.
14: Mo to fa ma me.
10: Ba mi yare na ti mi pa o.
14: Ah me na mi yare ti mi che na ntie ni.
12: Sa people no de. Ya kura no.
10: People. Aya lolo no.
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12: Che se pass na mo afa.
10: Mi mo kwa no so ni ye kwa no so. O mo start ye e zone hu ba bia. Traffic no pa. Yan ye kwa no so. Mo mo kwa no so. E na denta fo. 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
14: E kwa bia so dudu.
10: Eh.
12: Enti eba afa passengers no
10: ye ba. Ba say ye
12: siren dio mu
14: ni ambulance.
12: Yes. Enti we we
10: ba bi omo na mo. Omo ba be fa
12: ye traffic
10: akwan.
12: Omo face traffic.
10: We say by this time yes. Russia enti wo ko say ya. Traffic bebe mu. But omo ba ndi mu ye hwe.
12: Kwaku tuna mo face traffic. But is it sustainable? Can we for how long can you?
10: Enti
14: one be twa moto e be
10: twa. Aya ban na ban ya ban adwuma. Aya lo nya ban dia.
12: Patrol say ye ya. Mi wa say ye timi twa ye ya kwan ye na ka. We na.
14: We sini abi.
12: Come
10: see.
12: Lasting solution.
14: Sa ko
12: tena we to get trains in the city.
14: Okay, where
12: can say where when na ma
10: be? Since 1992 be pemne. Oh say ban bi abadwene ho say. Se se o ma no atra nkra kwetitru atre ak ne central boom nze ka akwan akoba die hadwene no ibenya ba bi di keteke afa nti yem famfa ho
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12: kwa me kwa me kwa me the solution is train we
10: obi ya na je sa o
12: se me mi fie and once ma ba ba gina
10: papa ke ka na si o
12: train station o
14: na ofa bi
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14: mo bi ya fa se ko menye sisi yare
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14: or pick a taxi to
10: taxi to Accra kitiki how many hours
12: to park o case we just say dey be a wawa rounds be a koye be a na o person hunya ansa anka o betu ka enti e ba sa akra congestion bebebe no kra so be ba we dey yeah, yes, yeah, for people ni enim
10: da ni. Oh. 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
14: Yeah.
10: Obe free Kumasi Abankran adwuma pon akofi.
12: Me say eh, who nim the distance from your friend saying, David Abi ayi. Coming from
10: Ohio to Columbus,
12: UAE or from Sharjah to Dubai. 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
0: 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You're far and no infirm. Quickly. Now for you to also. And Queen Rasta for you to summa PK. I say kindly help me wish Nana Abba Gilbert a happy, glorious birthday. Or ye loyal listener of Adom FM. Chese onfa Adom inia gro kra kra kra kra. So a quick happy birthday wish going out to you, Nana Abba Gilbert. From all of us here, we love you. May the good Lord bless you richly. Na if we eno eswa, na fi ya twaso on this side. With Peggy Amadonko and Chen. Peggy Amadonko say happy birthday and come out the following. Reverend Philip Tutu, Ono Aya Chairman, Compassion International Ghana, Afi Pastor Clement Achim Jima of Sally Oak, Aya Birmingham, Aya UK, and Afi. So happy birthday and come out Akwesi Amankwa Efrifa, and then a happy birthday to Fati Brima, former student of Damango. Secondary school from Peggy Amadonko of GTV and on also the way a buyer. Now, fee Peggy Dianosua, the Edisua, and also a happy birthday going out to Reverend Samuel Ofei Tego of Glory House Assemblies of God in Italy. And this one from Ama Abuajua and all the members. The message here says, stay blessed and enjoy your day, Papa. Na fe ye di we atwaso or say oh there be Rasta out there by the senior you own. Oh sa okay kameko fanu se senka okay so on that note we find on true one yem twaso on this side me patcho and they star oil say and can't say aside the fact say ye war a year fuola ni border form. Na air of the highest quality, yeah, the more amount for no. Yes, I ewo quality lubricants, ewo hon mwa, ewa reduce friction and engine wear, edema o car no, and support smoother performance, na keep your engine protected for longer. 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We are talking Samsung, TCL, Nidia, and Afenso Nasco. 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It's a modern answer on Sobema, on Saka, the Oshibia, or Bradu, any Chimu. In any of our showrooms, Accra, Spinters, Kumasi, Takrade, Koforidua, Swedro, Mankesim, Kaswa, Tamale. We did there. Fred 0503-159-739. Afe 0502-989-894. 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When it's gone, it's gone. Terms and conditions account into your best say, yeah, no one share, no one share, no so Eddie Amaya Boko Boko Boko. What do you say? Now, yes, I can't be him to say, Y2K jam, no, a basso den den den, a runti ochinechi ya, Friday ya, ye na ye shimu, a war a year, La Palm Royal Beach Hotel, Napalm Dome. Come on. Ne say ye gye ni ni si ye gye ni a me pacho o pese o to VIP ticket ni bia ya bo ticket ni prices na say eh ye single eh ye 150 cedis and a double ye 250 cedis na obenye bia to eh ye Joy FM Airport Shell La Palm Royal Beach Hotel and a fee batch na total and I'll be team so I told the online obe dial *725*3404# Now I talk a ticket, you know. Now, also our person, auto VIP ticket. Me pacho obey a mumu payment. What I say, and our person auto a 10 tickets for the price of 8. And I do be a person auto. No, you can buy it via mumu. And one say, obey 12 second, the acosa number we 059-303-8769. Edina was no air. Multimedia Group Limited. I don't praise Daniel Boyfield. So what I say, and one no, so number we are so we are a beba. Opese only a dim common so maybe I mount you more. I'll be to me a friend now send it a WhatsApp message. Your first number we so 053-100-3813. Now and come be a dechi be as you to me a design common. The Adam FM Y2K Jam 2026. 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Mawenumunte, Valex Lease Equip Limited, Copier Leasing, Renting and Maintenance Services, NFA Door Master, the best in doors, Lawson DeRay Ginger Bitters, Ginger Womb Futelli, All Natural Juice, CompuGhana, Passion for Technology, NFA Level 2, Feminine Wash. Almost so can be an eye day, Jimedino, April. Ayadom 106.3 FM, Ghana's number one radio station. 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
1: it's not just about the win it's about the will to win
0: so many tottena fefe
1: it's not just about the jello it's about what's inside
2: it's not just about the game
1: it's what you put into it
0: a force to matome you want to magu kesia bia sense odowo
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5: Enu nti efri nei. 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Ya ya sese.
4: E di ama wo. We die ya sede wo. 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
5: Dede kan. 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October bosome de to sume ni. 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
4: eh, Basso,
5: Walla Palm Beach Dome,
4: aye,
5: eh, your true back, non stop,
4: and your monkwa. Na and Sunna October Bosumi, ever couldn't have yet, yet the just soon some jitsley, eh, back, the kind your back, you're too soon, you don't need a dear boy, a jetty knee, a dear now, what tone, a dear now, do we jack? Come on, some, let's say, didn't see a was a jetty, no, your bum walk, now the cossa with you, and not so the cossas,
5: December, you saw,
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and video. Bit of Tracy and his arm, I was a woman here. I didn't see. I was saying, any answer is rock about a young come for a telesale. My hated promo, no Emma. You phone the dial *500#, and I call a telesale play app. No, so the found shim. I'm on the on bet you, we pen on bet me at this can view every month to be a.

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And now bet up your Apple Telecell cash wallet no and answer on fixed broadband no. Now sweat me and your Kenya so be this KB. But she also said only those who opt in. On be dial *500# and on be call Telecell play app no so do one shame no. Epe and a bit me a DB. I will Telecell my hate promo no more. Found shame be because you could be the next millionaire. Telecell connecting energies. In fact, Y2K jam here, dear baby. Am I on the other side of encrophobia brain? Because I don't want to say, I'm going to say, I'm going to say, I'm going to say, I'm going to say, I'm going to say, I'm going to say, I'm going to say, I'm going to say, I'm going to say, I'm going to say, I'm going to say, I'm going to say, I'm going to say, I'm going to say, I'm going to say, I'm going to say, I'm going to say, I'm going to say, I'm going to say, I'm going to say, I'm going to say, I'm going to say, I'm going to say, I'm going to say, I'm going to say, I'm going to say, I'm going to say, I'm going to say, I'm going to say, I'm going to say, I'm going to say, I'm going to say, I'm going to say, I'm going to say, I'm going to say, I'm going to say, I'm going to say, I'm going to say, I'm going to say, I'm going to say, I'm going to say, I'm going to say, I'm going to say, I'm going to say, I'm going to say, I'm going to say, I'm going to say, I'm going to say, I'm going to say, I'm going to say, I'm going to say, I'm going to say, I'm going to say, I'm going to say, I'm going to say, I'm going to say, I'm going to say, I'm going to say, I'm going to say, I'm going to say, I'm going to say, I'm going to say, I'm going to say, I'm going to say, I'm going to say, I'm going to say, I'm going to say, I'm going to say

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Ladies and gentlemen, boys and girls, my name is Jerry Justice. My name is Thanks so much for your time with us. And do have a great evening. We out of here.

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4: The theme of this conference, Balance Beyond the Bench, Harmonizing Duty, Justice and Life, could not have come at a more appropriate time. The theme speaks directly to a challenge confronting many members of the judiciary: how to maintain a healthy balance between the demands of judicial duty and the realities of personal life. Is it possible to reconcile the demands of judicial duty, the administration of justice and family life without addressing the conditions in which judges discharge their responsibilities? In my view, achieving this balance requires supportive working conditions, adequate resources, and respect for judges' personal and family lives.
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0: 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Now, Dr. Santiocha, some of can say, I said, no, Neka, and a Christopher Kabumuku, no, Makan.
8: It should not be influenced by the fact to say today we seem to have a better president, so to speak, generally. But oh ye be sad more dream they will say they be going a good president. And it's a one year good president as well caught a premier new, and that means to say the ordinary citizen will be in some kind of servitude for 10 solid years. And that in itself, you know, is potential destabilization. With respect to the fact to say people will have no option than to wait for that period to come to a close. And you'll be an ebenyasar up to you. If the extension of 4 to 5, you know, is because President Mahama is performing, and that is the more reason why ABSCRC, after listening to some Ghanaians proposing such an extension, I think it is either here or there. Besides, it is not as if the sitting president, that is Mr. Mahama, His Excellency, will have that opportunity if Ghanaians even agree to that. Say, America, we have been modeling our democracy after, and they have not. They have practiced it almost, is it 300 years now or so, and they've not seen the need to have such tension. I think it will be inconsequential if we look for 1 year after it.
0: It's way any someone, Dr. Jonathan Asantiochiri, Edia Tudra.
3: Gan Apoyoko Padan Temu Mechle Gan East Municipal Assembly. Bejano Jam Training Openi Bright Paul Minta, one of the presiding member. And what you have to just say, see a beca say, Mansini Bejano Qua Setina. You might do on Bedian and Potem was a radio cassafidia Buwa, or Moman Seven and Coso, and I say, the year show, Yamanina Casamfonini, Yam Fasonatis, or Manfu, Unu, and Shasamo, or Mocanin in Abino, a yadipa. 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
9: But we even want to go a step further, and we've already organized resources, and we are supporting the regional broadcasting FM stations and insisting that all assembly meetings must be aired live on the local FM station. What's the best way of ensuring transparency and accountability? Every assembly meeting, and I keep repeating, I've spoken to the dean of the MMDC, you were there at the meeting, that every assembly meeting, I'm coming out with regulations and directives that say that every assembly meeting must be aired live on the local FM stations, because assemblies are local legislative bodies. Their proceedings must be as transparent and open to the localities the same way that the proceedings of the National Assembly, which is the National Parliament, is.
3: Onimanyam for Mahama Ayarega, Wanone Swafwa, Oshen Kro, Nkuma, any Adantemo, Amemwoni Puntuo, Eswano Konwa, Swafwa, Wanone Eshe, Sen Anamahim for Sem, and a Fesum Fekuo, and Samba Koswo, Nene, and Aote Yeno. 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
12: Man one or didn't see Aba. What the bands were here? If it's a driver's in the Bua, over speeding too much. 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
13: So, yes, Anya Mani, the Abe Boy in here because of Nancy, no, the Yah and Yanamo be ride or quino soon, dear, and Yakra. 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
16: am say yes I have pick information say driver phone bi charge on a prefer nti e ma ye ni transport ministry ni yan ti ka ho die e ma o mo so yes e mo be ma national security for join ni yes task force team no ni ya yes five sakra nti me no ka say na ye fa ka so stretch Emma is sure yes. In fact, most of the areas are here corner. NASA overcharging and cost ewo stations, no memo no fine no and say drivers na omun for station no a whole problem no. Into no the IA and say yes stop car no na ye bisa driver no baby free baby okwa na ye bisa passenger for no so can no sika ne uchia na to say ye uchia the idea aye overcharge ani ashe the white sikan that ani ama or the passenger falling to the amount. Then you are the idea so that I'm so near Shannon. I did the approval. In the area, any day, there is a sensitization in the area.
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17: 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Now, we form car, but then see, we go for car. The same place, we go for car. I am one at us. 3 cities, one on the atos.
18: Oh, maybe who say yes? A GPR to force a mochi drivers are a moji a lorry fare, a bruce, and send the aripa. A son say, no, but for car, yes, see, but none different price. Yes, I know, I had dream.
17: I was almost at the task force, and I task force and a rebel wapa, a rebel wama. Drivers no matter to be honest so
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0: 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Na the trust no. 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
7: Why?
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1: Me kono nyame shra on two grounds na. 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
2: I know the answer.
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4: From long tennis to javelin, swimming, edical wrestling. The way a Tiger Woods is swinging, Sergio Ramos is tackling. The way a Messi is dribbling, Cristiano Ronaldo is scoring. The way a Olilaji Olympics, Aboswa, onoso is diving. Adom Sports, Mudien Yeti, we're doing the listening. From long tennis to javelin, swimming, edical wrestling. The way a Tiger Woods is swinging, Sergio Ramos is tackling. The way a Messi is dribbling, Cristiano Ronaldo is scoring. The way a Olilaji Olympics, Aboswa, onoso is diving. Adom Sports, Mudien Yeti, we're doing the listening.

0: na panon so wa haya dum 106.3 FM mraso agudie mo sema na nwumre su ya jibre ye bon petim petim wadre wadre the blasters of Ghana honkomo e bebrebe ene enwa CS obofo ene de anenam ehu apaso ehonkomo 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
0: 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And so Ghana Premier League outstanding league game back ko so. 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
2: discipline no there's a player that's on the field of play some on the field of play but the whole time for the baller question put the minister whole time for the baller the question and run be aware and run the position by the time when I want to say what playing that time I'm not coming to miss you near the end of back no that a different team no man near the right side you know quality of one who made you train for James the time he be there you want to make sure set but can you see a gun and photo do a player on your faces with disability and kill it now we win ya you do all the work you need your friend to be amputee football and then go place at that moment so how can you get out there you have programs that's yes also here Ramon Amma they started educational programs so the talent Amma but they were starting yet amputee me identify one or two three players and normal come on the so how go face Ghana almost support Ramon man can identify with you have it we can play the league effectively next year. Era. League in which we play effectively next year. We will need many sponsors, corporate Ghana, to come and support Wolfies Ghana Limited. With more fashion with team, sir, and now not more disappointed, probably United. The camp condition I agree from Mr. Samuel will make sure some of them. They make a match as if never be disappointed. Never at a time. I'm not ready for that to be a server. But the experience, you know it better than you. Only this high experience. It's experience is the best teacher. Now we play the moment. Now we share repeatedly with clips. Other clips. I was a motion. We share repeatedly. And then the air is saying, I'm missing and slowly more. I'm the first one. I'm a Mexican. Shut up.
0: titim ne de ɔmɛkɔ Mexico no na yɛbɔ mpa sɛ National Amputee Football Team no ɔmɔmɔ ayɛ bi pɛn ɔmɔgye ɔmɔ AFCON no ɔmɔgye 2 times na sɛ yɛ mo nkye bia ɛne de ama ɔman no ɛchi no yɛhwɛ sɛ sɛne bɛkɔ ɛde ama wɔm sɛ wɔde akyire kakra ɔn
1: Yes, I said the American moon seminar. I mean, no here, mom performance in the African level now. Nancy, you came we are crown on performance on putting up our African idea. At least with a Monday bono, a idea, a swinging. So I'm expecting Nami Aduma from November 13th to 22nd of that is simple. No, the next 2 months, and as my November, I won't say September, October, year, Remuan, and
0: tea. First October,
1: and tea, tea, and tea, and air September. 30 of them do think that so the next 2 months in the Kobe. I hope same Bono Omu Ebem Maye performance a so any pa because Omu Omach they say Omu H no Monasu with a performance no more putting it up on it. I'm sure a day you be on say a lot of players in order to announce to see a kind woman on it more taking your dear.
0: Let's say Akuma, you're more amputee league and another something deep can say Omo Shese and Ruby Beba. Ye be start amputee league
1: ewa ha
0: na amputee league no e ho asem so ana hu se ho asem so
1: me hu ni se ho asem so
0: sa
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0: Okay.
1: Oda. I be take it we sika se ne be wura omo league mu okuru mu a.
0: Yebe he, she say na experience no mo use. Who say something dey he keep saying experience.
1: Aka bebere
0: so I think say experience na say no omo use. Eti he said ya eno so emre sim no e betime akọ e dey amawom. Now, yen wura mu kakra e with the Blasters of Ghana asue ye. Na African Cup of Nations 2027 de bia me ka na me san akai o se AFCON we ye bo 2027 de ni wea the next AFCON e ye 4 years later en ye bebo biem
1: ti go be ko bi no na che
0: it is a we no ye ntimi an qualifier one had the next AFCON kra beba na ye mu bebre na retire
1: yeah.
0: 8 years time. Ah, I'm not bad thing.
1: See about 2027, so any 8 years.
0: Yeah, best sir.
1: 2027, the NS 2031 after World Cup.
0: Nadia Cherry say, and executive council member, Nana Safo Oduo, Oko Post City Bobo Kona Sweya, Penny Pa Bakwa, a Odimun Tintiman Pai, and no. 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
3: Nabi, enye surprise kura, one bit kura. Yes. Na diya, awase ye wangwa. In the sense se, Ghana, Eko Cote d'Ivoire, for instance. He went there to the intention to beat the Ivorians. Unfortunately, no, omo share. And so this will be a woman, one also ba, also ba the show. So it's all successful, why successful? Ghana, your union matches ever away, baby. And you say, nah, we do the union match for Ghana. We shouldn't be that much surprised, especially when when we are rebuilding our national team. Because we don't have a standing national team. Ah, your mouth opportunity say, your selection, obey selection say, wager. Especially we are putting the boys together at that age level. After World Cup, we are maintaining, we are building the core of the team. And you know, in the process, you may have a lot of fallbacks, but you need to fight on it. You soldier on to get it correct.
0: It's a resource, and I can say PM, the circumstances, said the FA president, because the circumstances are Carlos Cruz, Eddie year Juma woke up, no. Na yasan dia adwuma na man this time ne de o gidi pa se Carlos ebetime aye adwuma na no do safo nso kire se ono head e kokor course na na ase enhyeda enye ne nwanwasa o se dodo na nso e na e call for 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
1: wo ba ho kra wo
0: ena mo ba be na ye no ma wa hwan de bi o se enye satemi kra
3: nobody is fighting a performance so if your performance is not good you know and you need to work on it you know, does it call for a normalization na mo for be bre so I think we need a lot of education amon for be bre and you say GFA was not an act of parliament. So why does government go to ban GFA when GFA have not done anything? GFA in Ghana, GFA in EBB. Government got a chance because of what I told you. And that's the fact. You apply. You give reasons why they should have a normalization. But normalization, I don't know, FIFA, and you give FIFA reasons. We are not yet there. Until, like I said, we should build. That's what I always say. We will build it. Yes, sir.
0: It's where someone, Nana Safo Odro, what the Etuja Executive Council member, and I'll tell you, what in same way. What they air to a
1: channel normalization
0: osi yenyen
1: at this point in time no
0: yenyen dro
1: enya
0: normalization say
1: na gambia say why say normalization
0: no w me said there asema there course o kroma na say bbnc o ana who say bbnc
1: ana you lose a lot of matches o
0: enya say you lose a lot of matches the thing is that boro no ya be boy no players are dey be boro do you think say no mo ya players are yenti no krepa players a omo bo blaster ni ye blasters
1: se
0: ye blasters ni na be do this level a I mean we mo
1: omo ID omo de no
0: we mo bebre na ombo Monday stars ye bo ne che on kora we mo ye no mo Monday stars ye bo ah na me tu me training 2 weeks akwasisibo de ano wo ye de bo kwachire kwachi me bo achin kwachisibo Ah, who the one who Justice Akom.
1: Maybe they are in your surprise.
0: Let's be busy. Mommy and two boys in the
1: end. Let's make up for 7. Nobody wants to be a corner. Is my pra.
0: Corner, dear. Why, I say, yeah, Nessa. But you only say, and Ukrano sign your blessing in the disguise. Who don't want to blow for good out?
1: Gobby,
0: the other is a big guy. Welcome, a car, and I assume which is a blow for the Ovania.
1: Tell me, be so, sir, for what?
0: So it's a blessing.
1: Oh, because in disguise, but and yes,
0: and as all the home in disguise.
1: Remember them in pair because Kobe, hey, uncle Afona, in terms of business, I'll fetch you and I win him. Yeah, boy, of Congo, Kenya, Hanum,
0: Yaka, for your boy, you drew Nancy Afcon, I have Coco, Yabo Drusen, Goose Engineer Frim.
1: Oh, W, and your team Nanka,
0: Goose Engineer Frim.
1: And I'm see, and your team Nanka, Sadio. Eh ya but me no me no adwuma ya ya ko bi ko bi sa
0: so ah say me no
1: obi sam bene ye ko work up no
0: ye be ko stay up
1: so we have to
0: work up here o Ghana film say
1: Ghana many matches
0: for Ghana film near that
1: me see aka four matches me boy
0: okay
1: Kobe we have to go and this is not the time so when resign normalization this is the time and so mo make sure say o mo eye adwuma no
0: ye ye the right thing
1: yes
0: you see yes that free him
1: baby, I start to finish. Your place now, you mean I am yummy, mommy, yeah, you ain't so.
0: It's your message, yes, I would say. Yam Pamomana,
1: there be no snow about so Pamom.
0: It's your
1: name, sir, Cristiano Ronaldo, a free camp. What do you say Ronaldo if he come? But it's not about say be a whoop pam way. It's about saying who manage those players. Now me feel say coach and a Jedi Carlos Gray between I say Jumano. Oh no cross Edgumano to me.
0: Okay.
1: Oh man,
0: yeah. Say Ghana no assemble say ya. Adiana Edgure Guno afe apache apache sa apache patch. Is it Eric Kwabrebe Queen? And so the no to one patch na na
1: CM party.
0: Oh, I see a bit me a patch.
1: I ain't one yem patch.
0: Na Bequeen, and some walker, actually, sir. Wahiwa, Mr. Blasters, go to Shahua, Denemay, and Tiabaya, Yanya Asamwajan, strikers coach.
1: None way.
0: We.
1: That's him funny, Anna.
0: Asamwajan, I say, I deny it. Then you know, did team that she piano. Yes, I mean, I coach. Now, so go on my side, and nobody said so. Say, I saw for some other way. But you didn't see Eric Bequeen.
4: There are certain measures, it's no late. Asamoah, if we are to prepare Asamoah a striker's coach, then where he's being put now, it will not help Asamoah in any way. In any way. If Asamoah is listening. And you see, when they are on the bench, you watch. When it's corner, the head coach goes back. Then the corner kick, the coach goes back, the keepers. We are we following? Because Emir Daniel, you need to upgrade. And over because you can bring an analyst, you just analyze inside,
1: mm-hmm.
4: but the game too is practical. So, what if we come on the field? So, sometimes when they are blaming strikers in even our local league, ask that what have you done to help? Because they feel,
0: just say Ghana,
1: Kobe, after that, I was saying 23 years.
0: Emra Jose Mourinho, go say Roma.
1: Emra no o se go se dem blasters no no no
0: what
1: say dey
0: beku ya na kasa
1: enti avene be cha asmo I afine jan kwa fa so se goes
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1: ye mu bi ne de ko bi de be ka ne se
0: unim
1: mimi nim
0: okay
1: enna he doesn't
0: but may can
1: as a president they no go auto ticket
0: yes see. But may catch now say that is what happened
1: to and support
0: and yet to support who
1: and then yet on ticket
0: all come born no ne card is what the corner there ne see yanye bi ma no
1: ne card said then
0: say complimentary as f untime so
1: yan ka so o say per the communique na ba no with a VIP on a Kotoko on Musicia Kotoko for say VVIP, no complimentary card. And Tikotoko, the other say 500 Ghana cedis.
0: Make up blasters,
1: and blasters, dear. Dear Tina, every president, and ya a complimentary card.
0: It's the Football Association president, Racket and Simon Okraku. Baby, I'm not Tina. I knew who won only minister, I didn't know. Ochia tickets. Auto 700 Ghana cedis tickets. And what the Ewiemo? Eko re match no.
1: Auto boy ana.
0: Oh, the also auto boy.
1: Ana yet. Ana odu oni eka so president.
0: Yenti Ewiemo. 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
0: Run on to say, oh, did you have a again on a new year? You don't
1: know. And you
0: know,
1: no grand walk
0: at
1: any paddles.
0: Any,
1: sir, when I come, I am
0: said,
1: ah osi ba bi asabe sabe ye gunsuo ne ye jaya nan no
6: ehwo no ze lo kwaya so so we your first time out
1: oda bi obi wo ha ne first time ni me anya me first time
6: no no e bia ye ne first time
1: what him say me ye nipa I am I can't suppose to me nya happy say me
6: but no no him say
1: say wo adwuma ntina bi abeko
6: yeah
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6: debi wife na how
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6: oh ono media yi
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6: to buti mami kasem mami new microphone mami
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1: you see ankoyi
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7: because of the nature of the team that we play against, very young team, very energetic, and don't forget we also came from the midweek that caused us a lot of stress, but I think we managed to get the 3 points, which is most important. Yeah, we are always prepared. I mean, like I said, we have a very good squad, we have very broad squad, so definitely we are prepared, but I think we have to wait until tomorrow and see. And those who play today, we hope that there's no injury and then we prepare very well for the weekend. I think it's a good thing for a coach to have the luxury to change the squad or the selection. But I think everyone is doing well. I always tell them that each of them can start at any time. So I think it's part of our strength that all of them are fighting for one course. Anyone who is selected is great.
6: Eteno, Ayan Chiremwa, Mediama FC coach, wade etu eja ehonma mede ehonkoma akranso mede ema wono kana se no se echina yade se game ba ko ebetimi akoso echina no ukuma ne se kumase asante kotoko ene Karela United el baba era sports stadium ene game ba ko anobeden pa Hamza Obin e kotoko assistant coach Hamza Obin ena Sabri wokasa efa Karela United wamugema ombe bono.
8: I think they are okay now after speaking to them and also getting back to training. They've revived a lot and we've learned a lot from what happened last time, and it's part of the game, so we are planning ahead of the coming game, which is Thursday. The tactical aspect that we did at training and also the material that we have now at the moment, we have the confidence we are going to win this game. Practically, we've been working on that and we've rectified our mistakes, and the guys are also adapting to whatever that we want them to do. So inside this game, they will implement it.
6: I know you said in seminar, it's if I tear your day a home come out, crown so your day a mile. It's if I table need to me and a fee, your rena, yam for NC form and the enumerate.
1: Governance say, oh, here table now, top four, Kodokone has in him, media, my baby, kind with 8 points. Samates, I will 8 points. Our two teams, we, one and Ben and say, league, no, we, Gia, Naja, media, Wajia, Twasuna, and then soon as Samates and so here. Into 8 points, 8 points, media, 8, Samates. Is 8 and Asante Golden, so it was 7 points. Paul City, it was 7 and the House of Folk Tosu, Num, almost 7 points. Bechem in Sia was 7, Adriana 7 points, a Tosu, a Yen Song, and Kaila, it was 6 points, or Tosu 8, Kotoko, Menu, Kasai, dear Fabu, Kumasi, Asante, Kotoko, 8, Kotoko, Shire, Dean, or Tosu 10 with the 5 points, and Ness, Ochina, overborn in March, the 5 and Nunsu, Ewa Kabana, in Tianunsu, Edia, and Nuno.
6: Okay. And my enda MTN phone so as in any way na yenka o se o download my MTN app no edigo phone so na fe boa o se beya o to data o se o pese o seniska the easiest way no how they send mumu no eno ne se obe yusu MTN app no sanso ena eye mo amutwi taxi drivers, online drivers, Pragia drivers, debia meguso air catcher se ko MTN office. 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
9: ma Jennifer.
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4: Ne lechlan Ghana si womo kusu jini woho. 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
5: Ma,
6: why not, friend?
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6: Why?
5: Ma, we're luck here, friend.

Yeah, Daniel Stoneboy attacking, representing the Beam Nation president at the place. You're in tune to Dr. Shine. Keep it blazing, Kianku. Yeah, Daniel Stoneboy attacking, representing the Beam Nation president at the place. You're in tune to Dr. Shine. Keep it blazing, Kianku.

0: wicked, wicked things. Just get your ticket. Get your ticket because. I mean, ABA Heba Squad ni na Eba ho. ABA Heba Squad ni na. Many of them call Y2K. But answer ni ebedru ono. For short code no. Star 725 star. My men do no. Now, when him say, ufa hailing right now. Boat Uber ni adia edu bra obe send mu mama na saa time no nyumo bo bia obedum no nti we no ehu hia nti ma mendum no na fa code no star 725 star 3404 hash star 725 star 3404 hash we no the better ticket we and the better ticket ye nyina ye call Y2K ye call jame ye call gieni ebre na dorso. And your breath from January, opening Mreku Anderson.
1: Yeah.
0: And I'm making one in your
1: dream.
0: Your breath from January, sir. January, February, March, April, May, June, July, August, September. Yeah, October. And I'm your into why to can't go relive his memories. Nina. But before I maybe come, maybe no one say ABA Herbal. A banner say, Winnie. Bibia to Winnie, so Winnie problem. Mpeni fo na nkasa wa ha. Openi wa kwa ba de badum FM so.
1: Da meje o tudo kasa.
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0: 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And I ebutu. Your numbers no. 0541 0541 56 56 51 51 99 99 0541 0541 56 56 51 51 99 99 And I say 0531 0531 780 780 651 651 0531 0531 780 780 651 651 And I say 0501 0501 0501 0501 0501 0501 0501 0501 0501 0501 0501 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
0: 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I will say, Kona Kope iron, when you pick your mark, what can press an iron? 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

0: pressure is on, the clock is ticking, and everything is riding on one dish. Season 5 brings you tougher challenges, sharper judges, and the most fearless young chefs Ghana has ever seen before. One will sweat, one will cry, and one will lift up that trophy. Who's got what it takes? This is where the next generation of great chefs get their start. And this season, they are not holding back. So pull up a seat, or grab a popcorn, or better still, join us in the kitchen. Big Chef Junior Season 5 shows every Sunday at 4 p.m. only on Joy Prime. Now let's see what these kids are really made of.
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2: my son.
3: Yes,
2: I'm not here with you. Good morning, I'm pumped to say.
4: Good morning, I'm here. 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

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Over tees, jeans, and your bandana. 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Come ready to sing every song, word to word, and dance like it's the year 2000 all over.

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0: 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Na na mo de judges nso de. Judges we adenta ho no mo de ko e. Na wa judge. Ugu ho anima si sei eye.
1: Jim FM. We sometimes forget this. The judicial officer, the judicial office demands much, so much from the individual who occupies it. It demands intellectual discipline, emotional restraint, patience, courage, and above all, the capacity to carry the burdens of other people's disputes without allowing these burdens to consume one's own life.
2: Well, first and foremost, I want to thank the Almighty God for granting us this important day. As in line with the timetable of the Elections Committee, today was set for vetting of some aspirants, which the General Secretary position is part. But the critical question that was posed to me was, why am I seeking re-elections, considering the fact that we lost the elections in 2024? But I was very, very, very calm and also very direct and decisive in my response to the vetting committee. That we all know there's so many factors that went against us in 2024 elections. We're going against several odds, which has been that when every party comes to power, it takes 13 years before you're able to unseat that part, and therefore that wind of change was against the New Patriotic Party. So therefore, there was no way whereby you go to election where 2 million of your supporters don't vote and you expect to win the elections. Certainly, if it affects the presidential elections, it also affects the parliamentary election. That's why we also lost many seats. But be asked me, the committee also agreed with me that if there's one individual who has held the party together in opposition, certainly has been the general secretary.
3: police for ne stadium authorities for the nina no bibia ko ye ken usd for so and ye de ni pa aye bibia delegates no beda nti nto to ye ne shishe ya was ye nina no national elections committee no 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
1: 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New Patriotic Party, Titru. Party in Penifo, Nina, Efrayen, Flag Bearer, His Excellency, Dr. Mahamadu Baumia, Onenere, Hajia, Samira Baumia, and the party in Penifo, Akenina, BC, a year, polling station, executives, Michia Obibia, and Numere, a 78 year. Young couple on the young Quacha Yenia, a year on the 3rd October. And yeah, call Akwa Koyi and Penufoa or more and Bedi party yenim. Nitichu Ashia Kwanye Befasua, a year about to work as ye die yenim, a year 2028 general elections. Nan kunim dear, a year party no dear. And ti a year very, very crucial selection. Delegates, Ekwa Kwa Koye, Yankopon Yaduma, a year on the 3rd, Kumasi. 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
0: Na yen show wo hwe omo e kofo that position general secretary position no Nipa no dɔso your reason as a former member of parliament we decide say wo hankasa wo koli kra wo
1: yes
0: wo hu minka koli colleagues
1: yes
0: wo nia wo two colleagues say wo honorable Sylvester and then honorable Eugene Boache entry
1: sure.
0: Ewo
1: yes
0: but our decision is a no mekɔ for Justin Frimpong Kodua wa bere bi so MPC bi a nkanka omo omo si so omo ntumi anwe na boss bo a so tie honorable Eugene Boache entry oya no aka say wa bere so say timi lusu be 56 a na say wa amwa mra she che say bebre eti wo your reason for say there be Frimpong Kodua na medi na chi ne say
1: me that's it ebi wa won say What should delegates be looking for the general secretary at a time the party is at the crucial situation of rebuilding, said the year canon. My assessing or munina, no crani, omabobo mudin, omina, omuyemi juniors, because omina betwo me parliament.
0: Parliament.
1: Both, Honorable Eugene, ne Honorable Sylvester, na mobile to me, Marshall Bedroom. Omo ye, and you are no more, many war more, a war in Kitao dear Sunku, or more a Pemas and Miss Mepel myself. Now, baby, I genna say, Siano, me Martina Chi, and I may who say, You won't fear baby, you no pet. Ah, ye, dear, cause I can see. The main pet situation. Ye de kobosua media mi go jide se o send pp din kunim na mo bi betima be be ka cho se o menya enough time to prepare
0: okay
1: pa cho wat ya se enya so mo ntimi nye o but Justin Frimpong Kodua eba be ye general secretary 2022 wanya experience ya tu abani wie ye no obekaye a party ne sanction to major reports a year post election report general secretary wie obema ye briefing e ma ye hunu ade apote a se bi e ma ye di ncho general secretary said the animo say e was say yetimi ye necessary reforms in the party Emma, Oshem major reforms are what so pretended in this party. Ama Sebi, see, see, and Oshemua, say, I didn't call your delegator. I can come on a call from the cabinet as a man pass. Be on from him, opposition for TM. In politics, you don't disclose your strategies. A delegates, a seminar, yeka.
0: Mm-hmm.
1: It in some way they made delegates in the form no meeting from them we nyan nyina na meet my cultural but I can tell you say party for no ehunu bibi sonko wo abrante enim say investment ayeye no e was say ye yielded the positive results because say koba say ye invest will be more atiten yaman entiteye na ye yines nche ni asa kofa ni pafoforo sesia ni asa be mo no so entiteye eh say bi say ye 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
1: 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If you say muna say busumia ye wumi ya ne de tosu do any we kwesia that 28th of September. 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Eye by umuwa umu electoral register uma prepare we have access to some of those documents that they use to guide their election process. And we are sure you are the right planner and you are the right for your mukasai. You really are not associated and so on. So, you are the two journal. Now, so okay, chairmanship race, you know, now you are John Boedu, actually, the kind. In fact, the report ni mi no baako ye general all the 9,882 no a emu 4,606 ento abani bi ba mu ye party mpanimfo no buka ni nyina bo mu a eho no na John Boedu di kai 46.5 na afi obe fa delegates ni nkwa so amne mu kasa no a pe ndo mba tu bi ni so a eho no so na odi kai 47.9 enti so di kai obe nkum di kai woni fa let us say we can draw a very positive conclusion say is likely to carry the day. Secondly, one moment in me and Chen, you to my back on no more 15%. And now share open me out of some unity open age on board with ya. Nay, a year of a bachelor jacko, or no, maybe only 26.2%. Nana may first all the 15% and no one can be number to a calling in a crack or cut open me bachelor jacko the end of one. Meaning, you know, Obercobe 41.2%. Still below 47.9%. And I ain't me man so say one more man disclosing in as better work on one side. It will be able to keep the free more. It is fair to project, say, Meminenda, Umbedi, Jumedi, and Eviano, and young one was open age on Boedu, a better chairmanship position, no, with a range between 46.5 to 47.9% of the votes. Ah, young chair on this close for Ninguso. And that is it for the chairmanship position. So, okay, vice chairmanship position, Nenswa. And that is what the projection seeks to interpret. So, no, the NAEC in China, it is hovering between these three people. Openi Mustafa Hamid, Abdul Hamid, ena openi Nana Kumia, ena openi Kwejo Fosu Boedu. Okay, percentages noa, Nana B DNA 41%, and then another 10 of them cry. You're also me, no

0: Abdulhamid, Mustafa Abdulhamid, dia no 14.6. Openi Nana Kumia dia 11.1. 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Edna undisclosed for Manche Bibiumbe Toma Bako 11.2 no. E hone be separate mienua da ako kana nabu ache hono. And I'm hoping say Didi in the bar. Miensa ye yi for first, second and third vice chairman no. Enyangwangwa if they come from the following four. Nana Buache, Mustafa Abdulhamid, Nana Kumia, and Akwedo Fosubwedu. One more makano, who says our first vice, Lipandos Kaka, one more makano, unfortunately, the thresholds they are getting no, is so unlikely to move them into the top four. Aye, the Imumi and San. So also now, by the next position, General Secretary Noa. In fact, Nkamiya, I said the person to win the General Secretary no, would go ahead to win with the highest percentage. Because of her general anua 56.0%, comma Justin Kodia. And now the bad delegates in so ever to abandon this 60%, comma Justin Kodia. And whether 56.0 or 60% for Justin Kodia, no, it will be the highest mark to be secured by any winner come Nami Adomua Saturday. A honor so near Tosun, the new A, any near Eugene Boachi entry. With 11, that also me no a undisclosed one woman said you better my back on the also me and Sano a near Eugene Boatianchi. Now, one woman said you better my back on the 20%. The 11.4%, sorry, 11.4% delegates and I answer you better my back on. And I may be just as all the 11% in the crack or cut the second runner up in the Hokuano still no one, it is less than 60%. In fact, any percentage above 50 bia na it means that come mumaka di nyina akra di bomwa enti mean consensus aye bia was want I can say without fear, even though this is a sample any the general voter population ni nyina ni just a sample no, I can still say without any fear that general secretary position no be kwama yenia Justin Frimpong Kudia JFK na ya ba organizer no so also be sha. Mm-hmm. Openi Titus Glover, my former member of parliament, my East, we should be kind, pa, and young one was on no be really organizer position. No, the percentage among the delegates near 48.7%. 48.7%, the energy say, Okon and Impa, no better soon, 14.4%. Openi Ali, Mega, Alidu. There's a okay, Kambu, 48.7%, near 14%, the in fact, there is some undisclosed percentage of 10%. And I'm just wondering, in Accra, can your Tosun Yenu know what? It will not cause any major change in who leads and carries the day, God willing, on Saturday, a national organizer position. No, about national women's organizer. And also, you're better, you're maybe Sawa Kumusin, actually, the kind. 56.6% among the delegates, 50.1% among the general. One more man to remember to my back on this close, no? 19.3% among the delegates. And then, yes, among the delegates, 19%. It's not because I say, Senior Bertosun, you know, the crowd in 19% in Minako Kanehua. Still, it will not be able to overtake a 56.6% lead. In the Honor Tsunami, I say, Openi Obapa, Mavis, Hawa Kumusin, and women's organizer, no? Or yeah, the most likely to win. Over national youth organizer noa hono emuaje rekakra because percentage anyo di dikan ene nyo di koso mienu no so so na dem ya 6% vote per 6% difference and so no there are some 18.4% dia Roman Chebe Jumbe Toma Bako. What it means is that bemucha sa de ene guswa e betimi determine who would win, but the winner would be between CID Openi Clement Opoku Jensi and answer on one in your banga for saying Yakubu based on where the distribution of the undisclosed will go. But currently, maybe the time may share the Openi Clement Opoku Jensi CID Edikan with 24.4%, followed by on one in your banga for saying Yakubu 18.3%. So, only about 6% gap and SST between them. And so, no, we'll move the green, so, enter the Bumbe Toma back or 18.4%. In fact, Openi Michael Osebwatin also with 16.6%. What it means is that a lot of the undisclosed means to call for the side a bit in the IAE. But on the data that we have there, CID Medicine followed by Abanga Fuseni and Yemiya Michael or Sebwatin, the conclusion was honestly it's still open because gaps need that the Munusha. Now you have a national Nasara organizer. A whole open year war Muhammad and a Edi Kain 26.5%. Now Nimiya Isaka Mwazu Kunata and a Tosumi Yenu. Now Nipa Dodu Yan Tre. Maybe I'm going to 26.2%. What it means is that the lead now of Aniawa Muhammad Kita 26.5%. No, sir, Utiminya a very good share of the undisclosed to secure the lead. And yes, sir, a spread there can cause a change in the current lead. No, or no Kitana. Now, Yaba National Treasurer, a Honor, so a Mwaya Kakra. Opening Alfred Kojo Thompson as a CAP, my data will lead the 29.8%. And so on one near Otosu Nienu Collins, Nutri, Niyama, and so Kita 25.9, now 29.8, 25.9, 26.8, the other is a just about 3%, and a down 25.9, so just about 4% in power. And meanwhile, there are some 26% there. They decided not to disclose to my research team where their vote is likely to go. In the honor, so my journey said, open. It's between Alfred Kojo Thompson as a CIA, no lady, as against Collins, Nutri, Myanmar, or also Tosu Mienua, any of the two can carry the day. And I draw the following conclusions. Number one, chairmanship race in India. Mr. John Buedu is most likely to win with 47.9% among delegates and 46% for the general. Most likely to win, which is maybe I don't know what to see, yet the undisclosed in Accra or Kahua, a bad day to be me overtake the lead. Oba first vice chairman, and so I think I'm big. I know, of any hand in an abuache, say a funny panny and sign where they can secure back. And that Mienu Akano will be fought. And I say, Mipa Beprito, I mean, positions Akano, opening Mustafa Abdul Hamid, opening Kojo Fosu Buedu, and Ananakumia, Omumiensa, Emu Mienu, and the Bako Kanana, Bwachahu, and Mienya Miensa, and all other things vehicle. General Secretary, the message JFK has secured. There's a percentage of Kita CCNO. Once you cross 50%, it will be difficult for all the votes to together to come and overtake you. National organizers, so I use the word secured because maybe Apeni Daniel, me Quartet, and Kos Glover, the former MP, MP3, percentage of Kitano, I feel it is good enough to secure him a win, 48.7%. It's very difficult for one person to accumulate and use it to overtake Openi, Daniel, Quartet, Titus Grover. National Women Organizers, so I use the word secured for Openi, Obata, Mavis, Hawa, Kumsen, because 56.6% per my data, Nedia, they say, Ayako, enough for a lead. National Youth Organizer, most likely winner because of Kita's 6 percentage point interval, Clement, Opoku Jensi. But like I said, Osha undisclosed level on 15%, now 6 percentage gap there. The two of them, himself, Abanga, should finish very, very hard. National Nasara organizer, like I said, Awa Muhammad, Nikita lead, you know. But still, because of the undisclosed percentage, 26.2, you know. For no, Nini Kunata, one of them should fight very hard to secure the lead, not currently, Omuwono. Same for National Treasurer. Oh no, there's no clear winner because there's only just 4% gap between Openi Alfred, Kojo Thompson, and Nini Collins. Literally, Niyama. And having said all these things, I want to wish all of them very well. May the best candidate win.
1: What to incidents you go to na yenshe research in me sheni dinya. 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
0: Right, nice question. Everywhere me do ask pa you see and kaka general votes are delegate bia beto bi no national chairman undisclosed no eh 15% general one obi beto bi vice chairman undisclosed no eh 11% general one obi beto bi secretary undisclosed no eh 11.4% general one obi beto bi national organizer undisclosed no eh 10.7% na fe wa ba women's e ho na nyu bia na beto bi e ma ne nkoa be ma bia nto bi e ho no undisclosed no eh 19% and you be some here as a data person I would want to say say net issue of general interest and the issue of general interest need there some may create exclusion.
1: Because
0: another issue of general interest, a youth organizer, no, undisclosed, a work on no, 18.4%. Indeed, and said that also for me, 15, 18, 19, normally, and also for me, but I can easily say that be an interest never on because Bebuna or war executive committee, no more better youth for Abani be below 44. No, a lot of them are not concentrating on the youth only. Into the kind of attention that secretary, organizer, vice, chairman is secure amongst all of them, no? It reduces a little when it goes to the specific contest for one. Because of Badi war committee in this one, executive committee in this one, that's a concert executive, or better both women organizer and general and media, or no, or share the attention. It's not like where one attention is being given to the issues of general and also no be blue being so committee in so number 2 youth the Nibia. Our interest in both. And he can decide to shelve one of them. As again, all I'm saying is that because of the general nature of surface four or so positions in the no, people are easy. It's easy for people to decide. A reducible those specific ones, no, they may think they must shelve their decision a little. But for me, in such a close contest, if people are willing to a certain extent to give you answers, I think it's fine. All in all, no answers are by no door so soon. One moment, so discuss. In fact, the highest was the Nasara organizer. And no crown, no 26% said, Omuya undisclosed. What it means is that about 74% disclosed their possible interest. Obano undisclosed 26% again for treasurer position. What it means is that again about 74% disclosed, and it is enough to draw conclusions when 75 out of 100 people have spoken.
1: Prof, yeah, your questions are more the echo film. Say, Ebia, Ebisa, Obetuama, Collins, Usuama, Kwa, Ebisa, Wea, Yaka, Ani, TS, Kwaso, and now say. Nipa ni bi emma reasons if se mohwehwe mu ye amode aba ene especially wo fa chairmanship position no a na wo hwe se ne ewo mu ani so jombo adu na elidi na wutie response eba amamfo adwe eh da bi ne ansa hwe mu de na ye se bebre di wo ti pempemwa what was the questions amode koye
0: good. Me gusua me ye juma na meka se sisi a meka se kwano. There are data coming in from other regions. The title of the work I'm doing me ye political environment assessment survey. Me publish a full report to know somewhere in December. And you know, as part of it, you know, I extracted some of these interesting issues. NDC, NPP, there will be general reports on where a lot of things happening at the grassroots. Various communities in the warrior and constituencies in the mono. And in common also, NPP for Uncoma, a new mobo, NDC for Uncoma, a new mobo on the doors. If you are near Mount, you know, notice of poll, no. Sir, and yet, said the whole gun afford the national executive position, I shall not say, you won't select team, Umbeti Miabuanka, one and Kaba select. Then they select and they give it to you. But it starts from several other interesting issues. MMDC's assessment, MPs and this assessment, potential interest, environment near hot and say you cool or constituency hall. And commonly be brave, we are not say amount. Oh, your MPP near Otua Bay, yeah, near amount, notice of poll, no say any selected team, Emma Adi. We call it team. We don't ask you, chairmanship, who will you vote for this one? We give you the scorecard to select for us. Yeah, and oh, select. We are now when you submit. Then it records on the screen. The conversation. Yeah, and said that because you could be sat over 12 months. And come on, there are 30 minutes to 40 minutes conversation. And then we end. The last thing we even talk about is selection of possible leaders for your party. Mm. Yeah, the NDC, the NO2 just somewhere last week. Potential flag bearer for no. And now we need the Kotwa Bani to next. Yeah, specific near Momo Selecti Adi for my auntie. Ubi say a general conversation.
1: You
0: and finally we have a mouse scorecard, me say, or your delegator selected leaders
1: are selected. Okay. Mija wa mwa kono. Ebe yo mwa mwa se damimin da bedru. Na ehwehwe munsu nsu anso eda we na adane se bi ebeba se o chairman na anko ne sa secretary ebeyo nwanwa
0: if you ask me dey bi bien ho no mu a e nwanwa and as a researcher I always sit back to measure the differences between the estimates and then the actual enti metwe be bi ebeko bia no me estimate the differences between the near the maker who has any near me, and then you are my baby. But near so we as a researcher know the quality of your sampling. Quality of your sampling, no, it comes in two forms. Amount for car representation, is the person truly a delegate? A honor, you just have to ensure that you are not speaking to Ubia, said the onto a body. May my sadian, may ne umum betrabanax. Then number two, no, the interpretation of the central limits theory must say, Segan and Binaya Bakwa, selecting just from Senipa Vetuba and Abia 10,000, selecting Abia, you see, I mean, selecting 5,000 plus, selecting 6,000 people from just the 10,000, as compared to sub sampling, so we check Gan and Nimitu, Kweku, and selecting from those small classes, you know, it gives you a more stable prediction than selecting it in bulk. In Tubeka, Uyi Bono and Uya Hafu, any Utifri Mua, I have selected from 14 different sub-samples. In fact, I have the regional breakdown of all the various regions and how they see the possible candidates in Nina. And I just said, we are quite fresh release into Yakan in Abu. So, also, regional breakdown on Ubia at the various regions as Samoa Oka put together, it gives you a more stable prediction. See, I trust the stability of the prediction. But I will still be waiting for the differences and then we will discuss which ones will be different, which one will not be different. But I trust, because of the security now, my in terms of the sampling and the methodology now, I think that if there will be any deviation, it will not be, for example, besides a chairman, it will not be so much possible, say, the differences in estimated percentages currently, 47 point something, not Bedania, but yes, somebody below, and I've also said that all the 15% on the schools and also 10% on the schools in Accra, or can the next runner up and what they cannot cause a change. Not Bedania so much, then it will be a shock of the day. Secretary, 56 to 60%. May I say, at the chain, Adania, Kusi, I've been in this business for quite a long time. In fact, 2020, I predicted 51.3% for NPP, 47.3% for NDC. The actual that came was 51.4 or so for NPP, and then 47.2 or so for NDC. Yes, there will be some 0.002 be difference, be blah blah be, but said generally a sharp over 10 year.
1: And you're possible.
0: I'm yet to see something like that in the work that I have done so far.
1: Prof, mami from Siana, ye na wase. Nyame ya adomo after Saturday, nkomo wo ye beto aso. Medase.
0: Good.
1: Medase.
0: Medase pa.
1: Busu ya ni awuti ye, Professor Sma Sapon, Senior Research Fellow, ye wo Kumasi Technical University, eni ya neno atritre enkomo. 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Honorable, mijidi se research no what in you womu nyina, what in your prof oka?
2: Mati de prof oka. Waye juma, mame bona baso. Na the end results no ever de di nyankopon ya domwa Third October, or Kumasi, Baba Yara Sports Stadium. And see, dear me, honey said, Jumano, yes, it's not over until it's over. Guswani delegacy, Casa. Delegacy, no, be Moses, I almost a chameleon. And Tino said, why, you careful, la. It depends on a semua, what the man on him, why, or the man. On saying, preppy, no, researchers, no. Me, I'm a student of research class. And so I don't joke with research because it serves as a guide. It means sheep opinions also. Also, be a person joining winning team. And then, of course, then let me jump into this camp. And no, and they say undisclosed ones. Is also no, be oh no, no, it's about your pocket. Ninina also last hour, be play a role. And that is, Abia, I think we have to be very careful because much as a message in a corner na ye jitum se message dey akoye no obi o ha ono no na ba woto ono da bia for highest bidder di o he wo a wo keska no wo stroke akra no adani ama these are some of the intricacies I ya na ebem nti from where I sit no ye team kodua dey. What we are saying is, yes, say, and this is our argument. Our argument is that the past must produce lessons, reforms, and institutional memory. Say, yes, so near my go and I share call into elections. We lost painfully. If we, you know, your teenager and I assessment, you know, say, when I didn't couldn't be a baby. And in general, now or no, dimu akotene no. Yenti mi nyini sinchen. I was say a deneko. Na owi. So, Kodua must finish the job. Job or project 2028, no. And no, na ye can say he must finish it. Na me no, I'm very confident. Say, ye retaining na. And ye manube ye mrama ye. From where I sit. Because meaning the kind of reforms any party that is at the moment of rebuilding, you need a general secretary, where you're very humble, accessible, what you say, tolerance. Because maybe you also see, you know, and kukotaku, and boxing, but you will be a nakuma that form, no better party for no, you see, the party is in opposition now. Now, why you're very careful. Because offices ne dosso and na office be an define the actors involved. Into communications director. I bakasa or no no ho. Yewo chairman. Ah ye nim se aya no ho busy penya konya. The obeti nature and no ewo ho. Yewo wings no nyina no. Organizer no was a unya ubia HS or two jan yes be di atemu but to a very piercing.
1: Unim ne walker.
2: Sana unya. 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Well what does runku betimake can't stretch a sing in our boom de casade. wanya ne sa na wadwene koye wo se obi ano odin enti wo koto abama no general secretary then you are missing the point because 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emphatic endorsement nem fa signal bi enko se the party stand united behind Justin Frimpong Kodua
1: but who can say the past must serve as a guide the past no and serve as a guide
2: the past must produce lessons reforms and institutional memory
1: yes and then mo open and so can say no the past no record womb yeah we ni pakura wo free past no mu ba no e wo so record so otumi hwe so ka se record ben e na wo di free past no mu ba eti o mbetumi 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
3: 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Yeah, did he say? I'll be our dinner service. I'll be to me. I'll be a man who ye. I found some expectation. Sir, I didn't know. I'm going to hire him because the BSS will be out and the partner provided that. Now, I know the abandoned say, as far as I know, I say no more drink or more. When I'm the committee, no, I feel about to an anchor, so no more drink or more. Abrano. I'm trying to have a do now. I have a do. Intimate me, I can't say. I remember that we do not soon be about one. I'm quite the awoken because by a Niger. Oh, two, I did not host a party, my whole chill, or Momo who have gone by that. We are sorry until I propose to them recover every Biafa home. But we did the minister space, the answer, the party for you done it already available. I don't see any question with my problem here.
1: Woni election panimfo a woda mabato onhyehye ya no ena eka bomu aye santutu ye de ma mimisa se oya we se bia party no ena e provide TNT no ana se wo se region by region o mo hwe o mo organization a e o mo de ba
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3: 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Not just on the panel, clear the conference is just so. My amendments are part of the person here, and she was a fear than a professor dominating another baby to Kruma.
1: Yo, ma men now I say, Unia Ben Mawaha, a former MP for Menciano to Munyan for calling so Usuaman Quase or Tom Cratchio.
3: Ah, my general soldier and commander with the Okachem and commanding in Nino. 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
1: ya ba to nhihye na no influence voting
2: na me ka se wo bi obe ma sa anya ma na influence no so so no na o problem kakra because party management nti no is about competency. And it's a woman she ho and I don't say a party in a social man can't same way.
1: Mm-hmm.
2: It's a national party. Party I say. And you call you national executives. Meaning say they are delegacy be trade be. Which is also, I mean, acceptable. What is that?
1: Acceptable in.
2: As in say it's a survey prof smart. Why yen a survey? What you say? What yet your delegates and sir Hannah. Omo was a voting party in Ebeko. Notwithstanding, delegates they are very wise. And then watching a year kwe. Omo settle on certain candidates. And to be who say, okay, Ashanti region, secretary position, you know, you maintain lawyer Justin Kodria. Okay, Ashanti region, enya secretary, because you know. Well, you know, party structure now. Look, Rini, your chairman position, and I saw them fans a chairman.
1: Mm-hmm.
2: Your wings,
1: mm-hmm.
2: Your secretary. On said at the NCT, into Osher wings now. wins no the order no no eh office of organizer no in the organizer no women's wing youth wing no nasara wing ni nyina no ehye nase what ya say eno e ko hene ohwemu a eh between Greater Accra any bia bonafo what ya say aha inti no delegates omo ye smart omo be hwe hunu say well Ashanti region is the heart of the party but Greater Accra is the gateway to Jubilee inti ye hwe ade no okay Ashanti region ya settle on bia secretary organizer yemfa nko bunu ana yemfa nko ebia Greater Accra what ya say national chairman yemfa nko eastern region ana yemfa nko central region sana delegates omo ye smart enti sesie free ochine ko no saa de no no omo beye I have been delegates throughout my meeting minim understand the language
1: yeah so on be charm 16 regions no be we say
2: 10 no say 11 mm-hmm. position na ye ko akoto so aba no ye be wie no obehunu say party na wo say nya saa national eyi no identity ne be yi ne ho kakra at least your major positions be to say national chairman general secretary organizer o see a spread among three major regions no what you say so say your minority leader also comes from a bia central region to mo be hwet an yam no nyina wo na o mo yiyi o mo hyehye ne pepepepepe to be won say sir three key positions here America ho asemu o mo be che ma bia three major regions bia if he say numbers no wo ho o mo be che sir de no be hu no nto o mo wie no na afi no mata ho no te say first vice second vice third vice no mo yiyi what you say aha ho no no because I yet say bia in the absence of the chairman na bia first vice takes charge nti o mo be hwe sir ho ni nyina o mo wi a treasurer what you say nti no se treasurer ne yamfa ne se bia se central region treasurer eba bia national chairman esu I can say chairman so eba omo be we okay any eastern region so no na interesting what's the eastern region ewo chairman ejakun ewo menia collins awo pet treasurer what's the central region ewo chairman can you say Bodu John Bodu and almost Alfred Thompson also coming from central region. So what we say delegates no almost on your calculation in here almost here sign your money in our own no almost yes smart no yes idea
1: na chairman Jacko Crowder so team trust and team trust team
2: I want to do no Torino no Botu or Paul Ashanti in Eastern but in this sense no yeah the neighbor in our Eastern region Pacho what you say what you say
1: reason here then
2: oh the reason being that to say what kwako yi to say mere koko yi yura Peter McMenu or yes Santiniba but no ye ni odini juma nyina e wo western region it ye yi no no yesi akwako yi somebody from western region what you say aha enti no e ya na esa na tie politically I find the same crime has se bia okoko yi yura ya obo ama woye Asante Eastern route what you say but ni juma wo die no odi no Greater Accra somebody like Nana Komia okoko yi Nana Komia odi ni juma any politics e wo Greater Accra but for Eastern region but you won't say that the anything no enti no regional representation no eya ba bi a wodi wujuma pa no politically no e ho na ye de show ba route no so ye den e ho obi o so so on limiting na juma wo ye ne to e bi a specific region ohun o extending the tentacles across all two or three regions a wo ye mu wujuma so it depends on you the way over the years what carry yourself what you say
1: you
2: and for me ho no de me nim de obae we ne chairmanship no
1: so
2: yes I know
1: when e be me
2: Meaning, but me, but how be your juma ma? lawyer Justin.
1: Could you have where you were any more?
2: A honour may you mean him.
1: A nunna Sunday, a baby see a frimpon could you assume you na ye can't back was em ye can't back was semino. Near a month for the bomachino. Moody and the kitam was a there be mammon shabba to one who a course or non conca say, a hosu buinina, is I say, or no any trough winty modiso bobe bono. Nemum, moon shan a record so ho say, obi bisa say. Justin frimpon could you a record as a general secretary. Ewo MPP a manyu konum free bro ba ya ebi ne de hin
2: oh ena meka major reforms a aba te say say CIA yewo communication committee a it used to be say say kokoto aba na yeko ye communications director what he has here na enye committee of a sort ye yi ebi a director say bi a deputies ato achire da bi ene no ye was standing communications committee. In fact, for the first time as a party, yenya standing committee ya the think political, a political and strategy committee. What ya say? Sa reforms we no na e niho. Pacho uti dem cheno. Yenya defense, security and intelligence committee. For the first time, a standing committee. Sa ye policy committee. We have a policy committee. Your elections committee, and these ones that can in your research and elections, Yachim. And Justin has brought major reforms. As our reforms here make catch you, you're going to see the results. Say, see, no, we are preoccupied with year internal elections. Name the young quacha year, you national elections now. And now you start, and you begin to see. Resource any near ma why was operating the establishment of a year patriotic institute a year school as a secretary. So any ma we ni na no me me die
1: school ne bi ma we
2: oh a school for who omoje nim die
1: ebi mo we omo e wie ho ne bi we
2: oh me si a school for ho sa wo pese wo
1: pese na safe no ma start
2: school ne die da so e wo ho a wo kwa ni amount te ye na. Into your brand new one. Now you are catch yourself graduating and your school. Here break, here time. Here say you timisu ya die ye. MPP no kura no jina homa den. Philosophy behind establishment of this party, ideologies. School no ube we no na wa bin na wa te kase.
1: Enti na mbisa say students.
2: Center right.
1: Past students no senke hu ye ye si ebini ye. Ni ebin tes wote ha wokasa se ne ewusi ya woni ebi a eh mekura de wokura de se school no be na wanyi ni dada
2: oh me mru school
1: enti students wo mu eh na students na omanyi sa o ba kwa yi ni ti so students ni bi na
2: me ka no de they are men tem se eye nim de
1: eh
2: na boa o what you say te se e di enti na wo ye o ye MPP ni enye kales ni enti na ma o ye MPP ni MPP no ne fapim GD MPP ni GD ne ne den MPP no because the essence of forming political party is to secure power and govern enti to me no wuji to me ne de na wudi to me ne be ye MPP for center right party no ye nsusu ye mu no ye fi se enema we ni niema we na yagitum se ankrankra. I was say one cast out to me only properties now to me flourish. I was say ye timi empower a private sector. Ye wo a free market enterprise as a party yen ye jitum. Pacha what ya say. It is an yeman in yina entity ya ye debe mao. Oh, it's ya brand ye no. Why ya de? But the meme person make say, when you say, well, you're very accessible. Me manya kwanya ni omo secretaries bebre din kita ho aye adwuma metimi aka ni pain say frimpon kodia stands tall oyo obia party for ni di ho adanse e no call rounds nso so na omo nya attest to the 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
2: 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because you see na diminishing return has set in. Eti wa obe blame kodua na se wo ankasa party no I don't know say na wo monitor issues any niema critically a obe hu say the making is what actually transpired. Eti na make say ade na nya si awie eti ye kom na ye se ye bubodin a wan hwe ya me kasa me say obi campaign because there were some constituencies a polling station abakra no mo che ne say bi say de ti abete ye nkoto aba o ye hwe anuma ze ebi wa wo ye nkumbent jiwei where your position, you're running anymore. You see, so many things happen. I can mention constituencies, baby, as I did any course. And he said, yeah, no more watching, you know. I'm in person, but pushes some of us. Oh, and this, Ube, you know, you end up destroying one more pair election, one more, one more, one more, one more, one more, one more, one more, one more, one more, one more, one more, one more, one more, one more, one more, one more, one more, one more, one more, one more, one more, one more, one more, one more, one more, one more, one more, one more, one more, one more, one more, one more, one more, one more, one more, one more, one more, one more, one more, one more, one more, one more, one more, one more, one more, one more, one more, one more, one more, one more, one more, one more, one more, one more, one more, one more, one more, one more, one more, one more, one more, one more, one more, one more, one more, one more, one more, one more, one more, one more, one more, one more, one more, one more, one more, one more, one more, one more, one more, one more, one more, one more, one more, one more, one more, one more, one more, one more, one more, one more, one more, one more, one more, one more, one more, one more, one more, one more, one more, one more, one more, one more, one more, one more, one more, one more, one more, one more, one more, one more, one more, one more, one more, one more, one more, one more, one more, one more, one more, one more, one more, one more

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Because there were some constituencies a polling station abakra no no mo che ne se bi se de ti abete. 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You see so many things happen. I can mention constituencies bebree as ade ne course. Enti se ya no mo mo wache no. I am in person be pushy some of us. Oh, anti sir, ube you know you end up destroying one more pe election. One more be more contest. No, sani yamani ni na akoso. So why do you blame general secretary? As if said general secretary no now onono wo constituency biya onono kase mamu kom koto aba. That wasn't the case. Eti mama yen fight ya bi ni muse. Eti na me say our argument is very simple. That the past must produce lessons, reforms, and institutional memory. If nothing at all, lessons been here draw from a 2024 elections are lose here. Apathy. People were so apathetic to our cause because they drew baby now cause okay na monko ya miyanche. After breakaway ni na beba bebe. And let me put it on record. Say so if not for Justin Kodia, aye amu obi anka se womre. Or a tough minded person. A same way, memeti way. 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Oti de meche no. Enti, sabi, Ebia, lawyer Justin Kodio Kasaboko. It doesn't make him a weaker person. Obi also obubom. But say any pana so no, ne sin yine tutu. What did they mention? Say any pana was a omreno. A drew baby on Yakoko drew her and Anaku for Drenim say, Mr. President, reshuffle some of your appointees. Okay, say General Secretary on your top, wait me and make it, you know. It's not easy. Oh, yeah, he was chastised by some people. In fact, Omokro Omo contest be a beneficiary of a Samu Akodia Bekasi and Yeresha for any Bibemo. What did they mention? Enti Messre. Bese Babia, he was his yarn. And yet, to Jaguo, may I know what I'm saying? One penny pebia, or yet deliberate about making sure, say, there's unity of purpose, because where a drew baby on. Na party na started tete. Already, na my former boss, or no, they also won't be many an anti bill or call. Yera Alan, what did they mention? Afe, a barbe drew Yera Kennedy money or more makeka. What you say? We must sorry, Kennedy Croft, when they say, I and Doctor Mama Dubomian Croft, only be a co ye see. Intino, a general secretary, Unni. Accusation and a cosono. And Kodria is very intelligent. Oh, hold the party, no, Tisses, because you are saying. And no, come home, and we're able to survive. And then, and that, no, saying Kenya, General Secretary Bia, and Ka, or one Tia Semuasia, or year to Tujago. I'm telling you, say, can people break it? Emma, and Kenya, and Sene, Yakako, ye a leader, and their party, no, Asundria Bem. And look at time, ma. Top down ne sorry former dear by the one crofodi kodu atemu kromoha kodu ebese party no kodu ane na na bi o maka omo bese party no but at the end of the day we have seen wisdom in such decision ene party no o kase wo te wo a onko na abeko ba kan ne soso de nkan crofo na sponsor Adiana Kasabre, a national election siayekui, enka oh, Dr. Bray Champon Crofoni, oh, Dr. Baumian Crofoni, Oyene Kennedy 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I'm telling you. 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Because I realize that propaganda no mudi gune so no omu gune ni mo asi kan semo enim and don't forget this part

0: party is being governed by structures. So, say National Council will take a decision, which is the second highest decision-making body of our party, apart from Congress or conference. Wunim say, General Secretary, no, as the career of such communique, no, what the subwoni nina abona, not just I won't take party system and as organization, say, because neck can take a decision. Why in a better communicate? Why in a better sign? It's the General Secretary. It doesn't mean some more quiet and one. And I'm privy to some of the meetings, sir. You will see Kodia saying, say, no, wait here. I disagree. But at the end of the day, majority will take a decision. Now, you're saying, I'm not sure that you're not sure. And in the message, Sanya you man not sure that experience in every year. The other NSA, a coin ben, you're better for so, you see, and you're being Eti nya fei ni yedi beti tinkrofo. Enya fei ni yedi tiki ndagati fobia 2 years away. Oti de meche no. We need to ensure continuity and stability. And that is to retain Justin Frimpong Kodia as a general secretary of our party. I'm telling you, media meaning say new faces are coming on board. But pastor, we beg you, Nyanko, pour him. Ebe you we muni na da da phone ni ne free hono. It will be suicidal for us. And this if one omo ne na mo chire, a person omo oh na munko you we free muniyese ni na ano. Bisa onse oh.
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0: Oh, nasa it's our two glamorous political parties no. 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What did I mention? 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It's about going back to make sure se nipa be almost 2 million. 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
1: 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de
0: no almost all the pools e ban na no just in commanding lead but what you are saying is it's not over until it's over
1: eti mumu wo buta e bi say ye ye hwe say ye nya kra ebenya say
0: only projection no the entire na me person me ko ho bebre no as for the win we are winning and
1: winning
0: you better win you better win convincingly I'm a microphone there who say party no stand united behind lawyer Justin Kodia. Now you will yeah, now you timi aba be demonstration, you know. Because on say microphone no NDC for na twin we ni cocaine film. Ah no, or see nya brain ya baho. What is the mention? Be perceive we winning them. Ntentem cry ko ye mpanim fo ni we ni e betisi street ni so cheche Ghana fo no bone ati ati say wo man we.
1: Na enu bone no NDC for na twi film.
0: Na say afedi agensem.
1: The question is NDC NDC say who can say be NDC but when you say NDC one na twen fam
0: me say emra obi e dey palace obi cry bi mo de slaps e bi mo de eye parcels yet e krumu ha almost MPP for na say the ade na do tons of cocaine tons cocaine is a sea unity or Ghana, and also chain a more yakra. And you think we shouldn't talk about it? It's a major issue. Yet two are banning you, yea, battle.
1: Eh, you,
0: yea, battle,
1: Mother Monkoto near Renny BC.
0: Yes,
1: and Nanny Mim and Daddy, Nessa Cabe Nansa, na a druso,
0: Pacha,
1: a two dear Monkomra,
0: aye,
1: na resource no, se movie na muda switch na monaso, and I'm a debate demonstration. 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
1: 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Hey, I'm for the Biaba Fia. Oh, Kuli, why, Nina? I was saying, I made a mercy. I'm in a production team, no, as a lawyer, listo, or Kwajo for Joe, Kwamkuli, no, Techi, and a jam retrum, a kowa, a so, a bo chidom. Make us say, and yet, the Odimitum live, it was YouTube, needing Eddie Edward Tete, who won him, no, so a bonum, a musician, Edward Tete, and Edimitum live. And Missumidin, a queer boachewe yadom, JP. I was yammy the moist you, Miss Oye, who quadra do him say a bella day. A bella day, it's make us say, or drahomaso, bella di all rounder etnase, na ye diabreo, a free sabri aircrow. Munim phone, I was yanny and fancy ya.
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